0: Oh no, the story, that was so good.
1: I know.
2: I would have read that out.
3: Don't put a damper on it. Don't put a damper on it.
0: I don't know why he read that one out, to be honest with you. I'll read this one for you, love. Mary said, my best friend got married last year. The eve of the wedding was a nice cloudy day. When I told the bride to bury the sausage, they looked at me. I had like 50 heads looking at me funny. Anyway, we took the sausage burial like a ritual. I think they were trying to take the mickey out of me. But lo and behold, the day of the wedding came. It was absolutely beautiful. I hope they all enjoyed their sunburn thanks to me. There you go. That's
3: I don't want to get sunburned, but I would like a good warm day.
1: Yeah.
0: Well,
1: just not rain. Anything but rain.
3: Anything but rain. And I don't have a child of Prague, so the countryside is going to have to be okay.
0: No, I think the sausage is a better bet, to be honest with you. I think we're hearing that the sausage works. All you have to do now is get in touch with the hotel and say,
1: where do I put my sausage?
0: Like, where is my sausage? This is a ridiculous conversation. Yeah. But I think you are dead right. I think 100% go for it. And I think there's what we need here is a report back.
1: Yeah, after. Whether just let us know where the weather went.
3: I will take videos. Yeah. I will take, and I'll send everything to you.
1: Okay.
0: I think we need a full sausage report on the back of the wedding, and we're wishing your friends.
1: Yeah,
0: so
1: Andrea,
0: much
1: I hope you all have a fabulous day. Thanks for chatting with us.

0: That's Calvin Harris, Jazzy and Satisfy. Last couple of bits on Sausage Fest, right? Sinead, who worked in the hotel where the American came and they buried with spoons at 1 a.m. and she said then it rained and they were all outdoors and they needed umbrellas. She wanted to finish the story. We didn't have another ceremony inside for the rest of that summer. So it did work. It was a glorious for the rest of them. It just didn't work for that bride. She was unlucky.
1: That's very unfortunate.
0: Mm. And Lorraine was on. For my brother's wedding, we all put out the infant, the child of Prague, in Waterford City. And the sun was out for the day. It was glorious in Waterford City. But he got married in Face, Leg and Cheek Point and it rained out there. That's why they bury the sausage on the ground.
1: You have to put it all out. Like you should have gone to Fate Leg. Like the

0: It's the item has to be placed in the actual wedding location. Like, I think what's going to happen here is there's hotels across the southeast now, and they're going to have sausages just buried over the next few months. If anyone wants me to help them with their sausage buried, the
1: sausage, we'd come. We'd come. No, you know what I mean. We would come and help with a trowel.
0: I would be there too. With and I would help with the sausages and the good weather. Let's wrap this up.
1: Okay, that's what.

0: album and gigs at 3 Arena later this year. It's called Man in the Arena at Beast.
1: All the gossip.
2: Right on the source, yeah. Yeah, that's it.
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1: All the gossip.
0: Okay, very quick one that I think people will have opinions on. However, Ryan Tubridy has written in his article in the Mail this week that he does not approve of dogs in cafes and pubs. Discuss.
4: Ooh. So, approve. Well, I do approve, as in I am a dog owner and we have Ashley and we have had her in cafes and pubs.
0: She's quite the fan of the pub, actually. Now that you mention it.
4: She drags us into the sky in the ground.
0: She has her own seat in the sky in the ground.
4: And she drags us into the Clove Valley coffee shop and to Westgate. I have to say, actually, my lovely friend Keith runs a cafe in Wexford. And I remember when I didn't realise, I remember he put up a Instagram story. It must have been maybe a year ago, maybe more. And his mum's dog was in the cafe and the dog was sitting up on the lap. And I was like, I didn't know you let dogs in. And he said, yeah, as long as they're
0: behaved
4: and like obviously on a lead and not running wild. And but I also am very conscious of the fact that there are some people that have a genuine fear of dogs. Yeah. So that is very real for people. And I am so conscious of it when I go in somewhere and there's kids around or adults. It doesn't matter. Like a fear is a fear. But I think as a dog owner, you have that responsibility and you have to read a situation. And if you think your dog is getting in the way or somebody's uncomfortable, then you make a call on it. But I like it, I have to say, as long as they're like within your control and they're not doing anything. I love cute dogs. Do you know what I mean?
0: I'm an animal lover too, and I love seeing. In fact, I was on the train a couple of weeks ago going to Dublin and somebody got on beside me with their dog. And the dog was so well behaved, just lay under the seat, not a bother. So I personally don't have it. In fact, I really admire establishments that welcome them with the little bowls of water outside and stuff. I do think if there's an outdoor seating area and the weather is nice.
4: Oh, I would always choose that.
0: That should be your first choice. Like, I also think if there's meals being served, maybe it's not the best place.
4: No, I'm talking more about like
0: I think in your regular pub or cafe, as you said, if a dog is well behaved and not putting in or out on anybody, welcome.
4: Like, I do. There's something I find that's something wholesome about it. Like the Sky in Wexford, like they have treats for the dog and they have the bowl. And
0: the same
4: Tully's
0: in Waterford welcomes dogs.
4: Oh. But what's his issue?
0: He's a dog person, loves dogs, but he says dogs come in all shapes and sizes. You're trying to enjoy a coffee with your crossword and a mighty tail is thumping your chair, or a lolling tongue dripping from foam from its mouth, a yapping furball that stops for no one. He thinks that food and drink establishments should probably be dog-free zones with the exception of guide and support dogs. Because as they are beautiful, dogs do love to sniff, lick and eat their way through lampposts, footpaths and other dogs' derrieres.
4: Yeah, but they're not on I have Ashley
0: soup
4: with me. I don't have her anywhere near your food or like, but also I think there's some, you know what it is? I think we have entered the era where, like, for a lot of people, dogs and bringing them out, they're family. Do you know what I mean? So people, if they're going out for a day or an afternoon, they want to have the dog with them.
0: Okay, any quick thoughts on this? 085 102 9103.

0: dogs in cafes and restaurants. Elish Wazan says how some people parent their dogs is the same as some people parenting their human children. We have all been in places we wished were child free. I didn't want to say that. Well, I think I'd rather dogs than kids in a lot of places.
1: It's what you were thinking.
0: Also, Michelle was on. I agree that as long as they're on a lead, well-behaved, they should be allowed. At times, dogs are often better behaved than people. But as a parent of a child who up till recently was petrified of dogs, I would avoid anywhere that has dogs inside, but that is my choice.
1: Yeah, I think that's totally understandable. That fear is so
0: and
1: real.
0: And as Jo said, I think there's an onus on dog owners to be mindful that some people do have that fear, you know?
1: Absolutely.
0: Mon was on too. Honestly, I'm totally okay with dogs being allowed in shops. I love how it works in Italy or Turkey. Dogs are everywhere and nobody makes a big deal of it. People always say dogs might lick something, but come on, everything is packaged anyway. And I really don't know any dog owner who just let their dog run wild in a store. I love seeing dogs in cafes, restaurants, hotels, or travelling with their owners. When I book places to stay, I often look for pet-friendly spots because it just makes the whole atmosphere feel more relaxed and welcoming.
1: Eve's always asking us. She wants to go to a pet-friendly hotel because we've never done an overnight with Ashley. Just one more. It's anonymous. My dog loves a pint just as much as me. There you go. The computer says, and if the computer says it, lads, it must be true. It says record high temperatures. Oh my God, I could cry.
0: What a day.
1: But I am the only one in the office dressed for summer. You are all wearing jeans. I feel really like...
0: It's a professional workplace show.
1: Oh, what? You're saying I don't look professional? Can I still go home early?
0: Yeah, everyone should go home early. The main man
1: The main man has spoken. Okay. What a boss. What a
0: man. Have a cracking day, whatever you get up to, and we hope you'll join us bright and early tomorrow.

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1: 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You are our biggest ever winner, so let it sink in. Take a big deep breath, relax.
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1: We would love to develop some kind of a run and track as a foundation where we could say maybe we'd never see an all-weather, but maybe a gravel track or something like that, so that in the wintertime, the kids especially would be able to run around, have a training area for them.
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deadly. 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
1: We would love to develop some kind of a run and track as a foundation where we could say, maybe we'd never see an all-weather, but maybe a gravel track or something like that, so that in the wintertime, the kids especially would be able to run around, have a training area for them.

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2: Good morning, my beautiful early morning clubbers. It's another stunning day across the southeast. You might hear the happiness in my voice. This is our time, people. We've waited for this. The bright skies, the blue skies, the sunny days, the hot temperatures. Good morning. Rest assured, you won't hear any of the, it's not going to last though, it's only here for a few days. You won't hear that from me. What I will say is we're just going to live in the moment, and right now it's looking good. Welcome to Tuesday. Beautiful early morning clubbers, let's do this. Harry Styles and Aperture kicking us off. You're on beat.

0: like her voice. I like her vibe. Her name is Stella Lefty. I think we're going to hear a lot more of her. It's called Boston. Brand new on Beat Breakfast for a Tuesday morning. Welcome to the 26th of May. Welcome to summer in the southeast. Good vibes only. How are you this morning? Your chance to win on Beat the Bomb with McDonough Junction Shopping Centre after 8 o'clock. On the way, David Guetta and See It. It's Beautiful People next.
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1: You're on Beat.

0: Lisa, Doja Cat and Ray. It is Born Again on Tuesday's Beat Breakfast. It's Niall and Show with you. He's here, tired, but here.
1: I'm sweating already.
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0: I do think that even in this heat that we're not used to, it kind of, it does make you tired. You know, you feel a little bit drained by it because we're not used
1: being
0: to the,
1: in the sun.
0: And can I ask you, on the back of me admitting yesterday on the show that I had the humidities on Sunday night, did you have to open the window last night?
1: I won't open my window at night.
0: What are you afraid of, Mom?
1: No, and also I'm on a main road and stuff, and there's always gurriers walking up and down. You have that too. So no, I just sweat.
0: Well, everyone has been well behaved on my road for the last few nights. That road has been known to have a bit of drama. Yeah. So we'll have a quiet one for a while though. Anyway, welcome to Tuesday's Be Breakfast, 26th of May, and your chance to win that exclusive secret location in London. Go to see Niall Horan. We'll tell you more a little bit later on in the show. I realised that, you know, in the last few days we haven't touched on something, so here we are. Let's talk Kylie Minogue. And let's talk the documentary.
1: Did you do it all in one go?
0: Between Friday and Saturday.
1: Mm-hmm.
0: So I think I watched the first two maybe on Friday night, and then do you know what, it was kind of a funny one for me because I said on the show last week that she was my first concert and I went with my dad Phil and I saw her in the RDS, and then when they showed that footage in the documentary of when she came to Ireland, I just, like, it was kind of strange because I was so besotted by her.
1: Yeah.
0: Probably the way you are now and throughout your life, I was like that with her. When she was very much my childhood kind of hero. Yeah. I don't know if I kept it up in the same way, but I did fall in love with her again when I watched it, because I think she's very, she's not what I thought she was.
1: I learned a lot about her, even as somebody who's been a lifetime fan, just both about facts about her life, but also her attitude towards things as well, you know?
0: She's stronger than I thought. Mm. She's not.
1: She had some serious battles that we probably weren't even aware of in terms of how the press treated her and how the industry treated her originally.
0: British media were fairly cruel to her. Like, there was a lot of...
1: Yeah, you gotta bear in mind, there was no rules back then. It was the time of Princess Diana, and obviously she was getting the worst of it, but Kylie, as a pop star, was also getting it really bad from the tabloids.
0: But as a kid who grew up watching her and loving her and listening to her music, I thought she was a pop princess. Mm. I didn't realise that there was any sort of hate around her.
1: No, and I didn't realise any of the scandal or controversy, because I was just too innocent at that age to know that fishnet stockings were bad.
0: Well, I do remember, I said that last week, I do remember just before she came to Ireland and she appeared on the front of The Sun, and she had, I don't know, she cut the hair and it was just a very different look, and she came out and she was, and that show was quite raunchy, wasn't it?
1: Yeah.
0: You did say poor Phil.
1: Yeah, I know.
0: Dad brought me.
1: Well, I'd say Phil, poor and Phil. Delighted.
0: I thought she came across really well, but I thought it was, for some reason, I found it really sad as well. Did you find that?
1: Yeah, like, I did.
0: Yeah.
1: Particularly with her family, because her family seems so normal,
0: and they
1: her parents.
0: Adore her. Yeah. But they adore each other. Like,
1: that sisterly bond with her and Danny is unbelievable.
0: It is there's not, do you know what, I was actually thinking that watching it, because it must be hard to grow up with a sister
1: you're kind
0: who
1: of competing
0: is so successful and famous and well known before, and Danny's very talented, don't get me wrong, but like Kylie had done it first kind of thing, and yet you get no sense of rivalry or jealousy or anything like that. It's just an unbreakable bond.
1: Yeah, we got there. All in all, I thought it was a great documentary.
0: It's Irish. Yeah. Your man is Irish. That's made it.
1: I find it interesting as well to see some of our younger members of our team like loving it as well.
0: I know, Amy's watched it.
1: Wouldn't know as much of the story. You weren't there, man.
0: Now, can I just say one thing?
1: Yeah.
0: There's one person that didn't come across very well in it.
1: Go on.
0: Jason.
1: You think? Because other people are different. I was chatting to our friend Mary and she thought, oh God, Jason seems so much more relaxed than Michael Hutchence was.
0: I mean in the interview, like, and then at the end, like, sorry.
1: There's no doubt she treated him badly.
0: Oh yeah, no, she broke his heart. Absolutely. Yeah. I just the interview I found was a bit uncomfortable, him talking about it.
1: Yeah. And then obviously you saw in the second episode when things weren't going well and the music was a disaster and he was interviewed and he went, well, it's not working, is it?
0: Yeah.
1: And it's just like, I can see why there was bitterness over the years, but I was delighted to see he was at the premiere last week with her.
0: Yeah, so it's obviously, and do you know what, maybe it is as well, maybe I'm being harsh, because maybe sitting down in front of a camera and talking about something that was extremely upsetting in your life was a lot to ask. Like, he clearly still adores her and thinks she's an amazing person and would always have a love for her, but maybe bringing him back there was a bit much. I don't know, I just found it a little bit, because he kind of stood up at the end of the interview and was like, I'm done now. And then he had his leather pants on. Anyway, it's a very, very good watch. It's very interesting. And the fact that Kylie can still bring out a hit, like, the question is, what's next? Mm. Do you know what I mean?
1: Yeah, and there's a new album coming, so I'm intrigued as to what happens next, because there doesn't need to be any stopping her.
0: Did you see her in the last 10 years?
1: No.
0: So you didn't see the 20, was it? No. She did Glastonbury in 2019. Yeah. So when has she last toured then?
1: She was in Ireland a few years ago. I didn't go. But the last time I saw her, believe it or not, was in 2005, I think it was.
0: Okay.
1: She brought the Showgirl tour to Dublin, did five nights. I went on the first night, the Friday night.
0: Is that amazing?
1: Unbelievable. A gang from here went on the second night, including our Vinny. And we all enjoyed it so much, there was tickets left for the final night on the Tuesday, and we all got in the car twice in a week to that gig. And 3 weeks later, she made the announcement that she had breast cancer and cancelled the rest of the tour.
0: Okay, well, you were lucky that you got to see her. I hope she brings that tour back again. All right.
1: That's your Kylie talk.
0: Yeah, go watch it if you haven't seen it. It's well worth a watch. It's on Netflix.
1: And number one on Netflix, so you have to watch it. Isn't that the rule?
0: Sorry, guys. It's number one on Netflix, and you know how I love a number one. This is Moncrief. It's warm. It is actually very warm.
1: He's not wrong.
3: Yeah. I remember everything. The picnic in the park.

0: nice to each other. It's a stunning Tuesday morning across the southeast. It is the 26th of May and I'm Sho. Welcome along, beautiful early morning clubbers. Let's have our second round of Movie Madness. Let's do it after Kingfisher. Play next. Stay exactly where you are.
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1: Keep it beat. 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

0: on. 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
1: Nothing beats a Jet 2 holiday.
0: There you go.
1: Jess Glynn, hold my hand. Why is it now? Somebody tell me, why does everything sound so phenomenal when the sun is shining? Tell me that. Welcome.
0: You could even play an Amble track.
1: Niall!
0: No, I like Amble. It's not the weather for it.
1: Oh, I don't know about that. It's Movie Madness time. It is Tuesday morning. It is the 26th of May. Hello, my beautiful early morning clubbers. Let's see how we get on this morning. I believe Niall Perry is going to smash this one. Okay. Here's your movie clip.
2: Dad, come on, Dad. We got to go. Wake up.
3: Dad. My son,
2: Dad.
3: Before sunrise, he's your son.
2: Dad.
3: Okay. I'm up.
2: Yeah.
0: No.
1: Okay.
0: Nope.
1: You're just shaking your head at the end. Nothing.
0: I already built that up there, didn't I?
1: Yeah, that was embarrassing. Right. Morning, clubbers.
0: Do better than me.
1: This is your chance. What is the movie? 085 1029 103. Let's see if Sienna Spiro, Die on This Hill, sounds
0: perfect.
1: Beautiful.
0: Perfect.
1: In the sunshine.
0: What are you doing?

0: another one. Sounds great, doesn't it?
1: That sounds great.
0: Excellent. Yeah. It is Tuesday morning across the southeast. Beautiful early morning, clubbers. You did better than Niall. Here's your clip.
2: Dad, Dad, come on, Dad, we gotta go. Wake up.
3: Son, what do I?
4: Before sunrise, he's your son.
2: Dad.
4: Okay, okay. I'm up.
2: Yeah.
0: Nothing.
1: No, I kind of recognise the music.
0: Maybe you don't know. Maybe you haven't seen this. I just thought everybody had
1: seen.
0: What
1: is it?
0: The Lion King.
1: Oh, yeah, no, I've never watched it. Number one or number
0: out
1: two?
0: Out you go. Out
1: never
0: you
1: watched
0: go.
1: It.
0: I'll pick a winner. After 7 o'clock, let's just let that news sink in. Niall, it's one of the most beautiful stories of all time. And I will give you, I will give you credit where credit's due. I didn't watch it until I had a child.
1: Okay.
0: All right.
1: Yeah.
0: And then I fell in love with it.
1: Right.
0: It's so beautiful. Like, it is. It's one to watch.
1: Okay.
0: Now it's very old.
1: One to watch. Put it on your hit list.
0: I mean, if it was to land on Netflix, it'd be number one tomorrow. Anyway, we'll pick a winner. And on the way, it is Tuesday, which means it's
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10: Good morning, I'm Aoife. Donald Trump's issued an ultimatum to the Middle East leaders to recognise Israel or there'll be no peace deal with Iran. The US president wants to make signing the Abraham Accords mandatory as a condition for ending the war. These are agreements that see Arab countries formally recognise Israel. He first brokered the deal in 2020 with the UAE, Bahrain, Sudan and Morocco establishing full diplomatic relations with Israel. Saudi Arabia did not. Meanwhile, the government's version of the Occupied Territories Bill will go before Cabinet this morning. The Israeli Settlements Bill would ban the import of goods from illegal Israeli settlements in Palestine. Foreign Affairs Minister Helen McEntee says she'll continue to advocate for wider European action. The government is aiming to pass the bill by the Dáil's summer recess. Temperatures could climb even higher today. Yesterday saw the hottest temperature ever recorded in the month of May, with initial Met Éireann data showing the weather station in Clonmel recording 28.8 degrees Celsius. Met Éireann is forecasting highs of 29 or 30 degrees in parts of the southeast this afternoon. Anyone heading out on the water is being reminded to stay safe. Water Safety Ireland's Deputy CEO Roger Sweeney has this advice.
11: If you're planning to enjoy the good weather near water over the next few days, remember that warm air does not mean warm water. Cold water shock often affects even strong swimmers. So keep those dips short, stay within your depth, and splash yourself with cold water as you get in slowly. And whether you're at the beach, a lake, or out on the river, or out boating, always respect the water, never underestimate the risks.
10: And K-pop group BTS have won Artist of the Year at the American Music Awards in Las Vegas, where they also performed. They were back performing after their mandatory military service. Other nominees included Bad Bunny, Taylor Swift, Harry Styles and Justin Bieber. Shakira beat Oasis to win Tour of the Year. 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
16: Beginning with soccer, and Shamrock Rovers moved 5 points clear at the top of the SSE Airtricity Men's Premier Division last night. Enda Stevens scored in the 5th minute of stoppage time for a 2-1 win over Bowes in their final league visit to Dalymount Park. Derry City were booed off at Celtic Park after a scoreless draw at home to Shelburne brought their winless run to 6 games. Waterford and Shamrock Rovers are in action in the Women's Premier Division tonight. Rovers will be looking to leapfrog Shelburne into 3rd place of the table, while 2nd from bottom Waterford are hoping for just their 2nd win of the season. Kickoff at the RSC is at 7:45. In tennis, and Aryna Sabalenka kicks off her French Open campaign today against Spain's Jessica Buzas Manero this morning. The world tennis number one has struggled for fitness at the start of the clay court season with difficult tournaments in Madrid and Rome. Elsewhere,

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4: Okay, all right. What's going on in traffic this morning? Well, we've got a number of works in Wexford. Those works are continuing at the Rose Fitzgerald Kennedy Bridge for the next couple of weeks with lane closures during the day. Also in New Ross, stop-go system in operation on Craywell Road to Mannion's Roundabout today and tomorrow. In Wexford, there's a stop-go system on the R730 at Sparrows Land from 8 a.m. till 6 p.m. today. Have you ever been to Sparrows Land?
2: No, but it sounds so lovely.
4: Yeah, near Clonroach. And finally, due to emergency works, the R736 from Ballinabula to the Newbourne Junction is closed from today until Friday.
2: Oh, me, the place that owns my heart. The home of the nap.
4: Yeah.
2: Ballinabula.
4: You can nap all week there because you won't be able to drive.
2: I couldn't nap there this week. It's too hot.
4: Too hot. No.
2: There's no shade in Ballinabula. I tried it. I woke up one...
4: It'd be like leaving the dog in the car. You can't do it.
2: No, I woke up one day after a nap in Ballinabula last year and my whole upper lip dripping. Welcome to another beautiful day.
4: Oh, lads, it's ridiculous. It's ridiculous.
2: It's absolutely stunning. It is. Oh, yeah. It is, yeah. It is. The best feeling in the world.
4: Hottest ever May Day yesterday.

0: happy. Now, what I won't have, and I'm not telling you not to listen, but if you're one of these people, right, because I met a few of them yesterday, I was on the town yesterday, even I went for a scoop on the quay and chatting to people, and a few
1: scoop
0: people...
1: Scoop is in a pint.
0: No, it's scoop. It's called scoop.
1: Oh, right, okay.
0: Me and Eve going for pints. A scoop gelato. Anyway, we were sitting on the quay and I met a few people and we were chatting, and there was a few, oh, I'll enjoy it now. This is it. We're not getting any more than... Hang on a second. Just... You know, we're going to take it and we're going to soak it all up and we're going to enjoy every second of it.
1: It is raining all next week.
0: No, I'm not listening to that negativity, all right? We are where we are.
1: Only and positivity.
0: No, honestly, you have to enjoy it when it's here. Do you know what I mean? Let's go back to Movie Madness for a second. And, didn't mean to make you cry, but it was The Lion King this morning. Tara said, great, now I'm crying. Let's give it this morning to the guy who, I don't know your full name, but you are Michael on WhatsApp and you have a picture of Legoland in the background. Okay, so congratulations, Michael. Movie Madness returns tomorrow. A lot of people shocked that you haven't watched The Lion King. That's your homework for the weekend or next week when it's raining.
1: Yeah, well, I'm off next week, so plenty of time.
0: Yeah, exactly. Paulie said, try working in the kitchen in this heat. You wouldn't be too happy. Oh, darling. Yeah, no. Not easy. Not easy.
1: Not easy. Yeah. Sticky one overnight, I have to say.
0: Did you open the window?
1: No, of course not. I didn't open the window. No. No, anyway. No, demons could come in.
0: Why would you do that?
1: Demons could come in.
0: Fresh air in. Yeah. That'd be mad.
1: Anyway, hope you're well this morning. It is Tuesday's Beat Breakfast. Dilemma on the way. Chance to win with McDonough Junction. And we have a bit of news later. The return of a Beat Breakfast favourite. All on the way before 10. Good morning.

0: D.O.D. Think About Us kicking us off on Big Breakfast this morning. It's 11 after 7. Glorious.
1: Stunning.
0: Legs
1: good
0: are
1: morning.
0: Out this morning.
1: Welcome how, back to the
0: very,
1: legs.
0: How lucky we are.
1: What can I say except you're welcome. Yeah.
0: Right.
1: You feeling good?
0: Yeah.
1: Yeah.
0: Yeah.
1: It's nice to free it all, isn't it? Just free it all.
0: Don't do that with your skirt. As if you're getting a bit of air up
1: just
0: there.
1: Just let it all out, like my granny Doreen. Right, let's do this. Let's play Who'd Pull First. Give us that sexy music, Niall Power.
0: Okay. Okay, well, I do you first then.
1: Yeah.
0: Okay, you ready? So the game here is quite simple if you've never heard it before. It's 10 to 2. The nightclub's about to close. You're a little amorous. You'd like an old shift, a kiss and a cuddle. And you're standing at the bar, and alongside you is a famous person. But who's going to pull first? If somebody's standing there, look, eyeing the two of you up, who are they going to go for? And we have to judge that. We have to be as fair as we can, as self-critical as we can. So I've got three names for show to start with. I just saw her on telly a minute ago, and I hope you know her face. But I'm going to start with Social Democrats leader Holly Cairns.
1: Oh, I do know Holly. Mm. She's beautiful. I've seen her even in the building.
2: She is lovely. Yeah. Shona, definitely.
0: Ooh.
2: I think Holly Cairns is stunning, lovely. But I'm not going to lie, Shona's way more approachable. Like, she's kind of like quite, I don't mean this in a bad way.
0: Her game.
2: She said.
1: Oh, my? Yeah. No, keep going.
2: Like, yeah. She sounds sort of like, I'd be afraid that I'd say something wrong in front of her. Whereas with you, Sho, you just have such a lovely, approachable, gorgeous air about you. So that I'm going to say Shona. What do you think?
0: Well, Shona normally grates herself first and then...
2: Oh, yeah. Sorry, I got mixed up.
1: Darling, you can come into my space.
0: I'm going to say nice things.
1: Just based on seeing her in here and I've seen her in interviews, maybe that's the politician side of her, but I think she's very naturally beautiful.
2: She is.
1: So I'm going to say Hollywood.
0: Oh, yeah, okay. Yeah. I mean, not a lot to pick from in political senses.
1: She's probably doing a lot to say there's not a lot to pick from between me and Holly.
0: No. So she would be a more attractive politician and she's got a bit of power as well.
1: Yeah, so I'm going to say Hollywood.
0: Okay.
1: Where's Holly from?
0: She's from Cork.
2: Believe it or not.
0: Yeah.
2: We'll say no more.
0: Went to school in Waterford, though.
2: Studied college
0: in Waterford. Yeah.
1: Oh, yeah. She's stunning. Yeah, I'm going to give it to Holly.
0: Holly, okay, there you go.
1: Well done, Holly, if you're listening.
2: What do you think, Niall?
0: I do think Holly's very attractive, but I do think she's a little bit cold.
2: That's what you were saying.
0: Shona has warmth.
2: In her heart, her Wexford heart.
0: But I'm not sure at 10 to 2 in the nightclub you're going to get that.
1: Oh, I'd be even more warmth.
0: Oh, yeah, she's full of warmth. And you know what else she is? Very funny.
1: I was saying this the other day, middle of the night show. Absolutely.
0: Very
1: hoot.
0: Funny. And she likes to tell everyone how funny she is.
1: Because it's true.
0: Right, number two on your list. Who'd pull first? The Burke sister with the good hair. I think it's Amy, is it? Yeah. There's silence in the studio. Everyone's shocked.
1: How do you spell her name?
0: A-M-M-I.
2: Amy with the good hair.
1: Okay.
0: They're always in the news.
1: She wasn't in the news yesterday, though.
0: No.
1: She wasn't out.
0: No.
1: Okay. This one?
0: They all look... Yeah, okay, yeah.
1: This was the hair.
0: Great picture. No, that wasn't the good hair. This was the good hair.
1: Oh, and it was all sleek.
2: I'd say she got the Brazilian blow dry. It's like a 3-month kind of treatment where you get your hair and it looks real shiny and gorge.
1: Yeah. It's like a protein kind of thing. To be fair, she's good looking.
0: Mm.
1: But I would say that just of all the pictures, she looks...
0: Very serious.
1: Quite serious. Now, maybe... End of the night, that wouldn't be her vibe. But
0: she could be very funny at 10 to 2 as well. You never know.
1: You just don't know.
0: Yeah.
1: All I'm seeing is quite a serious face. So would it be okay if I said that over Amy?
0: It's your game.
1: Is that okay? Do you think?
2: Yeah.
1: Anything else you want to say?
0: But
1: there?
0: Only if you've been for a blow dry that day.
1: Me?
0: Good hair, yeah.
1: I wouldn't be able to match.
2: Yeah. With the good hair.
0: Yeah.
1: Oh, right. Because I wouldn't be, if I didn't have my hair blow dried, I wouldn't have a chance.
2: You know what? I kind of feel like she's probably one of these people that people have a secret, strange crush on. Do you know that kind
0: people
2: of
0: people are into like dominatrix and things.
1: Yeah, I was actually going to say, if you're into a little bit of that and you wanted to be...
0: That kind of stern woman in charge.
1: Yeah, she'd definitely beat me in that. Because I wouldn't be any good at that. Anyway, give it to her.
0: Okay.
1: Yeah, well, who's my last celebrity this morning?
0: Okay.
1: These are very random.
0: I know. I'm pushing it this week. I'm really pushing it. So your final one, it's not been a great couple of weeks, but... Tommy Fleming.
3: No. Oh, Niall.
1: I'm going to tell you something, right?
0: Yeah.
1: I swear on my actual life, I drove through Balnaboola and I was thinking of who to give you this morning and he came into my head and then I went, no.
0: Too far.
1: He had a cold at the weekend.
0: He did. He had to lie down.
1: I swear I actually was considering this. So beautiful voice.
0: Yeah, yeah. Voice of an angel.
1: What's his main song again?
2: I don't know, something about angels, I'd say.
0: Yeah, it's a lot about...
1: Let me pull it up.
0: There's
1: get
0: one
1: her up.
0: About saying goodbye to old friends, isn't it? It's very sad. Oh. People use it at funerals.
2: He's beautiful.
1: Yeah, no, he
2: singer.
1: Does have a gorgeous voice. So I suppose if he was to sing...
0: Hard Times was another one.
1: Hard Times keep on...
0: That came up on my Facebook last week and I was a bit emotional anyway with everything
1: going
0: on.
1: Of course.
0: So yeah, actually it did touch me.
2: Larry. Doesn't he do a good rendition of You Raise Me Up, no? Or Am I Raven?
0: He probably does.
1: I don't know about You Raise Me Up.
2: What's Hard that? Times is the number
1: hard
2: one.
1: Hard Times Come Around No More or Hard Times...
2: Yeah. Oh, he does Red Is The Rose.
0: Who'd pull first?
1: I mean, like, he's so popular and has so many fans, doesn't he? Would it be okay if I said I might, like... have a chance.
0: I think you have this one.
1: But like he does
0: he's
1: have...
0: quite short as well, I think.
1: No, I didn't. When he had to leave the concert the other night, did you see that? He had to come off stage. He was in the middle of a gig. Yeah, he had a dose. Yeah, he had to go home. I'm going to say I would probably. I haven't done this before, so I actually feel a little bit like, oh, you know, I'm bigging myself up. Like, I'm saying I could pull over a Burke and Tommy Fleming.
0: What a day.
1: You know.
0: What a day.
1: No, but... Do you agree with that one? I don't know. You think Tommy could pull over me?
2: No. Yeah.
0: Oh my God, she was very quiet then.
1: No, the way she looked at me.
2: I was like, you were saying it like, oh, I feel bad saying this. Like,
1: yeah, but I did.
2: In fairness, come on now.
1: No, Tommy Fleming though. Like, as in very positive.
2: If the person that had to choose happened to be a woman over the age of 70,
0: yeah,
2: you wouldn't stand a chance.
0: Yeah. But in most people's eyes, I think
1: he also sings The Contender.
2: Okay. Oh, yeah?
1: Yeah.
0: Okay, you've done very well this morning. You've taken two home.
1: I mean, have I done very well? I'm kind of left feeling a little bit... you know?
0: Okay, well, I'm going to have a go at my three after Fresh Guy. This is Silent Treatment, a beat.
4: You played it cool and I played it dumb. Don't you think I'm a little too young to be messed with like that?

0: is Frey Sky and Silent Treatment, 7:21. Right, round two, let's do this.
1: Oh yeah, this is who'd pull first. End of the night at the bar, Niall is standing beside a very well-known celebrity, but the question
0: is... I'm feeling good today because I've got a slight tan coming on.
1: Yeah.
0: Got me tats out and me legs
1: out.
0: So, like, this is as good as it gets.
1: I'm too sexy for this game. Okay, here we go. You're your first celebrity on Who'd Pull First. You're standing beside Steven Gerrard.
0: I haven't heard that name in a long time. You've been watching the Netflix doc, no?
1: Yeah.
0: Okay. All right, Annie.
1: But I'm not going to say anything about me watching the Netflix doc because I don't want...
2: Does he have one out as well?
1: It's not.
0: It's Liverpool, when the night they won the Champions League in Istanbul in the noughties, and they were 3-0 down and had a miraculous... Was it 05 or 06?
1: 05,
0: blank 05, yeah. I remember the night well. Anyway, it's a documentary.
1: It's a documentary, but I'm not going to talk about it because I got slated when I talked about Jamie Vardy. Moving on. Steven Gerrard.
0: Steven Gerrard, like... Back in the day, yeah. I mean, he was never the best looking footballer, but it was something a bit
1: grrr. He's a good looking guy, though, yeah.
0: You know?
2: When I used to play match attacks, he was always a good one to get.
0: Yeah. And captain fantastic for Liverpool, of course. So this is a really tough call for me. But I just don't know nowadays.
1: Hang on. Well, no, I would say he's aged very well. Do you know who kind of disappeared? Or maybe I just don't follow her. His wife, Alex Gerrard.
2: He looks like he's...
1: I think he's really cute. And she's not unlike Tom, is he?
2: Is he?
1: Yeah,
2: he's a bit like Tom. He's a bit like Tom.
1: He's a bit of a Tom
2: so
1: head.
2: Do you fancy Tom? That is the question.
1: Do you fancy my husband?
2: He's actually not badly.
0: Oh, I don't know.
1: I know. He's a bit like Tom.
0: I don't know.
2: Okay.
1: We're all just standing and staring at pictures of Steven Gerrard.
2: Now, back in the day.
1: What age is he? He's 45. Okay.
0: Look,
1: I think you'd be okay, now.
0: I think it'd be a fair old battle.
1: I'll give it to you. It's your choice, but like...
0: I think it'd be neck and neck. He might just pip it if it was a Liverpool fan.
2: I think maybe he'd pip it because if it's a Liverpool fan, and then also, like, you know, with the soccer players, people do it for the... They want a bit of cash. They want to be a wag.
1: Couldn't I pull over Steven Gerrard? 085-102-9103. We say yes.
0: Number two.
1: Your second celebrity, Paris Fury, an absolute queen and legend, and we will not have you say otherwise. He has to Google her.
2: Oh, Paris.
1: Yeah.
2: Oh, Paris.
1: No, Paris is Mike Tyson.
2: Sorry, I was thinking of Venezuela there.
1: Paris.
2: Paris is like
1: a
2: personality
1: queen.
2: 10 out of 10. Hair, 10 out of 10. She looks good.
1: Niall doesn't understand the Paris effect. Do you know what I mean?
0: Okay.
2: You should listen to her on a podcast or something.
1: She's
2: Niall.
1: Phenomenal.
2: Just to give the Keeping Up with the Furies was brilliant. I can't see why you wouldn't like it.
1: He's not going to watch it.
0: No.
1: But anyway.
0: Look, I don't know. I mean, I'm looking at her here. She does have fabulous hair.
2: Beautiful hair.
0: Yeah. There's a TikTok here, Paris Fury on staying humble. So she's obviously
1: humble. Oh, she's so... Niall,
0: sit down. Be humble.
1: She's she's so real and normal. Honestly.
0: Would you fancy Tyson as a matter of interest?
2: No.
1: I just... the TV show is just...
2: No, did you ever see Tyson when he was young?
1: Good looking.
2: Very handsome.
1: Yeah.
2: No, I don't think he's a bad looking guy.
1: No, I don't think so. I just wouldn't fancy
0: him. How many children does she have?
1: Five, six, seven.
0: Seven children. Like,
2: does she?
0: That might give me the edge at 10 to 2.
1: She has had that many children and she looks like that.
0: Yeah, but she has to rush home. She's a lot of going on at home. She's seven children.
1: Hang on a second.
0: Whereas I can party for the rest of the weekend with you. You know?
1: You're like, you have me for the entire night and tomorrow.
0: Yeah. Okay. We can have a lie-in tomorrow. Whereas...
1: Okay, Niall thinks he can pull over Paris Fury, your final celebrity this morning, very close to home, a neighbour of mine, actually. Who would pull at the end of the night over you and the guy who chose Wexford as his home over Hollywood, Jonathan Rhys-Meyers? And I can't tell you the excitement when he's spotted.
2: What? Does he live in Wexford?
0: He's moved around. He was in Dunmore East for a long time.
1: Excuse me. He lives in Wexford.
0: You've seen him once.
1: I've seen him loads of times on the main street. He goes to the same coffee place as me. What?
0: It's funny.
1: Amy saw him in Wexford.
2: Amy literally must be a magnet to celebrities, because the amount of celebrity encounters that you've had just purely organically blows my mind.
1: Yeah. Now, Jonathan Rhys-Meyers is from Wexford, not from Wexford,
2: he's from
1: but
2: Cork.
1: He's very much a Wexford person now.
3: He was my childhood crush. Okay. Bent it like Beckham.
0: Do you know what I'm thinking back to? Do you know what I was obsessed by back in the day? The Tudors.
2: Oh, same. He was Henry VIII. Yeah.
1: I never saw the Tudors.
0: And your man, Henry Cavill, who went on to become Superman, he's in it. Oh.
2: He was like bend it like Beckham. And he did like a kind of a TV show of Elvis. That was all right. Was he?
1: No, he
0: Jonathan Rhys-Meyers is a very, very good looking guy. I mean, he's had troubles and all that, but he is a very good looking guy. So
1: very
0: on this
1: honest.
0: One,
1: very honest. He did a great interview on The Late Late a couple of months back for their St. Patrick's Day special.
0: I am going to give this one to Jonathan, because I think he's a very handsome guy.
1: Look, I think in the interest of, you know, he could be listening this morning, and I think, you've probably done the right thing.
0: The right.
1: Yeah. I didn't say that.
0: Anyway, that was Who'd Pull First. It's 7:27. This is the latest from Dermot Kennedy at Beat.

0: Dermot Kennedy, it's Turnstile at Beat. That's how contentious this
1: morning. Anybody else just feel like that was all a bit, like, I don't know what just happened. Does anybody else just feel like, yeah, like we need a herbal tea?
0: It's the heat as well.
1: It must be the heat, to be honest with you. It must be the heat.
0: And we hope you're well this morning on this Tuesday. Listening out for your Niall Horan cue to text. Don't forget, if you hear it, you've got to text us Niall and answer the phone with meet me at a dinner party, because the chances are getting more limited now. That prize has to go tomorrow morning.
1: The day.
0: In the meantime, we'll continue with some another and 54 Ultra. Talk to you, plays next.
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4: Oh yeah, Summer Cash Machine. It's happening. 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
4: One moment, please. 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It is for a decent sized pool, right? We're talking €799. 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
5: Nice.
4: Best way frame pro steel. 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Picture looks a little dodgy, doesn't it?
1: No, you could probably put one indoors with €306,000 that you could use all year round, to be fair.
4: 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Yeah, we could go bigger. It's the kind of money that you could, yeah, have a little indoor pool. You're so right, Niall. You're so right. Aim big, dream big, as they say. Summer Cash Machine is giving you the chance to win so much money. But you've got to note the amount to enter. And if we call you and you give us that number back on Friday week, you will win the entire amount. 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I remember there was a road in Wexford and someone had a pool on it and everyone used to, like, there was a wall so you couldn't see it, but like if you had a pool growing up, that was, did you have a pool?
1: No, we didn't.
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1: We didn't swim in the bidet. 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
4: All you've got to do is get your entry in by 3 p.m. June 5th, then the Cash Machine will randomly pick one entry. And it could be you we're calling. You've got to answer within five rings. Tell us the prize amount. And all that cash is yours. €306,000. Text Beat to 57557. That's 57557. Good luck, good luck, good luck. Beat.

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1: All the gossip.
4: Okay, so basically, I'm on.
0: You're on.
4: Basically, the records were broken yesterday. Sun Breaks Records. It's going to get even hotter. There was a temperature of 28.4 degrees recorded in Carlow yesterday. We could go warmer today. Met Aaron believes the thermometer could go as high as 29, breaking a record. And the sunshine is just phenomenal, really.
0: Off the chart.
4: It really is.
0: Do you know what I loved about yesterday, actually, as well, was often when we get those really glorious days, only parts of the country get it. Some people,
4: yeah.
0: But yesterday, no matter where I saw people, I had friends in Donegal, I had friends in the West,
4: in
0: Dublin.
4: Donegal.
0: Yeah, my friend Jennifer. She used to work here.
4: Oh, she lives in Donegal. Yeah. And was it warm up there?
0: It looked the same as it was. The whole country got back to back, wall to wall sunshine yesterday. And because of that, today we've all gone very summery. Killian's just arrived in his shorts, I'm in a shorts, you're in your boho chic look, is that right?
4: Amy said that I look very boho this morning. Yeah. I've just got a skirt and my Birkenstocks and like a top on, yeah.
0: But there will be some people who will be saying no.
4: So I spotted yesterday when I was out and about on my little walk downtown, like I did spot some people that were still wearing hoodies. I even saw some puffy jackets, a lot of jeans.
0: We saw a girl in a fleece yesterday, remember?
4: A girl in a fleece. I wanted to go up to her and say, take that off. I don't know if you realise. Now maybe she was just being the cut, and then I saw this man, lovely man in a shirt and a lemon jumper. Yeah. Oh, he was gorgeous. I said hello to him twice. Yeah. Tell him what he said.
0: He was about 80.
4: Yeah. So the first time I went, hello there, how are you? Like just making like friendly, polite conversation. And then Niall and I met him again when we were walking back, and I said, we meet again. And he said, we'll meet in heaven.
0: Yeah.
5: Oh, stop.
0: I felt like a third Tom or whatever they call it there.
4: No. I said there's a bit of flirting, just a bit of harmless flirting. Anyway, so there are people who say no. Yeah, there's a point to the segment, and the people that are saying
0: is there?
4: Yeah, there is, and the people that are saying no to maybe the summer vibes when it comes to your clothes have a reason for it, and it is because there is an old Scottish saying. Mm. Right, give me the music, please.
0: Okay, sorry, one sec.
4: There is an old Scottish proverb. And the Scottish proverb goes like this. Ne'er cast a clout till maybe out. And that means that you should never discard your warm winter clothing until the month of May has passed. And if you don't know what clout is, it is an old Scots word for a piece of clothing or cloth, like an undershirt. And obviously, till May is out, until everything is in full bloom.
0: I thought a clout was an ankle. All the years I did.
4: Oh, you thought, like, don't let your ankles
0: yeah,
4: out.
0: Yeah, don't let, like, bare ankles
4: out. Clout. So what we're asking you this morning, the good people of the Southeast, and some of the people that I spotted yesterday, the lovely man in the lemon jumper in his shirt, the girl in her fleece, the people in jeans, the puffy jackets, you are one of those. Ne'er cast a clout till maybe eight. But what we're asking you...
0: May is out.
4: No, it's not.
0: Oh, no, you're right. The original is be out. Yeah. I always knew this.
4: Yeah. But it's still out. It's still the 26th
0: Look,
4: of May.
0: It's not a complete lie, because I'd only posted last week, 17th of May, and I had the heat now.
4: Yeah. No, last week was really cold for me. But we are now in like what we would like to call a mini heat wave. It's not going to last. I know that. You don't need to tell me that. What's this now? Again, someone's trolling me. But what I will say to you is what we need to hear from this morning is people who have decided... Hang on a second. To cast a clout. And if you are in the clout club, have you cast a clout? What have you done?
0: Well, I've cast me clout.
4: Yeah, you've cast your clout.
0: Yeah.
4: All right, I've cast
0: cloutless.
4: Me clout. Amy? No.
0: No.
5: I haven't cast a clout.
4: When will you cast your clout?
5: Wait, well,
4: what are you wearing?
0: Clothes ridden there.
5: Yeah, but lads, I like to be bundled up. Like, this is...
0: Well, that's you really letting go, isn't it?
4: T-shirt and joggers. Okay, so you're not going to cast a clout.
5: No, but Niall's looking at me like I am casting a clout.
0: No, no, well, see, you're casting a clout as far as you're concerned. But okay, like in the general scheme of things, that would not be casting a clout.
4: But so, she's got a t-shirt on. So yeah, yeah, okay. Okay, what we need is some voice notes, some messages. Have you cast a clout? Have you put the Birkins on? Have you put the shorts yeah on? Have you put the t-shirts on?
0: How summery are you today going to work?
4: Did you wear your swimsuit in the back garden yesterday? Have you cast a clout?
0: 0851029103. Good morning.
5: You can't beat that. I'm here all night. Woo! The Takeover on Beat. Hey, it's Kirsten. I'll be keeping you company this evening from 8 on The Takeover with the day's hottest tunes, your shoutouts, and we'll slow it down with chilled beats from 11. Talk to you then.

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2: with McDonald's and Frank's Red Hot. 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Yeah.

0: and Jazzy. Latest single called Satisfy. Summery vibes.
1: No, oh, everything is summery vibes. So, who has cast a cleat? Not many people.
0: They all have, they're just not admitting it.
1: Did I scare you all?
0: I think you did a little bit. A harsh Scottish accent.
1: Let the toes be free, said Michelle. We have to enjoy it while it's here. Summer dresses and shorts all the way. Got the paddling pool out at 4 o'clock yesterday. The kids were in it until 7. They're already talking about getting it into, getting in it today after school. Mm. Yeah, well, sure, that's what it's all about, isn't it?
0: It's all about. Yeah. And the dog.
1: If you had a paddling pool and you wanted to have a pool party, why not? Mm. You know?
0: Go first.
1: Why not?
0: Okay, time for Beat the Bomb. 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
1: Lovely.
0: They have given us loads of vouchers, and we're giving you a €50 voucher just for coming on air, having a bit of crack with us and taking on Beat the Bomb. Aoife got 9 yesterday. See if you can beat that. You'll go into pole position, and the highest score at the end of the week will win the €150 voucher. So if you'd like to play Beat the Bomb today in the sunshine, get your name and county into us on WhatsApp 085 102 9103.
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19: Good morning, I'm Aoife. Cabinet will be presented with the Occupied Territories Bill this morning. It follows months of talks between the Department of Foreign Affairs and the Attorney General's Office. Jessica Woodlock reports.
20: The government's version of this bill would ban the imports of goods from illegal Israeli settlements in Palestine. Following its approval today, it's understood Foreign Affairs Minister Helen McEntee wants the bill passed in the Dáil before the summer recess. It's a significant step, but opposition parties are calling for the government to go further and include a ban on services. The coalition has been ruling this out, with the Taoiseach saying last week it's not viable and it's legally complicated.
19: Donald Trump's issued an ultimatum to the Middle East leaders to recognise Israel or there'll be no peace deal with Iran. The US president wants to make signing the Abraham Accords mandatory as a condition for ending the war. This agreement is that Arab countries formally recognise Israel as a state. Met Éireann is predicting highs of up to 30 degrees today. Yesterday saw the hottest temperature ever recorded in the month of May, with Met Éireann's weather station in Clonmel recording 28.8 degrees yesterday. Meanwhile, across the water in the UK, it didn't drop below 21.3 degrees overnight in parts of southern England. Other parts of Europe will see temperatures of 40 degrees today. And students are being warned not to heed AI Leaving Cert predictions. Ahead of the state exams getting underway on the 3rd of June, exam authorities are warning that students should not use AI to predict what topics might appear on this year's papers. The Irish Examiner is reporting some AI-powered platforms are targeting Irish students, offering instant essay grading and exam practice. A spokesperson for the State Examinations Commission advises all candidates to prepare for exams as normal and to ignore these unhelpful distractions. The latest news updates are on our website, beat102103.com.
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2: Another very warm or hot day today with highest temperatures of 24 to 29 or 30 degrees. I'm Aoife, more in an hour.
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6: Okay, already busy coming into Waterford City at Sally Park in the dual carriageway. Also a heavy inbound on the Dunmore Road and past the park. And a little slow at Carriganore too. And in Wexford Town, busy at the two roundabouts. In particular, backed up at the Whitford roundabout. And already starting to build to Ardcavan and Ferrybank towards the bridge. Welcome, good morning.
7: Welcome to another sunny, sunshiny day across the southeast. Tuesday, the 26th of May. A record high today, according to my computer and Aoife on the news. And
6: you know it's glorious when now all of the newsroom and you guys are perishers, but when the windows are open at 8 o'clock.
7: Windows open, toes out, hot water bottles be gone. It is officially summer and we are here for it. Do you know what I did yesterday? I was in the car for ages and I had to drop Aoife off to her dance class. And where did I cool down? I can highly recommend if you need a little, you know, when you're on holidays and you go into a supermarket and you feel that like aircon. Mr. Price, lads. Mr. Price. I stood in the aisle and I just went, this is lovely. Nice and refreshing.
6: We did that as well together in Lidl. Remember yesterday we went in and I was like, oh.
7: Yeah. I didn't know what you were going to say there. You and me did that together. Yeah, we did. It was very romantic actually. We went for a little walk.
8: Yeah, we went for, and then
7: I flirted with an older man.
6: Yeah, put me in my place.
7: Anyway, let's play Beat the Bomb this lovely Tuesday morning. Let's get you in the mood. We are giving you the chance to win with McDonough Junction Shopping Centre and it is home to stores, restaurants and much more. 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

0: Shoes in Texas at Beat 12 after 8. Beat the... This week we're teaming up with the McDonough Junction crew in Kilkenny and they have everything you need to shop, dine and unwind. And in fact, Laz's show was saying if you're out and about in Kilkenny, Kilkenny's inland so it's a bit hot,
1: be cool.
0: Pop in for the aircon.
1: Tom was there yesterday. Very cool.
0: Yeah. Little wander in McDonough, aircon.
1: Yeah, get yourself a nice iced coffee.
0: All the info at McDonoughJunction.com and having a go this morning. We're off to Tipperary and it's Amanda. Hiya.
2: Hey, how are you?
1: We're good, darling, we're good. You sound very chill this morning. How is your day?
2: I'm just about to get ready to leave for work.
1: Okay, where's work, Amanda?
2: Tipperary University Hospital.
1: Okay, very good. Okay, so you'll be indoors for the day. Have you got to enjoy any of the sunshine?
2: I was off for a couple of weeks before and we had a couple of days, but none of the last couple of days. Look, I'm off tomorrow.
1: Okay. You're off tomorrow. Tomorrow's going to be a stunner of a day. Absolutely gorgeous. Yeah. And any holidays planned for the summer? That's a valid question, Amanda, isn't it? Like, do you mind me asking you?
2: No, not at all. My best friend's getting married, so we're going to Salou for a couple of days, the end of June.
1: Yeah, that's so
2: nice. And then we have a family holiday, so
1: we
2: have a nice time away.
1: Yeah, you're doing well.
2: You're not too bad.
1: Yeah. Now, Niall, if I hadn't asked her that, we wouldn't have known her best friend is getting married. All right?
2: Shout out to Stephen Collins.
1: Shout out to Stephen, all right? Yeah. Give him his moment, all right? Getting married in Salou, all right? Amanda, I think we...
2: Not in Salou. He's just having his hen in Salou.
1: Okay. I like him even more. Yeah. And where's the wedding? Yeah. Where's the wedding then?
2: He's having it in Portlaoise.
1: Similar vibes. Anyway, you'll have a ball on the hen. Listen, let's do this. We're absolutely rooting for you, darling girl. Let's go for it and see how you do. Okay, the infamous Wagatha Christie drama involves Rebecca Vardy and who else?
2: Colleen Rooney.
1: Is right. Which tennis player recently withdrew from this year's Wimbledon tennis tournament?
2: Pass.
1: That's Carlos Alcaraz. Who hosts Love Island UK?
2: Maya Jama.
1: Is right. What is the name of the coffee shop in Friends?
2: Central Park.
1: Is right. What artist released the hit song Flowers in 2023?
2: Miley Cyrus.
1: Is right. Which TV show is set in the land of Westeros?
2: Pass.
1: That's Game of Thrones. What is the largest planet in our solar system?
2: Oh God, Saturn?
1: No, it's actually Jupiter. What do Lady Gaga fans call themselves?
2: Monsters?
1: We'll take it. Little monsters is right. What is 16 multiplied by 5?
2: Oh God, pass.
1: That's 80. The film Tangled features which Disney princess?
2: Rapunzel?
1: Yes. Which character did Alan Rickman play in the Harry Potter movies?
2: Pass.
1: That's Severus Snape. Which Irish band announced last week they're going to perform at the Three Arena this October 30th and 31st? Irish band.
2: Pass.
1: That's The Script. Which country won the FIFA World Cup in 2022?
2: Pass.
1: That's Argentina. What TV sitcom starred Will Smith?
2: Fresh Prince of Bel-Air.
1: Yes. What fast food chain is known for the Whopper Burger?
2: Burger King.
1: Yes. What fairy tale featured a gingerbread house?
2: Hansel and Gretel.
1: Yes, Hansel and Gretel. Yeah. Well done, darling. Well done. Few funny ones in there, I would say. Were you checking something out there?
0: I was. I was just on my phone. I was seeing if any of the Love Island cast had been announced yet.
1: That's all right. I'm not going to lie to you, Amanda. Right. He kind of had a go at me for asking you where you're going on your holidays, right? In the middle of me asking you those questions on Beat the Bomb, he was just scrolling on his phone.
0: But I was scrolling on my phone on one hand and I was scorekeeping on the other hand because I can, multitask here.
1: Picks up his phone like that, I think it's because I've made a mistake and it really puts me off. But no, he's just having a look at what's going on social. Yeah. Anyway, you did really well.
0: You got nine. You're joint leader this week. Guaranteed 50 euro voucher, and we'll see how others get on for the overall prize this week, all right?
2: Perfect. Thanks so much.
1: Enjoy your holidays and the hen. Bye. Have fun.
0: All right. Bye. Another chance to win McDonough Junction tomorrow, and all the info at McDonoughJunction.com.
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4: It's my show.
1: That's us. We are an Ireland show. We are here to keep you company every weekday morning, including today, which is going to be incredibly hot.
0: Tuesday, 29:30. In May. Have you ever heard the likes of it?
1: Tuesday, the 26th of May. It's actually mad. So it is. Let's do this. Let's do it. Okay.
0: All right. Okay. So look, we're not used to getting the hot weather this early in the year. But when you get it, you embrace it. That's our rule, because look, we don't get a lot of it. And you really grab it when it comes. And we want to make the most out of these couple of days with these ridiculously high May temperatures. Record breaking.
1: We know that like it's probably not going to last, but we are known on this show for celebrating everything, basically. And if you are a regular morning clubber, you will know that last year on the show, we had a pool party, okay? And it was quite the morning.
0: Yeah.
1: We invited the lovely Catherine, who listens to the show every morning. She was our chosen listener at the pool party, and Killian brought his guitar, and we played a game in the water, and we had ice cream, and it was just summer vibes.
0: Yeah.
1: And so we would like to do that again.
0: Okay, the return of the pool party.
1: It is pool party number 2, 2026, kicking off in style. So
0: what a way to start the summer.
1: No, I had this in my head yesterday, right? And I came into Niall when he was in a good mood, main man. I actually asked Brian first whether I should approach Niall about this. I said, I've got an idea. We're bringing back the pool party, but here's what's going to happen. Because when you do something for the second time, you got to go bigger.
0: Yeah.
1: All right?
0: Yeah.
1: Go big or go home.
0: Yeah,
1: all right?
0: I agree.
1: So that's what we're doing tomorrow, okay? The pool party is happening tomorrow morning on Beat Breakfast.
0: Whoa.
1: The pool is out.
0: Yeah.
1: It's up,
0: yeah.
1: Okay?
0: It's inflated.
1: It's inflated. And it's going to be filled with water tomorrow morning. And what's going to happen is, at the Beat Breakfast pool party, the first one of summer 2026, there is going to be a celebrity guest.
0: No way. You're bringing a celeb. Oh, well. Can you give us any clues? No, not right now.
1: Any clues? Talented.
0: Okay.
1: And the other thing that I need to tell you about the pool party is there is also going to be a musical act.
0: So a celebrity and a musical act.
1: There's two guests.
0: Wow.
1: At the pool party.
0: Wow,
1: okay.
0: Wow.
1: So what happens next is we need you. We are opening the pool party up.
0: For just one person.
1: Well, you could bring a friend.
0: If you want to. Okay.
1: Yeah. But you are invited to the Beat Breakfast pool party tomorrow morning. But you got to work for it.
0: Okay. All right. Well, if you're coming to the pool party, you need to bring some kind of... like, you already got talented people there with the celeb and the musician. So you need to bring some kind of talent yourself.
1: Yeah.
0: So what would your party piece, your summer party piece be for the pool party, right? And maybe you can sing a summery song or recite a summery poem.
1: I don't know any summery poems, do you?
0: No, now that you ask me.
1: No, I don't think...
0: Any Leaving Cert students, any summery poems?
1: Is there such a thing as a summery poem?
0: Like for me, for example, what I would do is I would sing a summery song. So I would go, I want to have on the beach. Come on, move your body.
1: We didn't rehearse this.
0: On the beach.
1: I had no idea this was coming. Okay, I have nothing. I had nothing prepared. I didn't know you were going
0: to
1: do this.
0: Sorry, but if you're asking people to come forward, you should have something yourself.
1: Whoa, mysterious girl, I want to get close to you. Okay. Yeah, we need you.
0: Yeah,
1: okay?
0: we obviously need some talent. So, A, would you like to come in the morning and join us for a short while at our pool party? And B, what kind of talent are you bringing? We're looking for your party piece here, and you've got to send us a voice note, 085 102 9103, and demonstrate what you are bringing to the party.
1: You are invited to the party, but you've just got to earn your place by the pool tomorrow morning with that celebrity guest, with that musical act, and we will be live on Beat Breakfast. So it is a prize. I don't say this very often, that money cannot buy, okay? Your money is not welcome here.
0: Not welcome.
1: Your talent is.
0: Okay, 085 102-9103. What do you bring to the party and would you like to join us? In the meantime, Tame Impala and Jenny, and this is Dracula at Beat.

0: Leave my love a beast. Eva's back with us. Eva, are you excited for the pool party tomorrow?
1: I am excited for the pool party tomorrow. I suggested I might bring some musical instruments.
0: Oh, no, we've got talent.
1: We have talent.
0: It's a surprise guest.
1: Now, I have a special talent that I actually only kind of realised in recent weeks. So we had a little bit of a music session at a barbecue at my friend Jack and Dervla's house. And so there was an accordion, a guitar. It was all going on, and I said, we need a bit of percussion. So I whipped out the spoons out of the drawer, and I swear, lads,
0: are you good?
1: I actually can do it.
0: The show thinks she's good at it.
1: I genuinely can do it. I'm not joking,
2: yeah,
1: show.
2: So what you do tomorrow is, why do I keep going off?
0: Because the buttons.
2: I think if you bring the spoons tomorrow, I think that would really add to the overall kind of vibe that we're going for.
1: The percussion element.
2: Yeah, love that.
1: The percussion element.
2: So what we want to do is sift through some of the entries that we've gotten for people that would like to go to the pool party, but there is still a chance for you to join us.
0: Are you free between 8 and 9 tomorrow morning? And would you like to join us for our pool party with surprise celebrity?
2: Celebrity guest
0: and
2: a celebrity music act, to be honest with you. Like it is, that's a celebrity.
0: The two celebrities.
2: Quite big celebrity. So two celebrities at the pool party tomorrow. There's still time to get involved. Send a sunshine emoji if you would like to join us by the pool right now to 085 102 9103, and we'll continue to sift through those entries throughout the morning and decide who is going to join us by the pool for the first Beat Breakfast pool party of 2026. It's going to be good.
0: Okay, so dilemma on the way.
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1: 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Summer
2: Cash Machine. Beats Summer Cash Machine is live, turning up the heat. We are in the middle of a heat wave. We're giving you the chance to make this summer one to remember. Actually, it's a good point. It would be really nice to win that amount of money at the start of the summer. Mm. Do you know what I mean? That you could think, June, July, August, September, what am I doing?
0: Yep.
2: Like, go a different place every month if you so wished. 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
2: You have until 3 p.m. on June 5th, that's Friday week, to get involved. 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
3: Okay, second dilemma of the week. If you want to get one into us before the week is out, you can email talk at beat102103.com. Are you ready for this?
0: I'm ready for it. Go for it.
3: Are you okay? Is your phone not charging? Okay.
0: Yeah.
3: Well, lads, don't read out my name, but I want to get your thoughts on this one. I'm seeing a girl there the last few weeks, and we've been going out on nice dates, but the other day she invited me to hers. We watched a film and put on a bit of food. Afterwards, I was bringing in the plates to the kitchen to wash up, and she said, "Oh, hold on a sec," and scraped the ketchup off the plate back into the bottle.
0: The remains, like.
3: Yeah, that she scraped it off the plate back into the bottle. I thought she was having me on, but she said, "If it's not used, why would I waste it? I nearly died. I'm all for saving, but it's ketchup. It's a couple of euro, or the off-brand stuff is about 80 cent. Like, come on. She's a nice girl, but it's so embarrassing. And I can't imagine bringing her around to the lads if she's at this. I need to know, do I run now?"
0: Show is speechless. This is a first.
3: Like, I know the cost of living.
0: Yeah,
3: I understand that. Mm. And I do get that waste is terrible and we shouldn't be wasting food. But I don't think that I would have the inkling to... What I want to say is, if you scrape a bit of ketchup off the plate because you're saving it, right, and you put it back in, that is your ketchup then. That's not communal or shared ketchup anymore, because your particles from the food that you've been dipping in before. Do you know what I'm trying to say?
0: Yeah.
3: So, like, that is your ketchup then. Nobody else can ever use that ketchup.
0: Show is speechless for the first time ever. Also, the ketchup has been out. It's been in the air. It's probably, you know, could get a little bit hard on the top or something. You're still you're going to squish it back in with the fresh stuff,
3: like
0: with
3: maybe
0: the crumbs of your chips or your fish fingers or whatever it is you were dipping in there. This is wrong on many levels.
3: There's too many things that could have happened to the ketchup for you to think about placing the ketchup
0: back in. And I presume, like, it's probably not just ketchup. It's probably just the same with mayo.
3: And also, can I just say, right, I don't know about your plate, but like I'm not the tidiest eater. Like, I don't keep everything in like, you know, so like, as you say, there can be splashback, there can be
0: contamination.
3: Cross-contamination of food. So as Niall said, like, there's a lot of stuff that ketchup has seen and been through
0: and lived through
3: and lived through on that, like,
0: and you're
3: plate.
0: Squishing
3: and
0: it
3: then
0: back
3: you're
0: in
3: popping
0: and scraping
3: it all back in
0: it back into
3: I
0: the
3: don't blame you, emailer, for being a little bit like, whoa, what is going on? But that said, did somebody call it crusty ketchup? But that said, I don't think we should write a girl off because she's putting a bit of ketchup. Do you think
0: she's
3: we should
0: frugal?
3: No, I don't think we should. I think give her another shot. Like, I think she needs... I don't think she deserves to be dumped because of a habit that she has. Do you know what I mean?
0: Yeah, but where does it end, Show? You have a glass of Coke and you leave a bit in the end and she's pouring it back in to the bottle, the 2 litre bottle.
3: Slap it.
0: Yeah. Okay, let's give you your say on this. 085-102-9103. What do you think?
2: 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Lauren Wallace is a 17-year-old singer-songwriter from Dublin with influences like Gracie Abrams and Olivia Rodrigo. 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
3: Oh, yes. The Daily Dilemma. The Daily Dilemma. The Daily Dilemma. This is from a guy who was at a date in a girl's house and she scraped ketchup off a plate and put it back into the bottle. And he is a little bit lost for words, like me. He doesn't know what to make of it. Should he run? Should he see her again? And the results are in.
0: That's a resounding run, I'm afraid.
3: No, can I read this one?
0: Go on.
3: Leave her now and catch up another time.
0: Easily amused, don't he?
3: Maybe, and I thought that was brilliant. Thanks, Barry and
0: Tony and Gory says, run, boy, run. I know some people are tight, but that's not right at all. The poor boy is traumatised and I don't blame him. Does she scrape the excess butter off the toast back into the tub? I bet she does. Pull up your socks, boy, and make a bolt for the door. Now, some voice notes. Mark and Carlo.
4: Putting the ketchup back in the bottle is beyond a red flag. That's a white flag. I'm giving up, absolutely surrendering this relationship. Absolutely not.
0: Okay, thank you for that, Mark. That
3: was put off quite abruptly, yeah.
0: Abrupt end. Also onto us, Rach was on from Carlo.
5: Sorry, big fat no for me. God, like, no, that just, like, but for so many reasons, like, it's so unhygienic, like, and it's just a cesspit then for bacteria to grow, and it's just vile. And I don't care if anyone says, like, she probably doesn't even keep it in the fridge. So
0: it's a whole other argument.
5: Yeah, what else is she scabby with, like, you know? Does she, like, double, triple fold her toilet roll, or, you know? You just don't know. Does she pour the milk back in out of her cereal bowl? It's like, ugh.
0: There's definitely no tree ply in our house. No, I'm sure of that. Kelly was on from Kilkenny.
6: Morning, guys. In regards to the dilemma, I have no words.
7: Yeah.
6: That's just literally takes the biscuit. Oh my God. Why would you do it? A lot of that person double dip, and then, no. No, not at all. Dump the ketchup. No. Buy her a bottle of ketchup and put your name on it. That's mine. But if not, I'd just be gone. Gone.
0: A lot of ooing going on in the voice notes.
3: Like, do you know what? The more we trash it out, the more, like, hard it is to stomach, basically. Do you know what I mean? It's so difficult to get your head around the idea of what was on the plate going back into the bottle.
0: Shannon and Leighton were on with their update as well on this.
8: Oh my God, the ketchup thing on the dilemma. Oh, it nearly made us sick. I can't. Why would you put the ketchup back in the bottle? Mm. I just don't get it. I definitely wouldn't be doing it. It would give me the ick. Seeing someone do something like it give me the ick. Like, I don't want to write the girl off, but, like, you think she would have been a little bit shy to even put it back in the bottle in front of him? Do you know what I mean? I was like, oh.
6: What do you think, Lane?
9: I think it's a little bit weird. Like, you could say butter thing, but don't really say for ketchup. That's just weird because you have to give it to people. And, like, you're just sharing your saliva to the whole world, basically. Really.
8: Yeah, that's not it, guys.
3: It's not it.
0: Thank you for that, guys. Dilemma's back tomorrow. You can email talk at beat102103.com.
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32: Good morning, I'm Aoife. Cabinet will be presented with the Occupied Territories Bill this morning. It follows months of talks between the Department of Foreign Affairs and the Attorney General's Office. Jessica Woodlock reports.
33: The government's version of this bill would ban the imports of goods from illegal Israeli settlements in Palestine. Following its approval today, it's understood Foreign Affairs Minister Helen McEntee wants the bill passed in the Dáil before the summer recess. It's a significant step, but opposition parties are calling for the government to go further and include a ban on services. The coalition has been ruling this out, with the Taoiseach saying last week it's not viable and it's legally complicated.
32: The World Health Organization says the Ebola epidemic is outpacing the response. There have been 220 suspected deaths from the current outbreak, but the WHO says a delay in detecting cases means responders are now playing catch-up. Surveillance efforts have been scaled up in the Democratic Republic of Congo, where more than 900 suspected cases have been identified so far. The trials of former DUP leader Jeffrey Donaldson and his wife Eleanor will get underway in the north this morning. They face a combined 23 charges. Emily Keegan reports from Newry.
0: Jeffrey Donaldson is charged with 18 offences, including rape, gross indecency with or towards a child, and indecent assault. His wife Eleanor is charged with 5 counts of aiding and abetting her husband. They both deny the charges. The offences are alleged to have occurred on dates between 1987 and 2008 and involved 2 alleged victims. Eleanor has been deemed unfit to stand a criminal trial, so she will instead face a trial of facts, meaning she cannot be found guilty. Both trials begin today with the selection of a jury at Newry Crown Court. Emily Keegan in Newry.
32: Met Éireann is predicting highs of up to 30 degrees today. Yesterday saw the hottest temperature ever recorded in the month of May, with Met Éireann's weather station in Clonmel recording 28.8 degrees Celsius. Meanwhile, across the water in the UK, it didn't drop below 21.3 degrees overnight in parts of southern England. Other parts of Europe will see temperatures of up to 40 degrees today. The Consumer Watchdog has carried out more than 80 unannounced inspections on businesses ahead of the peak summer season. The CCPC officers particularly focused on key tourist locations in 6 counties, including Kilkenny, Dublin's Temple Bar, Galway and Dingle. The visits covered a broad range of sectors, including

0: will need actual proof of their name. The current record is held by the Gallagher family of Donegal since 2007. The latest news updates are on our website, beat102103.com.
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0: Beginning with soccer, and Shamrock Rovers moved 5 points clear at the top of the SSC Airtricity Men's Premier Division last night. Enda Stevens scored in the 5th minute of stoppage time for a 2-1 win over Bowes in their final league visit to Dalymount Park. Derry City were booed off at Celtic Park after a scoreless draw at home to Shelburne brought their winless run to 6 games. Tonight, Waterford and Shamrock Rovers are in action in the Women's Premier Division. Rovers will be looking to leapfrog Shelburne into 3rd place in the table, while 2nd from bottom Waterford are hoping for just their 2nd win of the season. Kickoff at the RSC is at 7:45. And in tennis, Aryna Sabalenka kicks off her French Open campaign this morning. The world tennis number one has struggled for fitness so far at the start of the clay court season. She faces Spain's Jessica Buzas Manero this morning. Elsewhere today, Coco Gauff has a first round encounter with fellow American Taylor Townsend. And in the men's draw, Daniel Medvedev begins another major tilt against Australia's Alex Walton.
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0: Very warm or hot today with highest temperatures 24 to 29 or 30 degrees. I'm Aoife Moore in an hour.
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7: Okay, in Kilkenny City, it is slow at the Dublin Road roundabout. Heavy on approach to the Bennett's Bridge Road roundabout and usual delays on Dominic Street. Wexford, it's heavy to Ard Cavan. Very heavy on approach to the New Ross roundabout. Back right up past Barntown this morning. And a little slow at the Whitford roundabout too. Waterford City's easing off. It is still busy at the Sulla Centre roundabout, on the Mall, at the train station roundabout and on the Cork Road in places.
8: Welcome to Tuesday's Beat Breakfast and another stunner of a day. You've been outside. What do you think? Do you know what I'm jealous of? People that have the temperature thing on their wall in the garden.
7: Okay.
8: Yeah.
7: You're jealous of them. You're looking on a jealousy just because their temperature gauge in their garden. Wow.
8: Well, I'd like to be able to boast about how warm my garden is.
7: Okay.
8: But what do you think
7: I have
8: it is?
7: Just been outside and I can tell you it is Spanish. It is Spanish weather.
8: Do you think
7: weather.
8: It's like 20s
7: it's
8: already?
7: I'd say it's hitting 20. I think I looked a few minutes ago and it was 19.
8: Do you know how you know what it is? I'll go out and do it now in this song. You take a picture on Instagram and then if you go into your like kind of settings thing, it'll give you the temperature.
7: Right. Okay. But that's probably based on your weather app.
8: No, I think it's based on the atmosphere.
7: Instagram can measure the atmosphere. It's some app, boy. It's some app.
8: That's what I thought.
7: I'd say it's just drawing the info from your weather app, to be honest. Yeah, that would make sense to me.
8: I felt like I was soaking up what it was.
7: Did you feel it was reading the picture and then gauging the temperature just by reading the photo you've taken? How were you thought?
8: I need some time to consider what I meant. I'm going out anyway to take a picture in the sun while you play a bit of Kingfisher there for me. Yeah. Go on.
7: This is The Blade. Good morning to you.

0: with the choices he's made. But if you can't find the pen, you can sure find the blade.
1: That's Kingfisher and the Blade at Beast. You got that fine.
2: Sorry, I got chatting to Aoife.
1: What's the update?
2: So Instagram says that it's 23 degrees.
1: Really? Well, we have a couple of updates. It's also reading a 23 in Clonroach on the car dash from Tina. And in Wexford, reading a 22, says Emily. Now, the car dash is sometimes not as accurate because it picks up, I think, some of the heat from the car.
2: I don't know. Somebody told me before that the car is actually accurate. Michelle was on, just finished the school run. It's reading 20 here. It's going to be a scorcher. Like 20, in the 20s, early 20s at
1: 9 a.m.
2: 13 minutes after. And like, you're dead right. Like Aoife said, oh, get in there and I'll take a picture of you. And she said, you just look like you're in Ibiza.
1: Mm.
2: Do you know what I mean?
1: Oh.
2: What?
1: Why are you clinging onto the gate, the front gate like that? Yeah, I don't know, you look like you're jailed, banged up abroad. That's what that picture looks like.
2: That's my biggest fear.
1: Put it up, let people have a look at it, at your lines. Banged up abroad, that's what it is.
3: Wake up, come on, get on up. 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
2: Okay, morning. Welcome to a beautiful Tuesday morning.
1: Hang on, we're
2: an
1: update from Dungarvan.
2: One.
1: Dungarvan and Waterford.
2: 21 degrees.
1: Yeah, fabulous.
2: And then seating at a shady kitchen.
1: 21. You don't tell us where you are. Oh, Carlo.
2: 21 Butlerstown.
1: Oh, yeah.
2: Do you know what? I actually love when I'm in the car and Michelle was great. She used to do this when the hot weather was on and you'd find out what the temperature is, because I'd love to know where the hottest place is right now. Do you know what I mean? And then you just feel like you're aiming towards that for the rest of the day. Anyway, inconvenience.
1: Okay, yeah. So very quickly, I want to talk about this on the show this morning, because I think there's two types of people in the world. I'm one and you're the other. But basically, there was a story in the news yesterday about some guy, and he was on a flight to London. And halfway during the flight, he realised he'd left a power bank, you know, for charging electrical devices, in his luggage, in the hold. You're not meant to do that. It's very dangerous and could cause problems on the flight. Okay. So he told the air steward, look, there's a power bank in my bag and it's underneath. Panic stations. They had to divert the plane and land the plane immediately. Because it was so dangerous, right? And I was just thinking, how he's inconvenienced hundreds of people here. Like hours of delays landing and taking off again because he forgot that. But there are people in the world who, through no fault of their own, just end up in situations where they accidentally inconvenience people. They hold up queues, they hold up airlines, they delay people, they spill things. You know, these people are among us. They are walking out there.
2: Yeah, but you said yesterday, Show, this is you, this is your entire life. And yet I can't think of a time when I have been... Now, I know that I am walking around like inconveniencing you and Tom and everybody else, but I can't think of an example. The only example I could think of is when I go to the local cafe and I ask every time, even though it's not on the menu, I get scrambled eggs. And one time they had scrambled eggs with chorizo. Mm. And ever since then, I always pine for it, basically. Yearn for it. I long for it. Mm. And I ask them every time, do you have the chorizo? But they don't. Yeah. And I think that...
1: Well, you're only really inconveniencing the waitress there, where they're like, oh, here she is again. We have to tell her there's no
2: bloody
1: chorizo.
2: But do you know what I mean? Given that I think you're right, why can't I think of any examples?
1: Yeah, well, I mean, I think every time you go to park your car, you inconvenience people. Because, no, honestly, I'll just wait here. They're definitely going to pull out. And they're just sitting in their car waiting for their wife or something. They're definitely going to pull out. I'll just wait here and I'll manifest. So there's four cars behind you. No, I'll just wait. They're going to pull out. I know they're going to pull out.
2: I'm going to argue with that one. I don't do it when there's a queue behind me. I don't think I do. Yeah. But I just think, as my life is a series of unfortunate events, it's funny that I can't think of really like strong examples. Mm. You know?
1: Well, I am going to ask you, have you any examples of accidentally inconveniencing other people, not as bad as this guy who had to land a plane.
2: Oh God, that's so embarrassing.
1: It's so embarrassing. But have you ever been in a situation, through no fault of your own, you, as I said, held up a queue, maybe you've spilt something and that's caused awful chaos in a shop, or broken something. Mm. When is it that you have accidentally inconvenienced somebody? 0851029103, and we'll see if you're worse than Show this morning, basically. Even.
2: Yeah, but you can't give me, like, apart from that car thing, which I strongly argue, to be honest with you. I only do that when there isn't a load of cars behind me. And to be honest, even when I do it, it always works, man. Mm. You've been with me. It all, like... nine times out of ten,
1: your manifestation powers are strong.
2: To be honest with you, yeah, like, let's talk about this, but everyone's just talking about the temperature.
1: They just want to show you the temperature on their car now.
2: Because I went out the front, Amy, to take a picture, and I wanted to see what temperature it was on Instagram, and it said 23 degrees.
4: Nice.
2: Yeah, it is nice. Anyway, when have you inconvenienced? 085-1029-103.
1: Are you one of these people? Let us know. In the meantime, this is the weekend, and Dancing in the Flames at Beat.

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0: We're just talking about this idea of accidentally inconveniencing other people. You didn't mean it. You have a good heart and a good soul, but whatever you did has caused a queue, a backlog, a delay, a mess. 0851029103. Couple of stories in so far. We can start with Peter.
2: Go on, Peter.
3: Morning, guys. How's it going? Just talking about inconvenience and others. So I was heading to work one morning and I was late and I was very low on petrol and I decided that I'm going to take a chance.
0: Don't risk it.
3: And try and make it to work without having to fill up the car. And because of that, when I got onto the M50 and I was heading northbound towards sort of heading towards the old toll bridge, I ran out of petrol.
0: Oh no.
3: And I ran out of petrol while I was in the fast lane. And I couldn't get off it.
2: Oh no, I can't.
3: So the car stopped in the middle of the fast lane, in the middle of morning traffic, and my car was the car that caused a tailback probably of about, I don't know, 3 or 4 kilometres maybe.
0: Yeah.
3: A couple of junctions. And yeah, not much I can do about it. And my inconvenience probably half the city that
0: yeah,
3: morning.
0: Yeah, I'd say you were on all the travel news, on
2: but
0: all
2: I
0: the radio stations.
2: With those things, you never actually know the person that's kind of...
0: Yeah, like, but it doesn't stop the cringe if you're sitting in that car.
2: Do you know
0: Although,
2: what?
0: Although, do you have a cringe? Do you have it, didn't you?
2: Do I have a cringe? Mm. I don't know.
0: You'll just be waving at people.
2: But oh, yeah.
0: Hey, 23 degrees. Thumbs up.
2: It's a great day for it. I have to say, though, I am that person, and my dad always gives out to me, like flirting with the petrol gauge. Do you know what I mean? Like,
0: Saoirse, good morning. How are you?
4: Good morning, how are you?
0: We are not too bad.
2: You win, darling girl, you win. Take us back. You were only a wee thing.
4: Only a little child, yep. Myself and my mum were travelling on a plane and I suffered from, like, my ears popping.
2: Oh, the worst.
4: So, of course, being a child, I was frantically crying and wouldn't sit still. So, I actually held up a plane from being landed as well. So my mum was mortified.
2: Like,
0: so you just wouldn't get into your seat, was it? And they wouldn't land if you weren't strapped in.
4: Exactly, yeah. So it was just about to land and I just wouldn't settle. I was hysterically crying, would not sit in the seat. So they could not land until I settled.
0: Was this over Dublin Bay you were circling?
4: Oh, I actually couldn't tell you. We could have been arriving at the destination into the Dublin, but I'd say I could have been about 3, 4 even younger.
0: You stopped an entire plane full of people from landing at their destination because you wouldn't get into your seat.
2: But Saoirse, ears were sore. You had no control. You needed people to know how much pain you were in and there was no time to be landing a plane. Your ears were killing her.
4: No, I was priority there.
2: I can imagine your mom. I can imagine.
0: The mortification.
4: I still think she was mortified.
2: Do you still get slagged about it in your house? Is it a funny story now?
4: Yeah, it gets brought up now and then that, I stopped a plane from landing.
2: And how are your ears now when you fly?
0: Are you better at flying?
4: I actually still suffer from them. I'm 25 now and I still kind of go through the same thing, but it's not as bad, if that makes sense.
0: Okay, yeah. One last question for you, Saoirse. Will your mom fly with you again?
4: She has. Good. So
2: she's probably very nervous, is she?
4: She forgave me.
0: Okay.
4: Along with, she's actually texting me here now saying she's more so.
0: Hi, Mom.
2: What's your mom's name?
4: Anya.
2: Oh, poor Anya. Never lived it down. But Saoirse, we're just sparing a thought for your ears, darling. Thank you so much sharing that story with us. You didn't mean it.
0: Have a good day.
2: Lovely. Bye. Enjoy the sunshine.
0: All right, any other quick ones for us? When did you accidentally inconvenience a whole load of people? 0851029103. This is Femi.

0: Beat. 9:28. It's Beat Breakfast. Well
1: good
0: done,
1: morning
0: all.
1: To you.
0: Do you want to do a few weather updates there?
1: Yeah, go for it. So we asked, I went outside here in the broadcast centre in Arkane. It's 23 degrees. In Clonroach, it is 23 degrees. But apparently in Clonroach, on Tina's car anyway, yesterday hit 30.
0: 23 in Gorey, 22 in Michel and Carlo from Kirsty.
1: These are about 10 minutes ago. It's probably gone up since.
0: And in Waterford City, Kelly's reading 25 in our
1: 25,
0: car.
1: 25, that's like hard to be beaten now. 25, can we be? Have got 25. Anyone beat 25? 25 going once, going twice. 085-129-103.
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0: Michelle. Care assistance. Doing a job finder in the background. Right, on the way, we got your goss and also your Play Irish track of the week. And a reminder, you're listening out for your Niall Horan cue to text. Could happen at any stage. And you know what to do. 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
1: She's still going. Michelle.
0: Still going.
1: Great at that, isn't she?
0: Yeah, just waiting for her to finish, and then we can push on. Well, Michelle, repeat 102 and 103.
1: 25. Anybody
0: got 25?
1: Higher than 25.
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0: Drop Dead. It's Olivia Rodrigo from Beat Breakfast 9:38. 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You know what you need to do. 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Great word.
1: I'm just trying to think of what could possibly be left in my little kind of head to buy. Do you know what? I'd say the Birkenstocks in every colour. Because they are expensive. Do you know what I mean? They are expensive. And I'm not going to buy any more this summer.
0: If I was Barry Dunn making the call and I said, show, what are you going to spend the money on? You said, many Birkenstocks. I would withdraw the offer.
1: Yeah.
0: Pick another number and dial again. I'm just saying. All right.
1: Sorry, it's a bad line, unfortunately. I'm going to have to call you up. It's my money. I can do what I want with it. As Niall said, it is a whopping €306,000. 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
0: Get your entries in by 3 p.m. on June 5th. Then the cash machine will randomly pick one entry. It could be you we're calling. Answer within the five rings. 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The cash is yours. €306,000. 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
1: Raise the roof.
0: Good
1: make some
0: you.
1: Noise. Woo.

0: It's Man in the Arena. It's our Players' Track of the Week.
1: All the gossip.
2: 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Yeah, that's it.
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1: All the gossip.
0: Okay, we, as you have gathered, are enjoying a spectacular heatwave for the month of May. Your temperatures have been coming in. We are all

0: It's 26 in Tremor at the moment. Niall's a bit worried about... Whose car are you worried about?
1: Amanda.
0: Amanda's car. Niall's worried. Amanda, I'm sure your car is fine. You're just probably hot as well. It's 32 degrees
1: go away,
0: in
1: will
0: Amanda.
1: Ya?
0: Niall,
1: Amanda, drive, the fire station is in Ballybeg. Drive there. You are. That car is going on fire.
0: No,
1: this is why I was saying
0: Niall,
1: the dashboards
0: stop.
1: Are not accurate.
0: No, I...
1: 32 degrees.
0: Maybe,
1: go away,
0: Niall,
1: will ya?
0: Niall, at certain points, like there's a spot in my car, and I swear to God, it's a good 5 degrees over everyone else, everywhere else. Don't be
1: fire
0: Amanda.
1: Station now.
0: Can anybody be Amanda?
1: Anyway, the one downside, and I hate talking about the negatives here, but the one downside is the sleeping at night, okay?
0: Yeah.
1: And Joe talked about it yesterday, the window open, it says I'm not opening the window. I did wake at 4 and I was stuck to the bed this morning.
0: Yeah,
1: and I know people are concerned today's going to be even hotter.
0: It is, yeah.
1: What is tonight going to be like? Well, I have some solutions for you as to how to stay cool in the bed tonight. Some are sensible, some are a bit mad, but all of these supposedly work.
0: These are not yours now.
1: But they're from
0: the Daily Mail.
1: So the first thing is use your hot water bottle, right?
0: What? Fill it with cold water.
1: You put it in the freezer, right? Fill
0: Mine's
1: it.
0: Electric.
1: It doesn't matter.
0: It does matter, Niall. You can't put an electrical, like it's got an electric thing. And
1: do you not have a regular? You do a regular because you gave me that monkey one once.
0: No, I have one from Faith Lake. I'll use my Faith Lake water
1: bottle. Okay, well, put it in the freezer and bring it to bed with
0: you. I'm sorry now. It is not that hot.
1: It is.
0: It is. You're reading this from the Daily Mail because the UK is getting like mid 30s. It's not that warm. You wouldn't need a cold, you wouldn't need a frozen bottle
1: okay.
0: in bed. You'd perish.
1: Number two on the list then.
0: I'm poo-pooing that one.
1: A damp flannel.
0: You don't need a damp flannel.
1: You do. You put it on your forehead as you're going to sleep. A cold, damp flannel.
0: Dripping
1: Whoa.
0: Down. I don't know. No, you don't need a flannel. You need. Okay, keep going and I'll tell you what I do.
1: Okay, next. How do you sleep? How do you sleep last night? What
0: with
1: position?
0: One leg out and one leg in.
1: Okay.
0: All right. One leg over. One leg over. I have my light duvet, by the way. Switch to a light duvet, right?
1: Yeah,
0: I'm giving
1: one.
0: You realist. Open your window. Switch to a light duvet. One leg out like that, like wrapped around.
1: Mm-hmm.
0: And then one leg in. Because you're not hot throughout the night. So you're just getting a little bit of air in.
1: Well, the most important thing here is that some of us still curl up kind of into a ball when we sleep.
0: I do that.
1: Don't do that in the hot weather, right?
0: No balls.
1: Because it just traps all the heat. You've got to spread out into a starfish position.
0: Eagle. Spread eagle.
1: And that will help circulate air around your body.
0: Let it all flow.
1: Yeah, exactly. And then the last one that I had for you here, there's loads, but I'll give you one more. Make use of your fridge, right?
0: You're obsessed with the fridge.
1: It's cool, right? So what you do is you put a pair of socks in the fridge and then when you're going to bed, you put the socks on. Cooling your feet helps to lower your entire body temperature.
0: Okay, I'll give you that last
1: Chilled
0: one.
1: Socks.
0: I do like the idea of nice cold socks.
2: Would
0: they
2: not be wet?
0: No, in the fridge, not the freezer.
2: Yeah, but still.
0: No, they just be like moist. Not moist. Oh. It's the opposite. Like just kind of not damp. They'd be fresh.
2: Crispy.
0: No, they'd be.
2: What would they be?
1: They wouldn't be damp. They wouldn't
0: they'd
1: be cold.
0: Just be
1: they wouldn't
0: cold.
1: Be wet.
0: They'd just be cold. They'd be cold socks.
1: So there you go. Make of it as you will. It's just some advice.
0: Yeah,
1: you really poo-pooed us.
0: I really went for him, didn't I? I really went for
1: him. I mean, if you wanted to go all out, you could put your sheets for your duvet, the bedclothes in the freezer as well. If you really want to.
0: Have you seen the size of my drawers in my freezer? Oh my God, it's tiny.
1: Anyway, mind yourself tonight. And if you might be one of those fancy people with a fan.
0: Kevin's been on, right? Mm. And Kevin said, that this is what you were saying earlier, that the temperature on the car dash is an internal temperature. Is that true?
1: Yeah, that's what I heard before.
0: Well, then it doesn't, nothing makes sense. None of this. Like, why are we asking for the like, that's not
1: ask.
0: The I thought it was.
1: No.
0: Chilled. The word is chilled. I'm chilled
2: go.
0: Socks.
1: All right.
0: Thank you.
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0: Okay, the prize, it is amazing. It is next week. It is a once-in-a-lifetime opportunity. 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
2: Wonder what they're going to be eating.
0: Oh, there'll be good canapés, I'd say. Nice canapés.
2: And like canapés. Little slider burgers and goujons. Yeah, fancy stuff.
0: Yeah. And he'll also get a copy of his brand new album, which is out next week. It's called Dinner Party.
2: I could have done better than Goujon. Sorry, I panicked.
0: The big call, the winning call has been made tomorrow just before 11 a.m. and we need to get you into that draw. Only a few last chances today. You did hear your cue to text, mm-hmm. So let's make a call and hope we get the answer that we require.
3: Meet me at a dinner party.
0: You did it. Are you at work, Caelan?
3: No, I'm working from home.
0: Okay,
2: all right. You did it, darling girl. You did it. Have you been listening out?
3: Yeah. Thanks so much.
2: Oh, no, not bother. All of you. Tell us this. Are you a massive Niall fan?
3: Yeah. Okay. Have you seen him before?
2: Oh, you've seen him before. Okay, well, this will be up close, personal, exclusive party, secret location, flights to London.
0: Okay, Caelan, tomorrow the call's been made at 11. You just need to remember if the phone rings, you need to answer in the same way again, all right?
3: Perfect.
0: Best of luck.
2: Have
0: We're
2: a great day, darling. Bye. Thank you. You're so welcome.
0: That's our latest qualifier. More chances through the day. Just keep listening out for your little cue to text and you could be off to London next week. Up close and personal. That is it.
2: Oh, we're done. Thank you so much for your company on this sunny day. We needed you to keep us going. We got through a lot, didn't we?
0: Tomorrow
2: is our pool party.
0: It's the Beat Breakfast summer pool party.
2: We have chosen our special guest. We've got a celebrity guest and a music act. We'll be here in our top.

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18: Good morning, I'm Aoife. The Foreign Affairs Minister says she wants the entirety of the European Union to adopt the restrictions set out in the Occupied Territories Bill. The government's version of the bill, which proposes banning the trade of goods with illegal Israeli settlements in Palestine, has been brought forward to Cabinet this morning. It's expected to be approved by ministers and will then be subject to a dull debate in the coming weeks. Helen McEntee says other countries should follow suit.
19: We have consistently, as a government, advocated for a peaceful solution between Israel and Palestine, but it's very clear from the actions taken most recently by the Israeli government, but in particular the continued increase in settler violence, the escalation in settler violence in the West Bank, continued violence in Lebanon, that they have no desire to take this particular route, and so we'll be bringing forward this legislation.
18: A Garda station in County Wexford has been damaged by a fire overnight. The incident at Blackwater Garda station happened at around 2:50 a.m. this morning. The blaze is being investigated as a case of criminal damage. Gardaí are appealing for witnesses or anyone with video footage to come forward. Anyone with information is asked to contact Gardaí in Enniscorthy or any Garda station. Former DUP leader Geoffrey Donaldson has arrived at court in Newry for the beginning of his trial. He and his wife Eleanor face a combined 23 charges related to allegations of historical sexual abuse. Emily Keegan is in Newry.
20: Geoffrey Donaldson is charged with 18 offences, including rape, gross indecency with or towards a child, and indecent assault. His wife Eleanor is charged with 5 counts of aiding and abetting her husband. They both deny the charges. The offences are alleged to have occurred on dates between 1987 and 2008 and involved 2 alleged victims. Eleanor has been deemed unfit to stand a criminal trial, so she will instead face a trial of facts, meaning she cannot be found guilty. Both trials begin today with the selection of a jury at Newry Crown Court. Emily Keegan in Newry.
18: Temperatures could climb even higher today. Met Éireann is forecasting highs of 29 or 30 degrees in parts of the southeast. Anyone heading out on the water is being reminded to stay safe. Water Safety Ireland's Deputy CEO Roger Sweeney has this advice.
21: If you're planning to enjoy the good weather near water over the next few days, remember that warm air does not mean warm water. Cold water shock often affects even strong swimmers. So keep those dips short, stay within your depth, and splash yourself with cold water as you get in slowly. And whether you're at the beach, a lake, or out on the river, or out boating, always respect the water, never underestimate the risks.
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5: Very warm or hot today with highs of 24 to 29 or 30 degrees. I'm Aoife. More in an hour.
6: I wish that we could rewind
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8: Good morning, Tuesday. Another beautiful day in the southeast. Another beautiful hour of music lined up for you. It's Michelle, it's Beat Throwbacks. If you're new to this, I play a whole hour of songs, and they all come from the same year, and at least 10 years or more old. Your job is to guess the year. Share some memories too if they come up. 0851 29 103. Macklemore is coming up after Omi and Felix Jane. They're going to be your cheerleader this Tuesday morning. Enjoy, it's Beat Throwbacks.

0: what's up? The salesman's like, what up? What's your budget? And I'm like, honestly, I don't know nothing about mopeds. He said,
1: I got the one for you. Follow me.
0: Ooh, it's too real. 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

Macklemore, Ryan Lewis, and Downtown on V Throwbacks, and I adore that track. You've no idea how much that song made me want to buy a moped. And I still to this day have never been on a moped, a motorcycle, even a Vespa, and I lived in Italy for a year. If you're offering a lift on a moped, I'll take it, all right? Listen, all of the songs come from the same year. No correct guesses so far, so I really want you to think hard. I'll give you some clues along the way, don't worry. And I'll keep the hits coming. Ellie Goulding now, this is On My Mind on Beat.

0: major laser. Light it up. It's Beat Throwbacks. It's Michelle. You are lighting up the WhatsApp line. I have 3 correct guesses on the year so far. Thank you for WhatsApping me. Keep them coming into me. I'm going to play an artist now who did a massive release over the weekend, in case you didn't know. He dropped 3 albums. Iceman, a rap hip-hop album. Habiti, an R&B album. Maid of Honor, a dance album. Proving he has so much longevity as an artist. He's big this year, and he was big back in the day, in the year that we are playing at this hour. It can only be the number one master, Drake. And it's Hotline Bling now on Beat Throwbacks.
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0: Robin Schulz there and Jasmine Thompson. It's Sun Goes Down. It's Michelle on Beat Throwbacks, and we have gotten to 6 correct guesses. And do you know what? I can't believe I forgot to mention what happened this year, because it seems to be something that's coming up a lot in memories for people. It was the year of equality. It was the year of the marriage referendum when we legalized same-sex marriage. And I think we were the first country in Europe to do it, were we? Like, so proud. I just remember there being such a feeling of elation and joy when that all happened. Does that give you a clue? Do you know what year we're talking about? 0851 29 103. Keep the guesses coming in to me. Do you know what? I'm going to play someone who's a bit of a pride icon in my eyes, Ollie Alexander, with Years and Years. King is on the way on your throwback hour, and some Justin Bieber too. Stay with me.
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0: 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Summer
1: 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Okay, the temperatures have been rising and the cash machine amount is bursting. Yes, we have launched the brand new Beat Summer cash machine with a sizzling amount. A brand spanking new figure that has never been given away before. It's our biggest guaranteed jackpot ever. It's €306,000. Yes, we're talking about a house with no mortgage. Yes, we're talking about enough money to quit your job. We're talking about enough money to travel the world, chase the sunshine all around the globe. If you want it, you know what to do. You've got to get your name into the draw. Otherwise, we can't call you and give it to you on June 5th. So take out that phone, okay? 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And the cost is 2 euro 50 plus your standard message rate. Now get the entry in before 3 p.m. June 5th. We're giving you extra time to enter this one because it's so big. After 3 o'clock that day, one number selected at random by the cash machine. We dial it. You'll have 5 rings to answer. Answer that phone. Say the amount, €306,000. And boom, dollar signs in your eyes. Life has changed in every possible great way. If you want to win, you got to get in. Text BEAT to 57557. Good luck.

0: I feel like this was the year it became cool to like Justin Bieber. He grew up, do you know what I mean? Justin Bieber there with Sorry on Beat Throwbacks. It's Michelle teaming up at Wexford Home Preserves, making your morning tasty with homemade jams, chutneys and marmalades. They're pure goodness in every jar. I'm on 6 correct guesses. I want to make it to 10. I'm going to give you some clues about the year. The Force was awakened. Yes, Star Wars came back in a big way with Star Wars The Force Awakens in cinemas. Also, there was Inside Out and Avengers Age of Ultron. That ring any bells for you? Snapchat then introduced filters. It's hard to believe our life existed without filters, isn't it? The dog one. Everybody had it as soon as they came out. And finally, it was the year selfie sticks were introduced. I actually remember a friend of mine buying one and I was like, why would you bother? Like, why would you need that? And now, again, they're everywhere. Can you guess the year? 0851029103. Last guess is into me, but for now, would you like to dance beneath the Mexican sky? Would you like to listen to the mariachi play at midnight? If you're with me, I think you are. Let's listen to Lost Frequencies now on Beat.
1: I want to dance by water beneath the Mexican sky. Drink some margaritas by swinging blue lights. Listen to the mariachi play at midnight. Are you with me? Are you with me?

0: Get up, get up, Jason Derulo. Or should I say Jason Derulo? He kind of stopped doing that at the start of his songs, didn't he? Maybe someone told him, like, listen, Jason, it's getting old. Might want to mix it up. Want to want me, wrapping up this hour of Beat Throwbacks. I'm very happy we made it to 9 correct guesses. I have hope that by the end of the week we'll make it to 10. So congrats to all of you who guessed the year it was 2015. You know what the score is. We'll do it all again tomorrow. I'll be back from 10 to 11. But for now, Killian Doyle, he's waiting outside the studio. He's making faces at me. He's probably about to do a Michael Jackson impression when he walks in. And he's going to get you through the rest of the workday. Bring the beat with Killian. It's up next. I'll talk to you tomorrow. Okay, let's throw it back.
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18: At 11, I'm Aoife. The Foreign Affairs Minister says she wants the entirety of the European Union to adopt restrictions set out in the Occupied Territories Bill. The government's vision of the bill, which proposes banning the trade of goods with illegal Israeli settlements in Palestine, has been brought forward to Cabinet this morning. It's expected to be approved by ministers and will then be subject to a dull debate in the coming weeks. Helen McEntee says other countries should follow suit.
19: We have consistently as a government advocating for a peaceful solution between Israel and Palestine, but it's very clear from the actions taken most recently by the Israeli government, but in particular the continued increase in settler violence, the escalation and settler violence in the West Bank, the continued violence in Lebanon, that they have no desire to take this particular route, and so we'll be bringing forward this legislation.
18: Local media is reporting two teenagers, a bus driver and another adult have been killed after a train hit a school minibus in Belgium. The crash happened in the town of Bugdenhout, which is just over 15 miles north of Brussels, at around 8 o'clock this morning. The country's interior minister says his thoughts are with those injured. Sky's Europe correspondent Alistair Buncall is in the Belgian capital.
20: The incident seemed to happen at a level crossing, and the reports are that the barriers were down and the lights were red, obviously indicating that traffic should stop. Unclear why the minibus was on the tracks at the time.
18: A Garda station in County Wexford has been damaged by a fire overnight. The incident happened at Blackwater Garda station at around 2:50 a.m. this morning. The blaze is being investigated as a case of criminal damage. Garda are appealing for witnesses or anyone with video footage to come forward. Former DUP leader Geoffrey Donaldson goes on trial today as he and his wife face a combined 23 charges related to allegations of historical sexual abuse. Geoffrey Donaldson is charged with 18 offences, including rape, gross indecency with or towards a child, and indecent assault. His wife Eleanor is charged with 5 counts of aiding and abetting her husband. Both deny the charges. A status yellow high temperature warning has been issued for 8 counties. Temperatures in Tipperary, Kilkenny, Laois, Kerry, Limerick, Galway, Clare and Offaly could exceed 27 degrees today and tomorrow, while nighttime lows aren't expected to drop below 15 degrees. Met Éireann is warning of possible heat stress, forest fires and uncomfortable sleeping conditions. And Galway Gaelic footballer Sean Fitzgerald is joining the Love Island Villa. The 25-year-old primary school teacher, known as Fitzy, is among the first 6 contestants announced for the upcoming season of the reality show. The latest news updates are on our website, beat102103.com.
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18: Cork curling boss Ben O'Connor has confirmed that captain Dara Fitzgibbon won't be available for the Munster final. The midfielder is still recovering from surgery after a bout of appendicitis and won't be risked in the decider against Limerick on Sunday week. Robbie O'Flynn and Rob Downey are also doubts for the game at Parky Kyiv. In soccer, and the Republic of Ireland men's squad will train in Abbottstown today ahead of Thursday's friendly with Qatar at the Aviva. Jack Moylan, Dara O'Shea and Caoimhín Kelleher have been recalled to the squad for that match but won't travel to Montreal for next week's game against Canada. In rugby, and Mac Hansen has been ruled out of Ireland's games in the inaugural Nations Championship this summer. The winger has missed much of the season with a persistent foot injury and hasn't played since December. And in tennis, Aryna Sabalenka begins her latest attempt to claim a first ever French Open crown this morning. The world number one is up against Spain's Jessica Buzas Monero on court Philippe Chatrier. In the men's draw, top seed Yannick Sinner takes on French wildcard Clément Tabour.
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18: A very warm or hot day today with highest temperatures of 24 to 29 or 30 degrees. I'm Aoife. More in an hour.
23: We'll run that back. 30 degrees.
18: 24 to 29 or 30. I can honestly say I started reading the news 8 years ago and I have never read out 30 degrees in my life.
23: I've read -3 in the news before, but never 30. I was in Bagginstown yesterday after work and it was 28 degrees. No joke.

Florida's hot, hot, hot in the southeast. 32 degrees in the car. And then a scorcher. I've got a message in here from Trisha. Oh my God. I can tell you, it's well over 30 degrees in the cash machine. How about 306,000 degrees? And swap degrees for euros. Massive amount in the cash machine going on June 5th. And I want you to get involved. It's the biggest ever amount. 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

0: On this fine Tuesday, it's Calvin Harris teaming up with Jazzy. It's their brand new tune together, Satisfy. You're on Beat with Killian. Hope you're well. 11:22. Bring on more sunshine like this. And I can tell you, I have some whopper tunes on the radio today. We're going to throw back as well a lot for the sunshine. Coming up this hour, some Planet Funk, Chase the Sun. Lots of other soon tunes as well to get you through that working day. The very best in new music, including some of these.
1: If you can't find the pen, you can sure find the place.

0: of your music now and more of it all day today with me until 3 o'clock. So much to come as well on the show. Your one word guessing game is back just after 2. Name That Beat is after 12 as well. Coming up on the Goss this hour, major Love Island news with Irish interest, of course. A GAA player is entering the Villa. Rachel will be in to fill us in on all the exact details. And we have a little something to get to as well, I believe.
1: I'm telling you. Hey guys, it's Niall Horan. Get your tickets, win them here on Beat.
0: You have less than 24 hours to qualify for this Money Can't Buy prize we're giving away here on Beat for the past couple of days. We've got qualifiers left, right and centre. And if this is your first time hearing about it and you're going, what? Let me fill you in. We have got the ultimate package for a Niall Horan fan and really for anyone who was a big fan of One Direction or just wants a trip to London and maybe see some cool people and have a whopper experience. Return flights, accommodation and transfers for two people from Ireland to London on June 3rd, returning on June 4th. Entry into an exclusive Niall Horan dinner party fan event in a secret London location and of course a copy of the new album Dinner Party, which releases June 5th. Think you want to win that prize? Well, you've got to qualify first. You're listening out for that Niall Horan cue to text, which sounds a little something like this.
1: 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Hey guys, it's Niall Horan.
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1: I'm telling you. Yeah. Hey guys, it's Niall Horan.
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0: Grande with your throwback into One Beat. New album coming this year. Petal, I believe, is the name of it.
1: I'm telling you. Hey guys, it's Niall Horan. 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
0: Couple of days we've been giving you the chance to qualify for the ultimate prize if you are a Niall Horan fan. That is a very, very exclusive fan event. Niall's very own dinner party in a secret London location. You never know who might turn up to that. You'll win a pair of tickets to that event on the 3rd of June with your flights, hotel transfers, everything covered, and a copy of the new album too, which comes out June 5th. Dinner party. And that's all thanks to Universal Music Ireland. You're listening for your cue to text. It happened just before Ariana there. And you to text Niall to 085 1029 103. Now it's my job to ring somebody. Oh yes, you have one more job. If I call you, you must pick up the phone with only the words, meet me at a dinner party. Let's do it. I hope people pick up.
2: Meet me at a party.
0: Oh, I'm so sorry. It's meet me at a dinner party. I have to be ruthless with this. Have to be ruthless. Let's try again. Meet me at a dinner party.
2: Meet me at a dinner party.
0: Congratulations to our latest qualifier. Who am I speaking to?
2: You're speaking to Jessie Doyle in Carlow.
0: Jessie, how are you going? Congratulations to you. You are our latest qualifier. How are you feeling?
2: Great.
0: Great. You're saying I haven't won anything yet, but sure, look, I'm feeling great as well.
2: Yeah, on the way to the hospital for a checkup.
0: Oh, well, look, I hope everything's all right.
2: Yeah, all good, thank God.
0: All good, all good. But look, this might perk you up as well, plus the scorching degrees outside. Look, congratulations to you. You are now a qualifier and in the draw. So tomorrow morning, just at 10 o'clock, we're going to give a random person, one of our qualifiers, a ring. And you must answer the way you've just answered with meet me at a dinner party. Those exact words. And you could be off to that secret location in London to Niall's very own dinner party.
2: Deadly. Looking forward to it.
0: Grant, have that phone on standby tomorrow at 10. Best luck with everything today and enjoy the weather, Jessie, all right?
2: Thanks, Mel, and you.
0: Bye. Jessie and Carlo, our latest qualifier. There will be more chances across the day. Remember, you only have just under 24 hours to qualify, so you're listening for that cute text. When you hear it, message Niall to 085 1029 103. It could happen at any time during any show, so keep it locked to Beat. And make sure you pick up the phone with meet me at a dinner party. Not meet me at a party. Has to be meet me at a dinner party. On the way, we've got some New Islanders heading into the Love Island Villa. Rachel's on the way to give us all the goss next.
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1: For some people, summer has officially arrived, but for others, it's when they sit down and they hear this music. Love Island, a brand new season is coming to your TV screens this Monday, I believe. And here to tell us all about it and the latest arrivals in the villa is Rachel. Rachel, how are you?
6: I'm not good. Whoever sits in this seat when I'm not here has their headphones up very, very loud.
1: That's Shona, yeah. She'd be very deaf.
6: So far we have six Islanders announced.
1: Okay.
6: They are kind of drip feeding them throughout the day. So we'll have another six throughout the day. But obviously the big one that everyone's talking about is Fitzy.
1: Yeah, I don't follow him on TikTok, but I know him from TikTok. But mainly kind of COVID era TikTok. But I wouldn't follow him now, but I believe he's a school teacher now.
6: Yes, he's a primary school teacher in Dublin, originally from Galway. He's 25, and what has everyone talking is the fact that he left the Galway senior footballer panel to go on Love Island.
1: I mean, fair enough, though. Like, you're not getting paid for.
6: Yeah.
1: No, GA, no? You disagree with
6: that? I suppose.
1: If a Waterford fella left the senior hurling team for Love Island, would you?
6: No. Well, we have no hope anyway, but sure.
1: I don't believe him.
6: What everyone is talking about is his questions. So obviously, they do kind of a Q&A before they go into the villa, and the producers asked him, Fitzy, describe your type on paper, and he said, female.
1: Just generic.
6: That's it.
1: So Irish. He's only 25 as well.
6: He's only 25.
1: Oh,
6: I don't know him, but he would have been in college, in the same college as me, in around the same time.
1: So mutual friends.
6: I recognise him. And I suppose they asked him, are you here for the drama? And he said, I'm here for love, but also for the drama. I won't be getting involved in it, but I might be mixing it.
1: I'd say he would. He seems like a right shister on the radio. I'd say he'd be a real one of those. Mm-hmm. I know my mutual link to Fitzy is apparently someone in the newsroom used to go out with him back in the day.
6: It's not me, in our newsroom,
1: in the wider group. And I'm like, well, I don't know this person, but a colleague of mine went
6: that's the
1: him.
6: Thing about when anyone Irish, it was the same with Connor and Megan last year, and like even more a couple of years ago. Whenever anyone Irish goes into it, it's, oh, I know their second cousin's mother's dog. No.
1: I don't make that link now. I don't think that's a bit of a stretch. One of the questions he was asked is, VAR reviewed a flirting game. What foul would earn you a red card? Obviously, they're playing because World Cup is happening this year and they're leaning into the whole soccer thing, I can see from the ads. And what did he say?
6: He said that he plays Gaelic football, so he's called a jersey puller, and he may pull out the county card. But will these girls even know what it means to play county?
1: Play county? No. If you're talking to two Johnnies, they might know. I don't think any English ones would know. If you went up and said, I play county, I'd say they'd just look at you as if you had 70 heads. Yeah, exactly.
6: So right now, as of this morning, he has 34,000 followers on Instagram and 96.9 on TikTok. So I can imagine we will see that grow
1: It'll
6: a lot bigger.
1: Only grow. And I had a little snoop on it, and I'd say a lot of stuff has been deleted. And like the bio already, heading to the Love Island villa.
6: And I went back and I had a look at a load of his old pictures from when he was 19, 20 on Instagram, and he's changed the caption only 2 weeks ago.
1: Has he? Can you see when they changed the caption?
6: Yeah.
1: Okay.
6: Have a look.
1: Interesting stuff. There's also Lola Samuel
6: Angelista.
1: Angelista, what a name. Sean, which is of course our own Fitzy. Ellie, Samraj, Robin, Lorenzo, and Mika?
6: Mika, she's from Barbados.
1: Okay. Mm. So they're all in there so far. And is there more to be announced between now and 12:30, you said?
6: Yes, we have been getting them every hour. So I would imagine in the next 10 minutes or so, we'll have our next three Islanders.
1: Nice. And when's it starting?
6: Monday evening.
1: Lovely.
6: Monday evening, June 1st.
1: Yeah, Virgin Media, I believe it's going to be on. Check it out. Support our own Fitzies in the Love Island Villa.
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0: 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It is Knee Cap. It's called Irish Goodbye, and it plays here on Bring the Beat. Getting with you, heading into your afternoon, and we have Name That Beat back on the radio. Aren't you glad it's back? Niall kind of took over yesterday with his competition, but we're back, baby. That's a tough one. See how it goes after a hit mix. Olivia Rodrigo, her brand new single, Drop Dead, plays next on your radio.
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14: At 12, I'm Aoife. Several deaths have been reported after a train hit a school minibus in Belgium. The crash happened just 15 miles north of Brussels at around 8:15 this morning. The country's interior minister says his thoughts are with those injured and has praised the emergency services for responding quickly. Sky's Europe correspondent Alistair Bunkall is in the Belgian capital.
15: The incident seemed to happen at a level crossing, and the reports are that the barriers were down and the lights were red, obviously indicating that traffic should stop. Unclear why the minibus was on the tracks at the time.
14: An investigation is underway following a fire at a Garda station in County Wexford. The blaze broke out at Blackwater Garda station at around 2:50 this morning. Gardaí say the incident is being treated as a case of criminal damage. Anyone with video footage or any information is asked to contact Gardaí in Enniscorthy, the Garda confidential line, or any Garda station. Cabinet has approved new legislation banning the trade of goods with illegal Israeli-occupied settlements in Palestine. The bill was first tabled in 2018 by Senator Francis Black. Today's legislation is an amended version of it, with the government opting to only include goods and not services as was originally proposed. Foreign Affairs Minister Helen McEntee says today's action is in response to Israel's utterly unacceptable behaviour.
16: What I'm proposing to government today will respond to that. I've been very consistent, and I think as a government we've been consistent that we want to bring forward legislation that can be implementable, that we can bring into effect as soon as possible.
14: Former DUP leader Jeffrey Donaldson goes on trial today as he and his wife face a combined 23 charges related to allegations of historical sexual abuse. Jeffrey Donaldson is charged with 18 offences, including rape, gross indecency with or towards a child, and indecent assault. His wife Eleanor is charged with 5 counts of aiding and abetting her husband. Both deny the charges. A status yellow high temperature warning has been issued for 8 counties. Temperatures in Tipperary, Kilkenny, Laois, Kerry, Limerick, Galway, Clare and Offaly could exceed 27 degrees today and tomorrow, while nighttime lows aren't expected to drop below 15 degrees. Met Éireann is warning of possible heat stress, forest fires and uncomfortable sleeping conditions. Holly O'Neill from Met Éireann says people should take care.
17: Quite warm, quite uncomfortable conditions. So we'll potentially be seeing impacts related to water safety issues due to the increased use of lakes and beaches. Forest fires are a possibility, as well as uncomfortable sleeping conditions and heat stress.
14: Irish troops are on their way back to Ireland following their 6-month deployment with UNIFIL to Lebanon. The 127th Infantry Battalion will be landing at Dublin Airport this evening. Last August, the UN Security Council voted to end UNIFIL's peacekeeping mandate at the end of this year. And Galway Gaelic footballer Sean Fitzgerald is joining the Love Island Villa. The 25-year-old primary school teacher, also known as Fitzy, is among the first 6 contestants announced for the upcoming season of the reality show. I don't know what's going on there.
0: It's me. I'm playing the music because you're talking about Love Island now.
14: Yeah. Oh, yeah. That was good. Okay. The latest news updates, anyway, are on our website, beat102103.com.
0: Think he'll do well?
14: Yeah, I actually do think he'll do well. He does seem to have good personality. An Irish person with a bit of personality, as we all know, goes down well in the villa. Look at Maura Higgins and Dami and any Irish people with a bit of riz, as the young folks say.
0: And our winner.
14: And our winner, Greg O'Shea. Oh, yeah. Well, I don't know about the person. Yeah. Well, say, no. He's lovely. He's lovely. But, like, do you know, I feel like your man seems like a bit of crack.
0: Yeah.
14: Would you say Greg O'Shea is a bit of crack? I don't know. But, like, he's lovely. He's really nice. I'm not saying anything, but your man does seem like a bit of crack.
0: I'm just digging. You're digging there.
18: 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And this is a Bulmers. 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
14: Cork Curling boss Ben O'Connor has confirmed that captain Dara Fitzgibbon won't be available for the Munster final. The midfielder is still recovering from surgery after a bout of appendicitis and won't be risked in the decider against Limerick on Sunday week. Robbie O'Flynn and Rob Downey are also doubts for the game at Parky Keeve. In soccer, and the Republic of Ireland men's squad will train in Abbottstown today ahead of Thursday's friendly with Qatar at the Aviva. Jack Boylan, Dara O'Shea and Caoimhín Kelleher have been recalled to the squad for that match, but won't travel to Montreal for next week's game against Canada. In rugby, and Mac Hansen has been ruled out of Ireland's game in the inaugural Nations Championship this summer. The winger has missed much of the season with a persistent foot injury and hasn't played since December. And in tennis, Aryna Sabalenka begins her latest attempt to claim a first ever French Open crown this morning. The world number one has taken the opening set against Jessica Bouzas Monero on court Philippe Chatrier.
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14: Another very warm or hot day today with highest temperatures of 24 to 29 or even 30 degrees. I'm Aoife. More in an hour.
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back at that song, Out of My Head, Zara Larsson, Midnight Sun. Really having her Charlie XCX moment of the year. I feel like this summer is going to be her summer. Headline an Electric Picnic, headlined BBC's Big Weekend over the weekend. Perform this song, and you know it's a bop when the crowd are nearly like louder than you are. Take a listen to this. Cannot beat live music. Jealous of You if you're seeing her at EP. Enjoy when you get there. Oh, we haven't heard that sound in a while because I got my computer back. I got a new computer and I get access to all my files. So they're all back and I can bring this to you. It's the game of the century, game of the year. Give me all the awards. So original. It's called Name That Beat. I'm going to play you an instrumental version of a well-known song you've heard many a times before. You just got to tell me what the name of the song is and who the artist is. Think you got what it takes? Put your music knowledge to the test. Sorry, I got distracted there because I looked up at the TV and apparently Boyzone are reuniting for the last time ever. We'll get more on that later. But yes, the name of the song and the artist based off this instrumental. I think that's a tough one. Honest to God, I think that's really, really tough. Maybe not so much to you. Who knows it? Come on, 085 1029 103. Put your guesses, your right answers, your wrong answers in my WhatsApp right now. I need the name of the song and the artist to 085 1029 103 based off this instrumental.

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1: 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Say I'll be there in 5 and actually mean it. We'll get a taxi to you fast so you can stop overthinking and start moving this afternoon. Free now. Ireland's number one taxi app. At Sky, we know everyone uses broadband differently. 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
1: Cash Machine. 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Good

Lady Gaga and Doechii is off the soundtrack from The Devil Wears Prada 2. It's got Runway and it plays here on Beat 102, 103 in the scorching day across the southeast. Still pictures coming in of car temperatures. Someone sent me one in from Clonmel, 40 degrees in their car. What the hell? It's a round of Name That Beat. I play an instrumental of a very well-known song. No one's singing, so you gotta put your musical knowledge to the test. See, can you recognize the song by just the instruments playing the old ditty? Here's what's today's.

Efo is on, wants to know, is it one republic without you or one republic can't stop? Good guesses. Not the right answer at the moment. Anita, is it Unstoppable by Sia? It sounds very like that, but I can tell you, not the right answer. Similar vibe from Kate Walsh and Strab Alley, We Are Young by Fun. I get it, the drums, the doom, the cat, sounds very like it, but it's not Fun, We Are Young. Nicola wants to know, is it Bleeding Love, Leona Lewis? That's a very, very good guess, but it's not the right answer this morning. And Lana wants to know, is it Beyonce, Halo? She's typing here, so she could change her tune. Oh, she stopped typing, but it's not Beyonce, Halo. So you can keep typing, because that's not the right answer. Still yet to get it. 085-1029-103 if you can tell me the name of the song and the artist and name the beat from this instrumental.

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Talk to you.

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1: 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Because even though he's been kind of annoying for 20 years, he's also kind of your favourite person in the world.
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1: 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Happy Tuesday. 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
0: These boys smashing out of the park again, along with many, many other people. We'll have it back tomorrow, just after 12 o'clock.

0: Jackie Hill is new music. 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This is Bring The Beat with Killian on your radio, giving you the chance to qualify for an ultimate prize for Niall Horan. You've been listening out all day for that cue to text. One happened already. Will another one happen again on my show? I don't know. That's up to you to listen in and to hear it. It's going to sound a little something along the lines of this. Wait and I get it for you, and you can tell me what you think of it. Well, you don't have to tell me what you think of it, but when you hear this, you must message in Niall to 0851029103.
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0: 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In the meantime, going to get more goss on your radio, plus a hit mix, a snack with some summer tunes. Florence Road, Hanging Out to Dry. Very true. Not excited about beer gardens. I'm more excited about getting the washing done. That's on the way, but Tame Impala, Jenny, Dracula plays next.
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14: At one, I'm Arthur. A train's hit a school minibus on a level crossing in Belgium, which the country's transport minister says has killed four people. Two teenagers are reportedly among them. The crash happened in the town of Buggenhout, which is just over 15 miles north of Brussels, at around 8 o'clock this morning. Thomas Bacons, a spokesperson for Belgium's rail network, Infrabel, and says an investigation is underway.
15: At the moment of the impact, the level crossing was closed. So that means the barriers were down and the red lights were flashing. We are trying to understand why the minivan was still going ahead. We don't know.
14: An investigation is underway following a fire at Garda Station in County Wexford. The blaze broke out at Blackwater Garda Station at around 2:50 this morning. Gardaí say this incident is being treated as a case of criminal damage. Anyone with video footage or any information is asked to contact Gardaí and Enniscorthy, the Garda Confidential Line, or any Garda Station. The government's approved measures to change how people from Ukraine are accommodated. Plans by the Justice Minister will see a phased-out withdrawal of state-contracted commercial accommodation by March 2027. Subject to EU proposals, the government will also develop a voluntary return program for people who wish to go back to Ukraine. Taoiseach Micheál Martin says the system couldn't be kept going as it was.
16: Quite a significant number of Ukrainians over the last year have left Ireland and come back to Ukraine. Again, that's another war that we want to see an end to. I would hope that at some stage in the not too distant future that negotiations would open up and that war would come to an end.
14: Eight counties are now under a status yellow high temperature warning. Tipperary, Kilkenny, Kerry, Limerick, Clare, Galway, Leash and Offaly are under the advisory until 6 p.m. tomorrow. Temperatures could exceed 27 degrees today and tomorrow, while nighttime lows aren't expected to drop below 15 degrees. Over 500,000 people are expected to travel through Dublin Airport this June bank holiday weekend. The busiest day is set to be Sunday, with around 131,000 passengers expected, possibly the busiest day in the airport's history. DAA says every day from now until the end of August is likely to see over 100,000 passengers fly in and out. Meanwhile, Shannon Airport is expected 67,000 passengers this weekend, an 11% increase from 2025. And Fota Wildlife Park is looking for help in naming two black and white ruffed lemurs born there last month. The babies were born for the first time, Mum Romy, on April 21st, who's called Fota home for nearly 4 years. The public is being invited to help name the lemurs by submitting their entries to fotawildlife.ie. Lemurs are native to the island of Madagascar and considered one of the most threatened primates. The latest news updates on our website, beat102103.com.
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14: Starting with Gaelic games, Cork hurling boss Ben O'Connor has confirmed that captain Dara Fitzgibbon won't be available for the Munster hurling final. The midfielder is still recovering from surgery after a bout of appendicitis and won't be risked in the decider against Limerick on Sunday week. Robbie O'Flynn and Rob Downey are also doubts for the game at Park Aviv. Over to soccer, the Republic of Ireland's men's squad are training in Abbottstown today ahead of Thursday's friendly with Qatar at the Aviva Stadium. And over to rugby, Mack Hansen has been ruled out of Ireland's games in the inaugural Nations Championship this summer. The winger has missed much of the season with a persistent foot injury and hasn't played since December. Ireland face away trips to Australia, Japan and New Zealand this July. And finally in tennis, Aryna Sabalenka has won her first bout at the French Open. The world number one, who reached the final last year, won 6-4 to 6-2 against Spain's Jessica Busas Manero.
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14: Another very warm or hot day today. Highest temperatures to 24 to 29 or 30 degrees. I'm Arthur. More in an hour.
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24: 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In the meantime, here's Tame Impala. 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

0: A truer word said from Florence Road, hanging out to dry. You're with Killian on Beat. And I tell you what, lads, yesterday, like, I was doing washing until like 9 o'clock. I got 3 loads in the washing machine and out and dried. I'd leave some of them overnight because I threw them at 9 o'clock, but they're going to be ready today. And if I have more washing, I'll put it on today. As I said, you can have your beach or barbecues all you want. All I care about is drying weather. I've got a message in here. I can't pronounce your name. I'm sorry. I'm trying to... Is it Bronwyn? B-R-O-N-Y-W-N. Anyway, she's in New Ross. It's 29 degrees. If you want to keep sending them in, you can 085-102-9103. Send me where it is you are and what degrees it is. We'll have a little competition. I know Carlo received the highest temperatures yesterday. I'm nearly sure. 28 degrees, making it the hottest country, hottest county in the country. Big ups to Carlo. On the way, you're still listening out for that Ninehorn cue to text. It might happen this hour, I'm not saying anything. In the meantime, what have I got for you? The very best of your music now. A throwback from Katy Perry, some summer tunes from Dua Lipa and Silk City. But next, he's on tour at the moment. It looks absolutely mega. Formerly of this parish, Mr. Darren Rice went to see him, said he was unbelievable. It's Harry Styles, the lead single off his new album, American Girls, plays next.
1: And the Scottish proverb goes like this: Ne'er cast a clout till maybe out. And that means that you should never discard your warm winter clothing until the month of May has passed. Ne'er cast a clout till maybe out. But what we're asking you...
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Harry Styles and American Girls on Beat 102, 103. Killionaire with you, lads. It is just absolutely scorching outside. I'm not complaining. It's so good. In the office here, it's actually quite chill in studio. When you walk out into the office, it's like getting off a plane. You know, that like wave of heat. The building is roasting. Thank God for aircon. Shout out to AC people out there. You've been sending in your temperatures. Okay. And it's hot, hot across the southeast. Let's check in. Rochelle was on. It's 29 degrees in Clonmel currently where she is. It's hot, hot, hot. Has it reached 30 anywhere? It's 32 degrees in Carlow, but that's on the cars. I never trust the car ones because I think they put into perspective of like the car temperature as well. In my hometown, Billie Jean is on. It's 31 degrees on the car. Get to the Magnuson swimming pool, that's what I say. Get yourself for a 99 the little shop. A lot of people texting in Niall as well. Was the Niall Q there? No. He wasn't. I was thinking. It is warm. Anywhere though on the weather app that has broke 30 degrees. 085 1029 103. Please, please, please let me know. In the meantime, talk about a hot day. How about some hot music on the Billboard Hot 100? It's broke the charts in America. This is Ireland's own Femi. It's Noble.

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0: Katy Perry and Last Friday Night at Beat 102, 103 have reached 33 degrees in Oak Park in County Carlow. That is hot, hot, hot. Take care out there. Get some ice cream. Get some water. Plenty of water. And make sure to wear sun cream as well. Don't be foolish. On the way, we've got music from Noah Kahan. It's next.
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0: Sunshine and some Dua Lipa. Electricity on Beat 102 and 103. 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Speaking of new music, let's have some Charlie XCX.
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1: Beat.
0: Slightly different direction, but Charlie XCX at its core. It's exactly what it says on the tin. This is rock music on Beat.

0: Mr. Lewis Capaldi, it's his brand new tune, Stay Love at Beat 102, 103. How he is doing? Anything different happen? Anything you're supposed to be listening out for?
1: I'm telling you. Hey guys, it's Niall Horan. Get your tickets, win them here on Beat.
0: That's right. You heard that cue to text. That means we have to ring a possible qualifier. Will they answer? Who knows? Will they say, meet me at a dinner party? Who knows? If they do all those things, they will qualify for the ultimate prize, which is Niall Horan's very own dinner party in a secret London location. Never might know who might show up, you know? You've been texting Niall to 085-1029-103. Now it's time to dial the phone. I'm going to pick it at random. We'll see who picks up, who doesn't. Meet me at a dinner party. Remember, that's what you got to say. Can't say it enough times. Up the phone.
2: Meet me at a dinner party.
0: Woohoo!
2: Woohoo!
0: Yeah, more of that, please.
2: I'll go on, I said.
0: Who am I speaking to?
2: Roisin Lawton O'Neill from Dungarvan in County Waterford.
0: Oh, up the Daisha, up the Daisha.
2: Up the Daisha, boy, up the Daisha. It's a lovely day now and it's even a better day again.
0: Exactly. Congratulations to you, Roisin. You have qualified for that ultimate fan experience. Are you a big Niall Horan fan?
2: I'm a massive Niall Horan fan. And I tell you, if I won, I bring my husband, I'd surprise him. Stephen O'Neill, I wouldn't tell him until the very last minute if I won. But he'll probably be listening. Well, he'll definitely be listening to Beat while he's gardening.
0: Oh, so cute.
2: That's what I do. I'm manifesting.
0: Roisin, you're a little sweetheart. I wish I had a little aw sound effect to play, but I'll just give you an aw. That's so, so sweet. Well, look, you've qualified. Congratulations to you. You're in the draw now to Niall Horan's dinner party in London. So don't forget, we'll make the winning call just after 10 a.m. tomorrow. So make sure you have that phone on standby and off silent in case you do that call, and you'll need to answer your phone again with Meet Me at a Dinner Party. So Roisin, enjoy the sunshine. Tell Stephen
2: I
0: said
2: hello.
0: Thank you
2: so much. I'm sweating. I will, of course.
0: And very best of luck tomorrow, all right?
2: Thanks, my dear Killian.
0: Bye-bye. Have a great day. Our latest qualifier, Roisin, in the Daisha in Dungarvan. And remember, it's happening tomorrow just after 10, so that means we have loads of chances still to get more qualifiers on. So, listen out for that cue to text. And if you get that call, pick up the phone just as Roisin did with Meet Me at a Dinner Party. You'll then qualify for that ultimate prize. I'll just read it out again. Return flights, accommodation, transfers for two people from Ireland to London on June 3rd, returning on June 4th. Entry into that exclusive Niall Horan Dinner Party fan event in a secret London location. And of course, a copy of the new album, because that's what it's all about. Dinner Party, releasing on June 5th. We have the lead single, Dinner Party. We have End of an Era playing across the day here on Beat. So if you're a big Niall Horan fan, think you know someone who is, get on it. It's a money you cannot buy experience. Remember, you've got to be 18 or older to enter, and you can find the full terms and conditions of this network competition on beat102103.com. So listen out for that cue to text, and you hear it now to 085-1029-103. Could happen at any time on any given day. Since it's happening tomorrow, there's bound to be a few more today, right? Keep it locked to Beat. In the meantime, we continue with Bring the Beat. And making its return, let's hear some noise. The One More Guessing Game is back. It's coming after a stacked hit mix for your sunny weather. Yumba Fickers there with Share the House. Some C-Mat. She's the Ivar Novella winner of Album of the Year. Your Country is on the way. And Kingfisher the Blade is next on Beat.
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6: Cego will say a 3 o'clock or maiden, agus the ife ig rinke vord, agus agiri fear of winger spawnyache acar erinoch in norira e a foga, neatuig dull e not. Marisi on Kalini a chlachtig on Fulnulat, a reach dis a reach Ella on Iha Riv on Mailtreel Frankisha, tot her lower hovach na comogirta dit.
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23: At 2, I'm Arthur. Iran's foreign minister says American strikes in the south of the country last night breached a ceasefire and has vowed not to leave an act of aggression unanswered. The US military claims the action was self-defense. The latest developments come after both sides had suggested progress in peace talks over recent days. A protest against the upcoming Ireland versus Israel match is being held outside Leinster House this afternoon. The Nations League game is scheduled to take place at Dublin's Aviva Stadium on October 4th. The FAI has previously said it has no choice but to fulfill will fill the fixture. Speaking before today's protest, People Before Profit Solidarity TD Ruth Coppinger urged supporters to boycott the match.
1: Well, my preference would be that we stop physically the game from happening. But if it does get to that, they do get into the country, that on the day itself, I think that we should surround the Aviva Stadium and stop this match from happening.
23: Hard kill drone security measures being used in the war in Ukraine will be adopted here during Ireland's EU presidency. It's been confirmed shotguns and machine guns mounted on helicopters will be used to guard against rogue drones. It follows heightened security concerns after drone incursions at state events during Denmark's EU presidency last year, as well as Vladimir Zelensky's visit to Ireland in December. People using country roads are being warned to watch out for tractors, trailers and heavy machinery this week. Silage season is in full swing, with farmers anxious to make hay while the sun shines. Deputy President of the Irish Farmers Association, Wexford's Alice Doyle, has this advice for farmers getting their silage done this week.
18: Silage is in full swing, so we have a lot of tractors on the road, a lot of heavy machinery, a lot of trailers with heavy loads. It's a number of things. First is to the farmer themselves, that every morning they do a 5-minute check on all their machinery to make sure that everything is working, windscreens are clear. Secondly, make sure that if you have children around the house that they're warned not to be near the yard. And if you have contractors coming in, that you advise contractors that children may be around.
23: The Taoiseach says the inclusion of services in the Occupied Territories Bill could damage Ireland's relationship with US multinational companies here. A scaled-back version of the legislation has been approved by Cabinet, which will ban the trade of goods with illegal Israeli settlements in Palestine. Micheál Martin says the inclusion of services would damage Ireland more than any other country.
20: But more fundamentally, it's just simply not implementable. I mean, I think we need to be realistic and we need to be honest with people in respect of what we can achieve via this legislation. It's just a further initiative in a long line of decisions that the Irish government has taken, from the recognition of a Palestinian state to intervention in the South African legal case.
23: And parents are being urged not to give children under the age of 10 slushies to drink. The Food Safety Authority says glycerol, the key ingredient in the icy drinks, can have side effects which can cause young children to become very ill. The new advisory comes following the conclusion of a new risk assessment by its European counterpart. And the latest news updates are on our website, beat102103.com.
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23: Starting with Gaelic games, Cork hurling boss Ben O'Connor has confirmed that captain Dara Fitzgibbon won't be available for the Munster hurling final. The midfielder is still recovering from surgery after a bout of appendicitis and won't be risked in the decider against Limerick on Sunday week. Robbie O'Flynn and Rob Downey are also doubts for the game at Park Eviv. Over to soccer, the Republic of Ireland's men's squad are training in Abbottstown today ahead of Thursday's friendly with Qatar at the Aviva Stadium. And to rugby, Mac Hansen has been ruled out of Ireland's games in the inaugural Nations Championship this summer. The winger has missed much of the season with a persistent foot injury and hasn't played since December. Ireland face away trips to Australia, Japan and New Zealand this July. And finally in tennis, Aryna Sabalenka has won her first bout at the French Open. The world number one, who reached the final last year, won 6-4 to 6-2 against Spain's Jessica Buzas Monero.
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23: Another very warm or even hot day is expected today. Highest temperatures will range from 24 to 29 degrees, with some areas possibly reaching 30 degrees.
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26: Hey there! I'm show Strictly Come Dancing star Danny Dyer is reportedly in talks to return to the show after a shock exit last year. The star was paired with professional dancer Nikita, but was forced to withdraw from the competition after she fractured her ankle. Insiders have reported she could be in talks to return to the show this year for a second chance. Olivia Attwood appeared to hint at her romance with Pete Wicks as she confessed it's great to fall in love. After being seen on a night out together in March, the longtime friends are reportedly in the early stages of a romantic relationship. And in an interview yesterday, Olivia discussed relationships and friendships. Speaking on the topic, she said, "I love love, and it's great to fall in love and be in a relationship." And finally, K-pop group BTS have won Artist of the Year at the American Music Awards in Las Vegas, where they also performed. The other nominees included Bad Bunny, Taylor Swift, and Harry Styles. Billy Idol picked up the Lifetime Achievement Prize, and Shakira beat Oasis to win Tour of the Year. For your latest love fix, check us out on socials at Beat102103, or come hang out with us back on Beat Breakfast tomorrow morning from 6. Chat to you then.
0: Lads, I'm having a clippo, so I'm going to play 5 songs back to back so I can eat this and you can enjoy the tunes and the sunshine. Kicking off the hit mix with Killian, it's Kingfisher. Turn up.

0: You met Vicar on a sunny day, just hits different. Just share the house on Beat 102, 103. Killian here with you on your afternoon. I'm gone in 40 minutes. 2:20 is the time. Hope you're doing well. Hope work is all right. Hopefully the bosses are being nice and they can let you out here early. And for those off, jealous of you. But hey, I'm done in like 40 minutes, so I got out of here. But to the gym and not into the sun. But we'll get there. I do some sunning later on this evening and stick on a vinyl. I did that yesterday, actually. Thank God my vinyl player has Bluetooth speakers. Brought out to the garden, I was listening to John Mayer Continuum. Great album. Anyway, enough about me. This is the one word guessing game. It is back, ladies and gentlemen. It's a random word from a random song. You just gotta guess what that song is and the name of the artist who sings it. Here is today's one. I think it's a tough one. Not a very popular song. It fits the theme of the day, though, being hot. Understand. Very recognizable voice, I feel. Understand. But what is the name of the song and who is that singing it? Understand. If you know, 085-1029-103 is your best friend. Please WhatsApp voice note me right now. And we'll see, can anyone get the one more guessing game today?
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0: June 5th is just going to be an incredible day. Niall Horan's new album out that day, Dinner Party. 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Answer within five rings. Tell us the exact prize amount, and the cash is all yours. That exact prize amount, once again, is €306,000. Wouldn't even need to go away if the weather stays like this for the next couple of weeks. 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
0: 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Back to the one word guessing game. Let's see. Have we got any right answers in the house? 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
0: 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If you think you know it, 085-102-9-103. Shannon was on, wants to know if it's Miley Cyrus' Wrecking Ball. I can tell you, you're nearly halfway there. That's not the right answer. A lot of people guessing Miley Cyrus. Aoife is in Carlow. Is it Miley Cyrus' Party in the USA? Not the right answer. Tom is on, he wants to know, is it Sia, Chandelier? Great song, but I don't know where you're pulling that from, Tom. Not the right answer. Think you know what this one word guessing game is today?
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0: Beyonce is Break My Soul, and you know what she always says, up Ballygunner. It's the one word guessing game. This was your one word for today. Understand. What is it though? A lot of people getting the right answer, but the winner today, very adamant that she's the winner today, is Emma and Carlo.
1: Miley Cyrus, Malibu. Please read my one.
0: Your wish is my command, Emma. Congratulations. Forgotten tune, Brilliant on a Sunny Day, returns tomorrow after 2. 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
0: Just got a message in from Kieran. He said, can't cope, Killian. Just finished work and the car was at 37. Only a day for a barbecue. He's in Waterford City, I tell you. That could go on fire, that car. Be careful, will you? In the meantime, here's Alex Warren, and it probably wouldn't be for you if you get me.
3: Turning on the TV, a man dressed in black says the tensions and waters are rising.

0: has taken front and centre in the charts lately. That's Stella Lefty in Boston. Wrap it up, Bring the Beat for your Tuesday. It's a warm one out there. If you can get out to it, get out to it. Touch some grass, soak in the sun. Drink plenty of water, use sun cream, you know all that. Still listening out for a cue to text from Niall Horan. Remember, if you've qualified already, that phone call 10 a.m. tomorrow. Meet me at a dinner party are the magic words. In other words, you need for Lydia. If she gives you a chance, she's on the way next. Talk to you tomorrow morning from 11. Good luck.
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18: At three, I'm Arthur. Police claim a bus driver broke through a level crossing barrier before colliding with a train in Belgium. Two teenagers, a teaching assistant and the bus driver have reportedly been killed in the crash. It happened in the town of Bougenout, which is just over 15 miles north of Brussels, shortly after 8 a.m. Anne Berger is from the Belgian Federal Police.
19: At 8 past 8, a school bus passed here. The driver wanted to cross the railroad, which was closed at that time. A train came from Bruges and drove into the bus. On board of the bus were seven children, the driver and one assistant.
18: The Green Party is raising concerns over a government plan to ease restrictions on one-off rural housing. Proposals would allow planning authorities greater flexibility when assessing applications for one-off homes, especially along existing roads or beside existing family properties. Senator Malcolm Noonan says the plans are fraught with significant challenges.
20: We're concerned that there is going to be a free-for-all without any checks and balances. We still don't have a land use plan. There's cutbacks in rural public transport. We have a significant problem with water quality, particularly with septic tanks. And we have significant challenges with local authority funding to manage and maintain roads for increased services, ESB, etc. So I just want to express our concerns in relation to that without any real forethought into what that plan might look like.
18: People driving tractors, harvesters and heavy machinery are being warned to take extra care on country roads this week as pedestrians and cyclists soak up the sun. Silage season is in full swing with contractors and farmers working hard to finish the job during the current warm spell. President of the Irish Farmers Association Wexford's Alice Doyle is also reminding those operating heavy machinery to take breaks and keep hydrated.
21: Be aware that going around every single bend, you don't know who you're going to meet or what you're going to meet. You could meet children on bicycles going home from school, people out walking. So just be aware of the unknown around the corner. Take it easy. People get very tired at this time of the year. They're working long hours. So take your rests. Don't be rushing and make sure you're hydrated.
18: Guardian Emergency Services are currently at the scene of a serious collision in Wexford. A section of the Rosslare Road at Drina is closed this afternoon, with local diversions in place. Young people are the loneliest demographic in Ireland, according to a new study. The Loneliness Task Force Research Network and Alone also found Ireland is the loneliest country in Europe, with one in five people feeling lonely all of the time. The organisation has created four recommendations for the government to tackle the main causes, such as urban planning and cost of living. The HSC has launched a new tiered approach to autism assessment. It says it will offer a more specialised route for children, young people and adults. Adults will be able to self-refer while parents can refer children if they believe they have autism. Health Minister Jennifer Carroll McNeill says it's an important milestone.
22: I think what we will see now is for children whose needs are identified as more straightforward, they can be supported through a lower tier response without being routed through a more intensive pathway that may not be appropriate for them. If needs are more complex, there's a clearer linkage between primary care, disability and mental health services. So the child crucially isn't falling between those services because of their organisation rather than coming from the child's perspective.
18: And the latest news updates are on our website, beat102103.com.
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18: Starting with Gaelic games. Cork hurling boss Ben O'Connor has confirmed that captain Dara Fitzgibbon won't be available for the Munster hurling final. The midfielder is still recovering from surgery after a bout of appendicitis and won't be risked in the decider against Limerick on Sunday week. Robbie O'Flynn and Rob Downey are also doubts for the game at Parc Eaviv. Over to soccer, the Republic of Ireland's men's squad are training at Abbottstown today ahead of Thursday's friendly with Qatar at the Aviva Stadium. And to rugby, Mac Hansen has been ruled out of Ireland's games in the inaugural Nations Championship this summer. The winger has missed much of the season with a persistent foot injury and hasn't played since December. Ireland face away trips to Australia, Japan and New Zealand this July. And finally in tennis, Aryna Sabalenka has won her first bout at the French Open. The world number one, who reached the final last year, won 6-4 to 6-2 against Spain's Jessica Buzas Maniero.
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18: And another very warm or hot day today. Highest temperatures 24 to 29 or 30 degrees.
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0: with Persil Wonder Wash Sensitive Liquid Detergent. Wipes that wow in just 15 minutes.
1: Hey there, I'm show Love Island star Molly Smith is headed off on a lavish hen do to Ibiza ahead of her wedding to Tom Clare. 2 years after first meeting on Love Island All Stars, the couple are set to get married this summer. Danny Dyer and Emily Atack's new quiz show, Nobody's Fool, has got many fans hooked following its debut on Saturday, although some have slammed it as being nothing more than a rip-off of The Traitors. Like The Traitors, it's fundamentally a game of deception with a big prize pot of up to £100,000 on offer. And finally, Doctor Who's planned Christmas special could reportedly be axed after BBC bosses struggled to find an actor to take on the once coveted role. According to reports, bosses have been working hard to find a new doctor due to them being committed to the festive special. For your latest celeb fix, check us out on socials at Beat102103 or come hang out with us back on Beat Breakfast tomorrow morning from 6. Chat to you then.
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3: In Waterford, Cork Road and Kings Meadow experiencing some delays. Ballybrick and Ballytruckle and the Inner Ring Road as well experiencing some delays. To Kilkenny, the Dublin Road and Hebron Road has high volumes of traffic moving slowly past business parks, and also the Castlecomer Road is experiencing standard backups heading towards the city centre. In Carlow, Dublin Road and Hanover Road experiencing severe delays as well. We are kicking off Tuesday's Beat Drive. 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I'm Lydia.

0: That is the sound of Flo Leak It here on Beat 102, 103. You're listening to Beat Drive with Lydia. It is Tuesday. It is still absolutely sweltering out there. What a bleeding week we are having. I will have no complaints. Would you believe it? I was coming into work today and people were complaining about that weather. Couldn't have it. Absolutely unbelievable. It's like bleeding. It's like holidays out there. Absolutely gorgeous. Anyway, kicking off the show with a hit mix, closing it out there with Flo, with Leak It. You're loving that tune as well. I got loads of requests for it yesterday when I was in. But don't worry, got loads more on the show. Amble, Khaki Kid, Kojak and Sabrina Carpenter all coming right now on Beat Drive.
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1: 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That entry has to be in by 3 p.m. June 5th. Cash Machine will then randomly pick an entry, and it could be you we're calling. Answer within five rings, test the prize meant, and the cash will be yours. €306,000 exactly. 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

0: That is the Queen of Summer. Yes, it is Sabrina Carpenter with Please, Please, Please here on Beat 102, 103. And summer it is. We are loving it. And all the texts coming in are just so joyous. And the video messages and the pictures and the selfies. Thank you so much, everyone who continuously sends in all our lovely texts on the Beat WhatsApp. Because you know what? It just, I live vicariously through you. Like, I feel like I'm on the beach as well. I feel like we just had a swim. We're dipping our toes in the sand, and now we're having a little beach sambo. Love a beach sambo. Actually, that was a topic I wasn't planning to talk about, but now that we're here, now that I've landed on it, a beach sambo. What is the ultimate beach sambo? I'll tell you one thing, right? I don't like a crusty roll in real life. Like, I don't like, you know, like, what are they called? Is the petit pan? Is that what they are? The big, long, like, bread rolls? But when I'm on the beach, oh goodness gracious me, I love like a big, thick, crusty bread roll that you literally, it takes you like 3 hours to eat. I bloody love it. It's definitely going to have to be some cheese, maybe some mozzarella, some pesto, maybe like some kind of sliced meat, like maybe like thin turkey, maybe some salami, something delicious, lots of like rocket maybe. Yummy. What is your beach sandwich? What do we bring into the beach? I'm starving now. I wish I hadn't thought about that. And there definitely has to be like some kind of fizzy pop and a lovely sandwich and definitely a crisp. And I'm not good. Once it's not ready salted, I'm down. I'll eat any sort of flavour crisps. Absolutely gorgeous. But yes, that is what I'd like to ask you of this Tuesday afternoon. What is your choice of beach sandwich? It's very important.
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0: Maya, Stereo Love, classic throwback this air on Beat 102, 103. You're listening to Beat Drive with Lydia. Okay, I may have uprooted the nation on my suggestion of what are we having on our beach sambos, our beach rolls. I don't know if it's a beach sandwich. I do think it's a beach roll. Claire just texted in and said, yes, Lydia, I'm literally getting ready to leave work and go to the beach. I need inspiration. What are we saying? Okay, well, I've said my bit. I definitely think like a thin slice meat of some sort with like cheese and pesto. It has to be like thick, crusty roll. Anyway, I digress. I already went into what I think is my choice, beach choice this summer. But I got a text in from, who is this from? From TJ, who says, Lydia, a lunch in blah with a bag of tato. Now, I wish that I enjoyed a bit of luncheon, but I it's the colour, it's the texture, I can't do it. But I see where you're going with this, keeping it simple. Listen, we love a blah. We love a blah, absolutely. What else have we got? Shane Carroll has texted in. He said, Lydia, the best beach sandwich is tuna mayo sweet corn. It tastes of summer. Now, I have to say, I do enjoy a tuna sweet corn mayo sambo. I don't know if it's my beach choice. I think we need to go fresher for the beach. That's just what I feel. Right, let's take another text before we get a tune on. Sean is in Bundoran. Said, Lydia, if you're not hitting the Centra Deli counter on the way to the beach for a chicken fillet roll, you're doing it wrong. Spicy chicken, stuffing, mayo and cheese. That's all you need. Heals the soul after a freezing dip. You know what? You had me a spicy chicken, but it's the stuffing. Who's putting bleeding stuffing in your chicken fillet roll? Anyway, keep your suggestions coming in. I'm making notes here. I'm actually putting them in my notebook because there's some great combinations coming in. Right, we get some new tunes on.
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0: Just in time for summer, they're back with a brand new single and they're bringing along K Tempest for the ride. It is, of course, the one and only Kneecap. This is Irish Goodbye on Beat Drive.

0: Madcap and Kay Tempest. It's called Irish Goodbye here on Beat 102-103. Okay. We're wrapping up this hour, finalising our what should be put on a beach roll. Sinead just texts in, hi Lydia, I'm listening to you from British Bay. Keep the fancy sourdough. All I want when I'm on the beach is Brennan's bread, real Irish butter and a packet of cheese and onion tato. But don't forget, you have to crush the crisps down inside the bag first. Absolute perfection. You know what? You can't go wrong with a bit of batch Brennan. An L bit of butter and some cheese and onion tato. I absolutely agree with you there. Keane is in Tremore. He said, Lydia, tato sandwich all day. Haven't heard anyone mention it. Well, you know what? We just had Sinead texting in. You're all coming in at the same time. Roisin as well is in Wexford. Said, the hang sandwich made by your mammy just as you're running out the door that's been sweating inside. Warm tinfoil wrap in the boot of a car for 3 hours. Tastes like childhood. Nothing better. Well, there we go. That's all what we're having on the beaches. Right, I'll be back in the next hour. And don't forget, this may be the hour where you could be going to a dinner party with Mr. Niall Horan. Meet me back here in just a moment.
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13: At four, I'm Arthur. The Defence Forces will be rolling out drone security tactics during Ireland's EU presidency. Soft kill and hard kill solutions, which have been deployed in Ukraine, will be adopted here following heightened concerns over disruption to state events. Ireland will hold its eighth EU presidency for 6 months, starting from July 1st. People driving tractors, harvesters and heavy machinery are being warned to take extra care on country roads this week as pedestrians and cyclists soak up the sun. Silage season is in full swing, with contractors and farmers working hard to finish the job during the current warm spell. President of the Irish Farmers Association, Wexford's Alice Doyle, is also reminding those operating heavy machinery to take breaks and to keep hydrated.
14: Be aware that going around every single bend, you don't know who you're going to meet or what you're going to meet. You could meet children on bicycles going home from school, people out walking. So just beware of the unknown around the corner. Take it easy. People get very tired at this time of the year. They're working long hours. So take your rests. Don't be rushing and make sure you're hydrated.
13: And members of the opposition are calling for the government to include services in the Occupied Territories Bill. The bill was approved by Cabinet this morning. However, this version is set to only ban the import of goods from illegal Israeli settlements in Palestine. Sinn Féin leader Mary Lou MacDonald says other countries have banned services.
15: The Occupied Territories Bill is in line with the ruling of the International Court of Justice, a ruling that makes no distinction between goods and services. In fact, banning services is required under international law. Spain has included services in its legislation, so it can be done.
13: And the latest news updates are on our website, beat102103.com.
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17: 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We believe bag was dumped northwest of your current location.
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19: 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Luke. Take it. Good boy. Good boy.
16: 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We both have a tough job, but it's a job worth doing.
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13: Starting with Gaelic games, Donegal boss Jim McGuinness and Kerry forward David Clifford will avoid punishment following the All-Ireland clash between Kerry and Donegal. Both counties are still expected to be fined over the half-time melee. Cork captain Dara Fitzgibbon will miss the Munster hurling final against Limerick as he continues recovering from his appendicitis surgery. Over to rugby, Leinster prop Paddy McCarthy will miss the rest of the season through injury following Saturday's Champions Cup final to defeat the Bordeaux Beagles. Mac Hansen has been ruled out of Ireland's Nations Championship games this summer through injury. And finally in soccer, Waterford face Shamrock Rovers in the Women's Premier Division tonight. Kickoff at RSC is at 7:45.
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13: Very warm and sunny conditions are continuing this afternoon, with temperatures ranging from 24 to 29 degrees. Some areas could even see highs of around 30. I'm Arthur. More in an hour.
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0: In Carlow, Dublin Road and Hanover Road experiencing serious delays at the moment. Same as Polishing Little and the N80 on the way to O'Brien Road. Slow moving traffic being reported, blocking up the link roads. In Wexford, the N25 Wexford Bypass and New Ross Roundabout moving okay, but major resurfacing work are starting to kick off on the roads for Gerald Kennedy Bridge. Expect closure from 8pm to 4am tonight. Avoid the area or view regional details on the N25 if you want to know more. And finally, in Tipperary, the Inner Relief Road, Thomas Street and the N25 Junction, all slow moving at the moment. It is Tuesday's Beat Drive. I'm Lydia, but this is our guy, Harry Styles, in a new hit mix.
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0: Teddy Swims, fresh off of his performance and little red carpet walk yesterday at the annual American Music Awards, the AMA's huge night for awards in music. And he had an absolutely unbelievable performance there of the same song, Mr. Know-It-All. Absolutely brilliant. It was hosted by Queen Latifah. And you know what? What a year. What a 2025, 2026 he's after having. A great season all the same. Anyway, from Teddy Swims to someone a little bit closer to home. I do believe you're waiting on a dinner party.
1: I'm telling you. Yeah. Hey guys, it's Niall Horan. Get your tickets. Win them here on Beat.
0: You heard the man. Yes, that is right. The one and only Niall Horan is getting ready to launch one of his biggest albums to date, Dinner Party. It is coming very, very soon on June 5th. But we want to give you the ultimate Niall Horan fan prize. If you are a Niall Horan stan, if you remember the days of One Direction, if you followed him the whole way through, then this is for you. Dinner Party is going to be out June 5th. We want to get you into a very exclusive fan event, Niall's very own dinner party in a secret London location. Oh my God, I'm so jealous. You never know also who might be at this event. If you're our winner, you'll win a pair of tickets to an exclusive dinner party with Niall, the fan event at a secret London location on the 3rd of June. Your flights, hotel and transfers all going to be covered as well, all thanks to Universal Music Ireland. And you get to bring a friend as well, the most important part. You don't have to go solo, you don't have to go on your Tobler. If you want to win, you've got to qualify first. So you're listening out for the Niall Horan cue to text. 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I'm going to ring you back then. And once I ring you back, to qualify, you have to answer the phone saying, "Meet me at a dinner party." If you say hello or anything else apart from "meet me at a dinner party," you will not qualify. Also, if it doesn't connect, that's important. If the call doesn't connect, you're disqualified. So make sure you're somewhere where you have reception to get the call. If you are successful today and I do call you back and you do say "meet me at a dinner party," Wednesday at 10 o'clock, you will be in the draw with all the rest of our qualifiers to get a random at call back to see if you are the person who will win that prize. It's absolutely whopper. Can you imagine? You know what? Even if you're not a huge Niall Horan fan or One Direction fan, to win that is pretty unbelievable. It's up there. It's what an event. The only terms are you've got to be 18 years of age or older to enter. All the terms and conditions are up on our website, beat102103.com. And also, most importantly, you're going to have to be available as well on the 3rd of June and have someone in mind that you want to bring with you. Anyway, make sure you listen out for the cue to text. A little hint, it will be coming up on this hour, so don't go anywhere.
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2: 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The entry has to be in by 3 p.m. Friday week. It's June 5th. It's a little bit of an extended one because this is the biggest cash giveaway ever on Irish radio history. So it's a big one. So we want to give it a little bit of time to build up and make sure that you get yourself entered in. When you enter in, the cash machine will randomly pick an entry, and it could be you that we're calling back. It could be you getting that call from Barry Dunn on Beat Drive. Got to answer within 5 rings. Tell us the prize amount and the cash will be yours. €306,000. Text beat to 57557. That's beat to 57557.

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0: love that one. Our first introduction to Sophie Ellis Bextor. It is, of course, Spiller featuring Sophie Ellis. That's Groove Jet. If this ain't love here on Beat 102, 103. You are listening to Beat Drive with Lydia. Okay, I think we're waiting for something.
1: I'm telling you. Hey guys, it's Niall Horan. Get your tickets. Win them here on Beat.
0: I love the way he says, win them here on Beat. Win them here on Beat. Come on, Niall Horan. Anyway, if you were listening a little bit earlier in the show, you will know that your cue to text have been sent. And it is that time. We're about to make that call to see who will be in the draw for potentially going to a very exclusive dinner party with the one and only Niall Horan in London ahead of his brand new album release, which is aptly called Dinner Party. What a fabulous event. All inclusive. You're going to be getting your flights, your hotel, your transfer, a plus one to bring a friend or family member. All thanks to Universal Music in Ireland. And you know what? Imagine the content. Imagine the photos. Imagine, like, just the absolute buzz of, like, being like, I'm going to have a dinner party. It's with Niall Horan. It's VIP. You can't buy your way in. I tell you what, I'll be very, very jealous, let me tell you. Right, it's time to make that call. If you have entered, make sure you have your phone on right now. Make sure you're looking at it. Make sure you're not in work or that you can tell your boss, can I answer this call really quickly? Because you know what? I feel like I'm doing the cash machine here. Don't miss the opportunity to get in the draw to potentially be going to a dinner party, a very exclusive one. Right, let's make that call.
2: Meet me at a dinner party.
0: Well done. Congratulations, Hayley. You got there. You are in the draw to potentially be going to see Niall Horan at his very special dinner party. How are you feeling?
2: Oh, I'm buzzing.
0: Are you a big Niall Horan fan?
2: Yeah, well, I was a massive One Direction fan, but I love Niall.
0: Okay, amazing. Are you excited for the new album to come out?
2: Yeah, we are. We have tickets to go see him.
0: Oh, amazing. Well, I mean, yeah, a little dinner party with him would be absolutely fantastic as well. Just, if you were going, who would you be bringing with you?
2: My little cousin Mia, she loves him.
0: Oh, amazing. I'm so happy for you both. Okay, well, listen, you know the drill. Wednesday after 10 a.m, keep that phone with you, and it could be you that's going to see Niall at his very special dinner party in London.
2: Perfect. Thank you so much.
0: No problem. Congratulations.
2: Thank you. Bye.
0: Oh, I'm so happy. That is Hayley Walsh there in Carrick-on-Shore is today's winner of potentially going in the mix to get that call on Wednesday to be going to a very special dinner party, all thanks to Universal Music in Ireland, to be spending a little time with the one and only Niall Horan celebrating his album release in a VIP dinner party. Hello! But listen, if you didn't get your hands on a call today, don't worry. There's going to be loads of opportunities throughout the week on Beat to make sure that you are in the draw for Wednesday's call. I can't wait for Wednesday night. Absolutely unbelievable. It's going to be amazing. It's tomorrow! Oh my goodness! Tomorrow's call. So make sure you're tuned in to Beat. And we'll have to wait and see who's going to the dinner party.
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0: Welcome back to Love FM. Emma's on line 2 with some news. Emma.
1: Yeah, you hear about it happening, but you never think that I walked into the Citroën showroom.
0: And?
1: I took it for a test drive.
0: And?
1: I'm in love!
0: Oh, well, this one's for you, Emma.
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1: 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But it's time for something brand new. What do you reckon?
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1: She was on the missing list. We were wondering where the hell has she got to, but she is back just in time for Summer 26. It's the one and only Becky Hill. This is Hands on Me on Beat.

0: absolute banger from Becky Hill. That's called Hands on Me here on Beat 102, 103. You're listening to Beat Drive with Lydia. That is one for the summer, let me tell you. Right, that's all for this hour. Going to leave you in the capable hands for a little bit of news and sport. I'll be back in the next hour. Plenty more tunes, another hit mix kicking us off. Olivia Rodrigo, Glass Animals, Femi, and Freya Sky coming now.
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14: At 5, I'm Arthur. The US Secretary of State says it could be a couple of days before a deal is agreed with Iran. It comes after fresh American attacks on the country overnight, which the US claims were self-defense. The Iranian foreign minister has vowed not to leave an act of aggression unpunished. People Before Profit is calling on the government to issue a travel ban on Israeli football fans. Ireland will play Israel in a Nations League game at the Aviva Stadium in October. There are calls for the match to be cancelled. However, the FAI says it has no choice but to fulfill the fixture. People operate operating tractors are being warned not to use phones behind the wheel. The IFA is urging drivers to use hands-free as one of the busiest seasons of the year gets underway. Thousands of farmers across the country are cutting silage and hay this week. Deputy President of the Irish Farmers Association, Wexford's Alice Doyle, is urging drivers not to use phones.
15: It's a no-no. It's a complete no-no. There is no need to use a phone in a tractor. If you want to, most tractors now have Bluetooth in them. So if you need to contact somebody ahead of time or let them know you're coming, you can use your hands-free. Because these machines are so big, you have a heavy load behind, braking time is different than you're in a car. You need to be so concentrated on what you're doing.
14: And the record for the hottest May day has provisionally been broken again. Oak Park in Carlow has recorded a provincial temperature of 29.5 degrees Celsius, exceeding yesterday's figure of 28.6 degrees at Shannon Airport. Eight counties remain under a status yellow high temperature warning until 6 p.m. tomorrow. They are Kilkenny, Tipperary, Kerry, Limerick, Clare, Galway, Laois and Offaly. The latest news updates are on our website, beat102103.com.
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14: Starting with Gaelic Games, Donegal boss Jim McGuinness and Kerry forward David Clifford will avoid punishment following the All-Ireland clash between Kerry and Donegal. Both counties are still expected to be fined over the half-time melee. Cork captain Dara Fitzgibbon will miss the Munster hurling final against Limerick as he continues recovering from appendicitis surgery. And over to rugby, Leinster prop Paddy McCarthy will miss the rest of the season through injury following Saturday's Champions Cup final defeat to Bordeaux Beagles. Mac Hansen has been ruled out of Ireland's Nations Championship games this summer through injury. And finally in soccer, Waterford face Shamrock Rovers in the Women's Premier Division tonight. Kickoff at the RSC is at 7:45.
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14: Very warm and sunny conditions are continuing this evening with temperatures ranging from 24 to 29 degrees. Some areas could even see highs of around 30. I'm Arthur Moore in an hour.
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0: We just got reports in a little while ago that there is a crash in City Centre in Wexford. So if you're heading that direction, just take note by the McDonald's and the Zurich building. Have just come in. Waiting on further updates on that. We'll let you know as soon as I have them. Also in Wexford, the N25 bypass New Ross roundabout is starting to build up at the moment. In Carlow, Politan Little and the N80 out to the O'Brien Road still moving quite slowly. Dublin Road and Hanover Road affected as well with a little bit of traffic. In Waterford City, Cork Road and Kings Meadow, Ballybrick and Ballytruckle and the Inner Ring Road all experiencing some delays. Add about 10 minutes onto your journey if you're heading that direction. We're kicking off the final hour of Tuesday's show. I'm Lydia, this is Beat Drive, but a brand new hit mix is about to commence with our girl, Olivia Rodrigo, Drop Dead, kicking us off.

0: There you have it. 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You're listening to Tuesday's Beat Drive. It is 5:19 on the clock, and we are still feeling the sunshine from deep within the studio. Let me tell you, it's absolutely gorgeous. Right, okay, you might be thinking to yourself, excuse me, you know, the sun is out. We're really enjoying all these lovely, you know, moments that like feel like we're in a different country, and going to work just seems like not that actual big a deal. You're like, oh yeah, just get in, get a bit of work done, and then I'm out to the beach. Everything just seems so lighter, you know. Even as we were talking about earlier on, your sandwich even tastes differently because you're having it on the beach. But I want to make sure that we are well prepped for this hot weather, because let's just remember, we are Irish, okay? We are in Ireland. And we're accustomed to the rain, and we're accustomed to the wind. And sometimes we go a bit mental when the sun's out, and we don't look after ourselves. I'm talking about you Red Lobsters. And I know there's a Red Lobster listening to this right now, let me tell you. So the five best ways to heal your sunburn. Let's hear the hacks. Okay, so the usual one, plenty of water. Okay, we should be doing that anyway. 1 litre, 2 litre, maybe even 3 litres per day, depending how long you're sweating, okay? If you're in that heat, make sure you're getting the water into you. That's a prerequisite. Moisturise. Lads, what are you doing if you're not moisturising? Now, I know I upended the place the last time I said that I don't use a stereotypical moisturiser. I use castor oil. You heard me right. I use castor oil on my skin. I do not recommend using castor oil to go out in the sun, okay? So I have to change my little practices. Just regular moisturiser. That'll be me for the sun. But after sunwise, I can't go further than a bit of aloe vera. It is the staple. How many of us are slapping aloe vera on us? I think I might have even bought an aloe vera plant at some point and like cut the thing open and like literally mainlined the aloe vera from the plant onto my skin. Keeping it cool. You don't have to sit in the sun. Lads, you don't have to do it if you don't want to. You can sit in the shade. You can put a sun hat on. It's okay. You won't be judged, okay? At least not by me. 100% you won't be me. If you do get sunburned and you do get a blister, for the love of all that's good and holy, don't pick it. Don't pick your blisters, okay? It'll only make it worse. I actually have phantom blister pains thinking about being a child and having blisters on my shoulder. Absolute hell. Stay out of the sun if you burn. If you don't have your Factor 50 on, your SPF, you don't have a nice little light shirt on covering the shoulders, stay out of it. I don't want to be reading your text messages where you're like, oh, I can't walk. I'm out of work. I'm sunburned. Help me. I've given you a warning now. We've prepped you, okay? So don't say you didn't get it, all right? But I'm here for the hacks, okay? I'm here for the sun hacks. What is your sun hack? Like, what do you do? You know, some people, what can I give an example of? Just have really clever hacks for when the sun is out to just make the most of it. What are you doing? Like, I think I have a bag that basically folds up. I have a blanket, I should say, that folds up and it's a bag. So you can just go with your bag to the beach and just fold it out and it's a blanket. So you don't have to be carrying loads of different stuff. That's my hack that I found a couple of years. I was like, oh, get a blanket that turns into a bag. What else are we doing? I feel like I'm missing out. I feel like there could be an updated 2026 beach guide or sun guide, heat summer guide that I'm not too privy on. Anyway, let me know. 0851029103. And we'll get the tunes going. Noah Kahan's up next with The Great Divide.
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1: 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That entry has to be in by 3 p.m. Friday, June 5th. So you've got Friday week. So you've got a week and a bit to get your entries in. Cash machine will randomly pick an entry, and it could be you we're calling. Answer within five rings, tell us the prize amount, and the cash will be yours on the next beat drive, June 5th. €306,000. That is the new cash machine total. Text beat to 57557. That's beat to 57557.

0: after a little bit of time out. And she's doing the awards circuit. She's doing the festival circuit. Good to see her back at Lola Young. And hopefully she'll have some new music out very soon. Maybe even a new record. I know the last record was absolutely went down so well. And sure didn't Elton John and all give her a little shout out. Done the whole FaceTime, published it, being like, you are one of the top artists of this generation. She was like, oh my God, amazing. High praise from such a songwriter and a talent like Elton John, let me tell you. Anyway, a little bit earlier in the show, we were talking about summer hacks. I was giving you my little bit of advice. You know, if you burn, stay out of the sun. Very simple. It's a 1-2. You know, it's a 1-2 just advice that will carry throughout your entire life. If you burn, if you don't enjoy the sun, if it makes you a little bit testy, stay out of it. You don't have to be in it. But do try and get a little bit of vitamin D into you, because you know what? It's fabulous for us. Anyway, I asked you for your summer hacks. I was like, you know, am I missing out on something? It's 2026, you know, I've been using the same kind of summer hacks for a very long time. Just got a text in from Siobhan who said, Lydia, are you throwing your grapes in the freezer? Because if you're not, they are better than ice cubes. They don't water down your drink. And also, they're like little mini ice cream, ice lolly, sweet yolks. Absolutely love them. Can't go without a summer with a nail frozen grape. You know what? Siobhan, I actually freeze my grapes in the winter. I am a grape freezer. I have been known to cotton the trend very, very early. I absolutely love it. Another one came in from Kieran. I know, Lydia, that there's going to be people out there that are doing nothing but absolutely horsing the 99 cones into them this weather. But is your 99 cone dripping down your arm? Well, if it is, poke the bottom of the cone through a paper cupcake liner to catch the drips. That's exotic. So we're using like a fairy cake or like a little muffin cake paper cupcake liner thingy under like in the cone. Well, that's very exotic. That's well thought out. They're actually two gems: frozen grapes and also a cupcake liner to stop the drip. I have to say, when I get a 99, dripping is not the issue. It's stopping myself getting a second. That's the issue. I don't have to work on the drip because there's no time for a drip. It's in and gone before anything. It's whether I'm getting a second one or should I have gotten a double flake. That's the main concern that I have. But I'm sure someone out there will take that on. Thank you, Kieran, very much. Keep your suggestions coming, 0851029103. And I'll get a tune on in the meantime. Another M54 Ultra. 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

0: Classic throwback sound there of the weekend and Daft Punk with I Feel It Coming here on Beat 102, 103. You're listening to Beat Drive with Lydia. Okay, we had a little throwback there. We had a little dance. We're playing a little, we're getting ready for the summer song with all our facts and tips. But I think it's time we got some real gossip on.
1: All the gossip.
2: 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Yeah, that's it.
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1: All the gossip.
0: Well, like I said a little bit earlier on, we do love a little bit of sun because we have been robbed for decades and generations of a bit of heat, let me tell you. But this week, No, we are living it up. It's like the tropics over here in Ireland at the moment. And for that, let me just get a little tune on. Oh yeah, it is that time. Once again, we are getting ready for Love Island 2026. And it is confirmed today, as we did suspect, that Galway footballer Sean Fitzgerald is joining the brand new season of Love Island. If you were listening to Beat Drive a couple weeks ago, I did say himself and Charlene Murphy were hotly tipped. There was like inside gossip going around that, you know what, it was going to be him. But yeah, Galway footballer Sean Fitzgerald said to appear on the new series of Love Island, just kicking off next month. Going to be hosted by Maya Jama. And if you don't know, it's a reality series, which it's all about love. It's going to be on Virgin Media and Virgin Media 2. It's in its 13th season. And on June 1st, as a new group of singles prepare to find love under the Mallorcan sun. I tell you what, I'm excited. I won't lock in. I'm saying it now, I won't lock in, but you know that I'm absolutely going to be hooked, line and sinker to it. I'll give it a week and then I won't be able to take it, and I'll start it and I'll absolutely be full head first in a little bit of Love Island. I cannot wait, and I can't wait to see how Sean Fitzgerald done. Absolutely amazing. Fair play to him.
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0: Well, she does know how to shake it up, does she not? She is our girl. She was the queen of the brat summer, but now she's turning to a little bit of rock. It is, of course, Charlie XCX with a brand new single. 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

0: single rock music by the one and only Charlie XCX here on Beat 102, 103. You're listening to Beat Drive with Lydia. But that is all the time I have for today. Tuesday's edition is done. But don't worry, I will be back tomorrow with loads more tunes and chat coming on Beat Drive. Thank you so much to everyone for all your great recommendations, all your lovely summer hacks. I'm making a little note and I will be taking them into summer 2026. I'll be back tomorrow. Chat to you then. Take care. Good night. Bye-bye.
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16: Good evening, I'm Arthur. The Dáil will debate the trading of goods between Ireland and illegal Israeli settlements in Palestine in the coming weeks. It follows Cabinet sign-off on the Occupied Territories Bill. The Foreign Affairs Minister says she wants the legislation before the Dáil chamber by July. Helen McEntee says this sends an important message around the world.
17: But I'm also advocating that we will vote on either the suspension of trade in the EU-Israel Association Agreement with preferential treatment applied, but secondly that we would ban across the EU together collectively trading of goods with the illegal occupied territories.
16: People operating tractors are being warned not to use phones behind the wheel. The IFA is urging drivers to use hands-free as one of the busiest seasons of the year gets underway. Thousands of farmers across the country are cutting silage and hay this week. Deputy President of the Irish Farmers Association, Wexford's Alice Doyle, is urging drivers not to use phones.
18: It's a no-no. It's a complete no-no. There is no need to use a phone in a tractor. If you want to, most tractors now have Bluetooth in them. So if you need to contact somebody ahead of time or let them know you're coming, you can use your hands-free. Because these machines are so big, you have a heavy load behind, braking time is different than you're in a car. You need to be so concentrated on what you're doing.
16: People are being urged to report potential breaches of consumer protection law suspected in businesses. It comes as the CCPC has conducted 80 unannounced inspections on businesses across the country ahead of the peak summer season. It found a number of breaches, including inaccurate price displays, failure to display notices about hallmarking and misleading commercial practices. Gráinne Griffin, Director of Communications at the CCPC, has this advice for consumers.
19: So we really encourage any consumer or business out there who suspects that a business is not following the law to make a report to the CCPC. You can do it very quickly on our website, ccpc.ie, and just let us know, and that we will feed that information through to our investigation teams, and it can have real and powerful consequences on the ground.
16: Irish UNIFIL troops will be landing at Dublin Airport in just a few hours. The 127th Infantry Battalion has completed its six-month deployment to Lebanon, while the next group will be UNIFIL's last peacekeeping mission to the region. The army describes its latest peacekeeping mandate to southern Lebanon as kinetic. And 131,000 passengers are expected to travel through Dublin Airport this weekend, possibly breaking the record for the airport's busiest day. August 10th of last year currently holds the record, with over 130,000 people flying in and out. Over 500,000 people are expected to pass through the airport over the June bank holiday weekend. The latest news updates are on our website, beat102103.com.
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16: Starting with soccer, Social Democrat TD Daniel Ennis does not believe that Ireland's match against Israel in the autumn should go ahead. Ennis, who played in the League of Ireland for Bohemians, Shelburne and Bray Wanderers, was elected last weekend in the Dublin Central by-election. Speaking today, Ennis believes that the FAI must take a stand. Over to soccer for Waterford and Shamrock Rovers are in action in the SSE Airtricity Women's Premier Division tonight. Rovers can move up to third place with a win. Kickoff is at the RSC at 7:45 p.m. Over to rugby, some bad injury news for Leinster as prop Paddy McCarthy has sustained another foot injury. McCarthy had returned from his initial injury in time to play in Leinster's Champions Cup final against Bordeaux Bagels last Saturday. However, he sustained an injury to his other foot during the game and will thus miss the rest of Leinster's season. And finally, in Gaelic games, both Jim McGuinness and David Clifford will avoid punishment following the All-Ireland Championship clash between Kerry and Donegal. Despite this, both counties are expected to be fined over the half-time melee.
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16: Very mild and dry tonight with mostly clear skies. Lowest temperatures of 13 to 17 degrees. I'm Arthur.
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25: With Persil Wonder Wash Dazzling White Liquid Detergent. Whites that wow in just 15 minutes.
26: Hey there, I'm Sho. BTS have won Artist of the Year at the American Music Awards in Las Vegas. The other nominees included Bad Bunny, Taylor Swift, Harry Styles and Justin Bieber. Other big winners included Somber and 21 Pilots. Shakira also beat Oasis to win Tour of the Year. Love Island's Zara Holland announced she's expecting her first child with her husband, Elliot Love. The former Miss Great Britain, who appeared on the show back in 2016, took to Instagram with a sweet snap as she debuted her baby bump. And finally, the hype surrounding Prime Video's Off Campus nearly guaranteed a season two, so fans are excited for more. However, season one star Josh Houston has already confirmed he will not reprise his role as Justin in season two. For your latest celeb fix, check us out on socials at Beat102103 or come hang out with us. Back on Beat Breakfast tomorrow morning from 6. I'll chat to you then.
27: What is going on? It's Kirsten here keeping you company on this very sunny Tuesday. Up first, it's Tame Impala. Turn up your

0: is Dermot Kennedy with Turnstile playing here on Beat. Hope you're all having a lovely, gorgeous, fantastic evening because the weather is just outrageous. I'm not going to lie. I know I'm sitting in here and do you know what? I was kind of feeling sorry for myself there for about 5 seconds and then I was like, do you know what? Everyone has a smile on their face and they're delighted. Slightly rosy cheeks. Keep the SPF on. I know I keep saying it. I'm like a broken record. But anyway, just keep it on, lads, because no matter how much you think your skin is able for it, tis not. Okay, that's enough of the lecture. Up next, it's Harry Styles with American Girls on Beat.
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0: That is Flo Rida and Sia with Wild Ones playing here on Beat. We continue with the music. Up next, it's Somber with Potential.
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0: That is brand new from Lewis Capaldi. It is called Stay Love and it plays here on Beat. Finishing off this hour of Beat's Most Wanted. Don't go anywhere. I'll be back very shortly with more music. Got some Alex Warren and Ella Henderson in there. Stella Lefty as well with brand new music. Up first, it's Kingfisher with The Blade on Beat.
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13: The Irish Emigration Museum in Dublin has come out on top in a list of tourist attractions. A survey by Chill Insurance reveals Epic scored the highest happiness score among visitors. Bunratty Castle in County Clare came second, while Muckross House Gardens in County Kerry came third. 70% of people switch off their gadgets while on holidays. A new poll by Refurbed, published in the Irish Sun, finds Irish people are in the top three of EU nations surveyed who spend less time on their screens while away. More than 70% of Gen Z adults say they want to reduce their screen time on trips, but only 61% would commit to cutting out screens for an entire day. And Galway Gaelic footballer Sean Fitzgerald is joining the Love Island Villa. The 25-year-old primary school teacher is among the first six contestants announced for the upcoming season of the reality show. He says his type on paper is female and he's here for love but also here for drama. Finally, in weather, very mild and dry tonight with mostly clear skies, lowest temperatures of 13 to 17 degrees.
0: We getting on, it's Kirsten here bringing you Beats Most Wanted on this gorgeous sunny evening. Up first, it's Kingfisher with The Blade.

brand new music. That is Stella Lefty with Boston, playing here on your number one hit music station, Beat. Got a bit of Sam Smith on the way with How Do You Sleep. Right after this, from Sonny Federa, DOD, and Poppy Bascom, is Think About Us on Beat.

0: is Play Irish Amble with their latest one. It is called Moral Victory and it plays here on Beat on this very, very sunny Tuesday, 26th of May. We've had some gorgeous weather for the last couple of days. I'm not going to lie, I was inside for most of today because I was working, but I'm okay because I've been looking out the window and everyone is so happy. And it's just swanning around the place. There's a smell of SPF, which just reminds me of being off on my holliers. And to be honest with you, I just think it's fantastic. I hope you're all getting to enjoy it. Please put on your SPF. There's a lot of lobster-esque people going around. Lads, come on, put on the LSPF. Anyway, this is for you Niall Horan fans. Have a little listen to this.
1: I'm telling you. Hey guys, it's Niall Horan. Get your tickets. Win them here on Beat.
0: Now, if you are a huge Niall Horan fan, then we have the ultimate prize for you. His new album, Dinner Party, is released in a few weeks, on June 5th to be exact, and we want to get you into a very exclusive fan event, Niall's very own dinner party in a secret London location. You never know who might turn up. If you're a winner, you'll win a pair of tickets to an exclusive Niall Horan dinner party fan event at a secret London location on the 3rd of June. Your flights, hotel, transfer will all be covered too, all thanks to Universal Music Ireland. 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When you hear it, message Niall to 085 102 9103. Then we'll ring someone back who has entered to qualify. But to qualify, this is the important bit, you have to answer the phone saying, "Meet me at a dinner party." That is, "Meet me at a dinner party." You cannot say hello. You have to say that line. If you don't say it, you won't qualify. Then on Wednesday at 10 a.m, which is tomorrow, we'll draw one of our qualifiers out at random to call back and they could win that prize. 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So listen out for that cue to text over the next few minutes. Message us, and if that's us ringing you back, you need to answer your phone saying, "Meet me at a dinner party," to get qualified. Anyway, that's it. 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
2: Now, you would have heard that Harry Styles cue to text, and we're going to see right now if we have another qualifier. We're going to find out who the winner is tomorrow morning. But we do have another couple, and I'm giving you a hint now. There could be another few qualifiers in the morning. Hint, hint, wink, wink. I'm letting you know now, tomorrow morning, there's still a little chance for you to qualify. But right now, let's see if we have another qualifier. Hold on now. Let's give this person a call.
3: Meet me at a dinner party.
2: Oh, I got you there, just about. The line is a little bit fuzzy, but I definitely heard him meet me at a dinner party. Who am I chatting to?
3: You're chatting to Katie from Carlow.
2: Katie from Carlow. Well, well done, Katie. You have been entered into the draw. It could be you heading off to Niall Horan's secret dinner party in London. Now, don't forget, we'll make the winning call after 10 a.m. on Wednesday, the 27th of May, which is tomorrow, by the way. You'll need to answer the phone once again, just like you did. You did it perfectly now, I have to say.
3: Oh, amazing. Thanks.
2: You're so welcome. Are you a big Niall Horan fan?
3: I absolutely am. One Direction when I feel like back. So I'm so excited.
2: Well, best of luck, and hopefully it could be your name pulled out tomorrow. So make sure you're ready to say that line again. Meet me at a dinner party. Best of luck.

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0: there he is, the man of the moment, Niall Horan. His brand new one is called End of an Era and it plays here on Beat. Got some Justin Bieber and Nicki Minaj on the way with Beauty and a Beat right after Lady Gaga. The Dead Dance is up next.
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0: brand new from Khaki Kid and Kojak, finishing off Beats Most Wanted. It is called Rude and it plays here on Beat. Up next, the next era, got a bit of Olivia Dean, Moyo in there as well with the latest one from them. Up first, it's another in 54 Ultra with Talk To You.
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5: Beats, by the way.
6: Hey, I'm Rachel. People may be forced to take the stairs instead of the lift in future as the tech is coming under pressure. New research has found lifts in Europe and the UK have not kept a pace with the population's climbing weight. Average body weights have been estimated by lift makers as between 62 and 75 kg. However, new data shows waistbands are higher on average, leading to miscalculations about the lift's capabilities. Parents are being advised not to give their kids slushies if they're under the age of 10. The Food Safety Authority of Ireland says the drinks contain glycerol, which can cause young children to become very ill. The potential side effects include headaches, nausea and vomiting. And Galway Gaelic footballer Sean Fitzgerald is heading to the Love Island Villa. The 25-year-old primary school teacher is among the first six contestants announced for the upcoming season of the reality show. He says his type on paper is female and he's here for love, but also for the drama. Looking ahead to tomorrow, it'll be another warm and sunny day, highs of 22 to 28 degrees.
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That is Mayo with some brand new music. It's called Just a Man and it plays here on Beat. Hope you're all still enjoying that lovely, glorious weather that is out there. And I know we keep saying it, I'm like a broken record, lads, but make sure you're putting on the LSPF, okay? No, your skin is not able for it, no matter how much you think it is. Anyway, let's get on a bit of Taylor Swift. This is Elizabeth Taylor. Elizabeth.

0: love a bit of Zara Larsson, Midnight Sun, and I'm not going to lie, it sounds even nicer when the weather has been this absolutely gorgeous. Got some Ed Sheeran on the way with Castle on the Hill. Haven't heard that one in a while. Be sticking it on for you very shortly. Right after Calvin Harris and Jessie Ray's Ocean is up next.
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music from Florence Road. It's called Hanging Out to Dry and it plays here on your number one hit music station. We're keeping it new with this next one as well. Gracie Abrams is back. This is her latest one. It's called Hit the Wall on Beat.

0: that is my current obsession. Casey Musgraves with Dry Spell playing here on Beat. Don't go anywhere, got some more newness up next. It's Tame Impala and Jenny with Dracula.
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0: Ariana Grande, Yes And here on Beat. Now let's get on the latest one from Alex Warren. It's called Fine Place to Die.
1: Turning on the TV, a man dressed in black says the tensions and waters are rising. Happiness is treason, fiction is fact, and the storm's always on the horizon.

0: It is brand new. It plays here on Beat. That is Femi with Noble finishing off this hour of The Takeover. Don't go anywhere. I'll be back shortly with Harry Styles.
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10: The Irish Emigration Museum in Dublin has come out on top in a list of tourist attractions. A survey by Chill Insurance reveals Epic scored the highest happiness score among visitors. Bunratty Castle in County Clare came second, while Muckross House Gardens in County Kerry came third. 70% of people switch off their gadgets while on holidays. A new poll by Refurbed, published in the Irish Sun, finds Irish people are in the top three of EU nations surveyed who spend less time on their screens while away. More than 70% of Gen Z adults say they want to reduce their screen time on trips, but only 61% would commit to cutting out screens for an entire day. And Galway Gaelic footballer Sean Fitzgerald is joining the Love Island Villa. The 25-year-old primary school teacher is among the first six contestants announced for the upcoming season of the reality show. He says his type on paper is female and he's here for love but also here for drama. Finally, in weather, very mild and dry tonight with mostly clear skies, lowest temperatures of 13 to 17 degrees.
11: How we getting on? It's Kirsten here until 11:30. Lots of music on the way. Up first this hour, I've got a bit of Harry Styles for you. It's Aperture here on Beat.

0: That is the latest one from Miles Smith. It's called Hold Me in the Dark and it plays here on Beat. 085 1029 103 is that WhatsApp number. Drop me an L message if there's anything in particular you would like to hear. Up next, it's Kingfisher with The Blade. Let's go.
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1: 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It's called Swim and it plays here on Beat. Got some Dua Lipa on the way with new rules right after Hunter X and K-pop Demon Hunters cast. Golden is up next.
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That is Play Irish, the latest one from Dermot Kennedy. It is called Turnstile and it plays here on Beat. Got some Mark Amber on the way with Belong Together. 085 1029 103 is that WhatsApp number. Drop me an L message. Let me know what you got up to for the day. The sun was splitting the rocks once again. Let's get on some brand new music now. This is Slater with Dance.

0: Sky, brand new. It's called Silent Treatment and it plays here on Beat, finishing off another hour of The Takeover. Don't go anywhere. I'll be back shortly with some Olivia Rodrigo.
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8: Hey, I'm Rachel. People may be forced to take the stairs instead of the lift in future as the tech is coming under pressure. New research has found lifts in Europe and the UK have not kept a pace with the population's climbing weight. Average body weights have been estimated by lift makers as between 62 and 75 kg. However, new data shows waistbands are higher on average, leading to miscalculations about the lift's capabilities. Parents are being advised not to give their kids slushies if they're under the age of 10. The Food Safety Authority of Ireland says the drinks contain glycerol, which can cause young children to become very ill. The potential side effects include headaches, nausea and vomiting. And Galway Gaelic footballer Sean Fitzgerald is heading to the Love Island Villa. The 25-year-old primary school teacher is among the first six contestants announced for the upcoming season of the reality show. He says his type on paper is female and he's here for love, but also for the drama. Looking ahead to tomorrow, it'll be another warm and sunny day, highs of 22 to 28 degrees.
1: Let's do this.
0: Ready to go. Are we all getting on? Kirsten here with you until half 11. Up first this hour, it's the latest one from Olivia Rodrigo. It's Drop Dead. Turn up.

0: Lady Gaga teaming up with Doechii, Runway playing here on Beat. Got some Rem and Selena Gomez on the way shortly, right after Taylor Swift. The Fate of Ophelia is up next.
1: Beat's Job Finder with Abbott and Kilkenny. Do work that matters.
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Essential here on Beat, and I've got some more new music for you now. Harry Styles is back. New music from Niall Horan, new music from Harry Styles. What are we going to do with ourselves? This is called Dance No More.

0: That is Ewan McVicar, Share the House, playing here on Beat. Got some Zara Larsson on the way with Lush Life right after another and 54 Ultra. Talk to You is up next.
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0: That is brand new Play Irish. It is Amble with Moral Victory, finishing off the takeover this evening. Don't go anywhere. I'll be back shortly with Chilled Beats. 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
11: The Irish Emigration Museum in Dublin has come out on top in a list of tourist attractions. A survey by Chill Insurance reveals Epic scored the highest happiness score among visitors. Bunratty Castle in County Clare came second, while Muckross House Gardens in County Kerry came third. 70% of people switch off their gadgets while on holidays. A new poll by Refurbed, published in the Irish Sun, finds Irish people are in the top three of EU nations surveyed who spend less time on their screens while away. More than 70% of Gen Z adults say they want to reduce their screen time on trips, but only 61% would commit to cutting out screens for an entire day. And Galway Gaelic footballer Sean Fitzgerald is joining the Love Island Villa. The 25-year-old primary school teacher is among the first six contestants announced for the upcoming season of the reality show. He says his type on paper is female and he's here for love but also here for drama. Finally in weather, very mild and dry tonight with mostly clear skies, lowest temperatures of 13 to 17 degrees.
0: How are we? It's Kirsten here bringing you Chilled Beats this evening. Up first, it's Kingfisher with The Blade.
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And this town's lost its faith. 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

0: That is Alex Warren with Ordinary playing here on Chilled Beats. Don't go anywhere, I'll be back shortly with some Gavin James.
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0: That is Florence and the Machine. You Got the Love finishing off the show for me this evening. I'm Kirsten. That is it from me. I'll be back with you from 6 p.m. tomorrow evening. So until then, I will chat to you.
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11: Good morning. Welcome to Beat Breakfast. Welcome to another beautiful day.
12: Oh, lads,
11: across
12: it's ridiculous.
11: The
12: it's ridiculous.
11: It's absolutely stunning. It is.
12: Hottest ever May Day yesterday.

0: be. Now, what I won't have, and I'm not telling you not to listen, but if you're one of these people, right, because I met a few of them yesterday, I was on the town yesterday, even I went for a scoop on the quay and chatting to people, and a few
1: scoop
0: people.
1: Scoop is in a pint.
0: No, it's scoop. It's called scoop.
1: Oh, right, okay.
0: No, me and no, Eve scoops. Going for pints. A scoop gelato. Anyway, we were sitting on the quay and I met a few people and we were chatting and there was a few. Oh, I'll enjoy it now. This is it. We're not getting any more than hang on a second. Just, you know, we're going to take it and we're going to soak it all up and we're going to enjoy every second.
1: It is raining all next week.
0: No, I'm not listening to that negativity, all right? We are where we are.
1: Only positivity.
0: No, honestly, you have to enjoy it when it's here. Do you know what I mean? Let's go back to Movie Madness for a second. And, didn't mean to make you cry, but it was The Lion King this morning. Tara said, great, now I'm crying. Let's give it this morning to the guy who, I don't know your full name, but you are Michael on WhatsApp and you have a picture of Legoland in the background. Okay, so congratulations, Michael. Movie Madness returns tomorrow. A lot of people shocked that you haven't watched The Lion King. That's your homework for the weekend or next week when it's raining.
1: Yeah, I'm off next week, so plenty of time.
0: Yeah, exactly. Paulie said, try working in the kitchen in this heat. You wouldn't be too happy. Oh, darling. Yeah, no, not easy. Not easy.
1: Yeah, sticky one overnight, I have to say.
0: Did you open the window?
1: No, of course not. Sitting to open the window, no. No, anyway. No,
0: Why would you do that? Demons could come in. Fresh air in, yeah. That'd be mad.
1: Anyway, hope you're well this morning. It is Tuesday's Beat Breakfast. Dilemma on the way. Chance to win with McDonough Junction. And we have a bit of news later. The return of a Beat Breakfast favourite. All on the way before 10. Good morning.

0: Sonny Vadera, D.O.D. Think About Us, kicking us off on Big Breakfast this morning. It's 11 after 7. Glorious.
1: Stunning.
0: Legs
1: good
0: are
1: morning.
0: Out this morning.
1: Welcome how back to the legs.
0: How lucky we are.
1: What can I say except you're welcome. Yeah.
0: Right.
1: Are you feeling good?
0: Yeah.
1: Yeah.
0: Yeah.
1: It's nice to free it all, isn't it? Just free it all.
0: Don't do that with your skirt. As if you're getting a bit of air up there.
1: Just let it all out, like my granny Doreen. Right, let's do this. Let's play Who'd Pull First. Give us that sexy music, Niall Power.
0: Okay. Okay, well, I do you first then.
1: Yeah.
0: Okay, you ready? So the game here is quite simple if you've never heard it before. It's 10 to 2. The nightclub's about to close. You're a little amorous. You'd like an L shift, a kiss and a cuddle. And you're standing at the bar, and alongside you is a famous person. But who's going to pull first? If somebody's standing there, look, eyeing the two of you up, who are they going to go for? And we have to judge that. We have to be as fair as we can, as self-critical as we can. So I've got three names for show to start with. I just saw her on telly a minute ago, and I hope you know her face. But I'm going to start with Social Democrats leader Holly Cairns.
1: Oh, I do know Holly. She's beautiful. I've seen her even in the building.
2: She is lovely. Yeah. Shona, definitely.
0: Ooh.
2: I think Holly Cairns is stunning, lovely, but I'm not going to lie, Shona's way more approachable. Like, she's kind of like fight, and I mean, I don't mean this in a bad way. She sounds sort of like, I'd be afraid that I'd say something wrong in front of her. Whereas with you, Sho, you just have such a lovely, approachable, gorgeous air about you. So that I'm going to say Shona. What do you think?
0: Well, it's Shona normally. Grates herself first and then
2: I got mixed up.
1: Darling, you can come into my space.
0: I'm gonna say nice things.
1: Just based on seeing her in here and I've seen her in interviews, maybe that's the politician side of her, but I think she's very naturally beautiful.
2: She is.
1: So I'm gonna say Hollywood.
0: I mean, not a lot to pick from in political senses.
1: She's probably doing a lot. I say there's not a lot to pick from between me and Holly.
0: No. So she would be a more attractive politician, and she's got a bit of power as well.
1: Yeah, so I'm going to say Hollywood.
0: Okay.
1: Where's Holly from?
0: She's from Cork.
2: Believe it or not. Yeah. We'll say no more.
0: Went to school in Waterford, though. Studied college in Waterford. Yeah.
1: Oh, she's stunning. Yeah, I'm going to give it to Holly.
0: Holly, okay, there you go.
1: Well done, Holly, if you're listening.
2: What do you think, Noel?
0: I do think Holly's very attractive, but I do think she's a little bit cold. That's what you were saying.
2: Shona has warmth in her heart, her Wexford heart.
0: But I'm not sure 10-2 in the nightclub, you're going to get that.
1: Oh, I've even more warmth.
0: Oh, yeah, she's full of warmth. And you know what else she is? Very funny.
1: I was saying this the other day, middle of the night show, absolute
0: very
1: hoot.
0: Funny. And she likes to tell everyone how funny she is.
1: Because it's true.
0: Right, number two on your list, who'd pull first? The Burke sister with the good hair. I think it's Amy, is it? Yeah. You had this silence in studio. Everyone's shocked.
1: How do you spell her name?
0: A-M-M-I. Amy with the good hair.
1: Okay.
0: They're always in the news.
1: She wasn't in the news yesterday, though.
0: No.
1: She wasn't out.
0: No.
1: Okay, this one?
0: Are they all look... Yeah, okay, yeah.
1: This
0: wasn't the good hair. This was the good hair.
1: Oh, and it was all sleek.
2: I'd say she got the, you know, the Brazilian blow dry. It's like a 3-month kind of treatment where you get your hair and it looks real shiny and gorge.
1: Yeah. It's like a protein kind of thing. I, like, to be fair, she's good looking.
0: Mm.
1: But I would say that just of all the pictures, she looks
0: very serious.
1: Quite serious. Now, maybe end of the night, that wouldn't be her vibe. But
0: She could be very funny at 10 to 2 as well. You never know.
1: You just don't know.
0: Yeah.
1: All I'm seeing is quite a serious face. So would it be okay if I said that over Amy?
0: It's your game.
1: Is that okay? Do you think?
2: Yeah.
1: Eve, anything else you want to say?
0: But only if you've been for a blow dry that day.
1: Me?
0: Good hair,
1: I wouldn't be able to match.
2: With the good hair.
0: Yeah.
1: Oh, right. Because I wouldn't be, if I didn't have my hair blow dried, I wouldn't have a chance.
2: You know what? I kind of feel like she's probably one of these people that people have a secret, strange crush on.
1: Do you know that kind
0: people
1: of
0: people are into, like, dominatrix and things.
1: Yeah, I was actually going to say, if you're into a little bit of like that and you wanted to be
0: that kind of stern.
1: Yeah, that's a kind of like in charge kind of. Yeah, she definitely beat me in that because I wouldn't be any good at that. Anyway, yeah, give it to her.
0: Okay.
1: Yeah, who's my last celebrity this morning?
0: Okay.
1: These are very random.
0: I know. I'm pushing it this week. I'm really pushing it. So your final one, it's not been a great couple of weeks, but Tommy Fleming.
2: Oh, Niall.
1: I'm going to tell you something, right?
0: Yeah.
1: I swear on my actual life, I drove through Balnaboola and I was thinking of who to give you this morning and he came into my head and then I went, no.
0: Too far.
1: He had a cold at the weekend.
0: He had to lie down.
1: I swear I actually was considering this. So beautiful voice.
0: Yeah, voice of angels.
1: What's his main song again?
2: I don't know, something about angels, I say.
0: Yeah, it's a lot about.
1: Let me pull it up.
0: There's
1: get
0: one
1: her up.
0: About saying goodbye to old friends, isn't it? It's very sad. People use it at funerals.
2: He's beautiful.
1: He does have a gorgeous voice. So I suppose if he was to sing.
0: Hard Times was another one.
1: Hard Times keep on.
0: That came up on my Facebook last week and I was a bit emotional anyway with everything going on.
1: Of course.
0: So yeah, actually, it did touch me.
2: Larry. Doesn't he do a good rendition of You Raise Me Up, no? Or Am I Raven?
0: He probably does.
1: I don't know about You Raise Me Up.
2: What's Hard that? Times is the number
1: Hard
2: one.
1: Hard Times Come Around No More? Or Hard Times...
2: Yeah. Oh, he does Red Is the Rose.
0: Who'd pull first?
1: I mean, like, he's so popular and has so many fans, doesn't he? Would it be okay if I said I might have a chance?
0: I think you have this one.
1: But like he does
0: he's
1: have
0: quite short as well. I think.
1: No, I didn't. When he had to leave the concert the other night, did you see that he had to come off stage? He was in the middle of a gig. He had a dose. He had to go home. I'm gonna say. I would probably. I haven't done this before, so I actually feel a little bit like, oh, you know, I'm picking myself up. I'm saying I could pull over a Burke and Tommy Fleming.
0: What a day.
1: You know.
0: What a day.
1: No, but do you agree with that one? I don't know. You think Tommy could pull over me?
0: Oh my God, she was very quiet.
1: No, the way she looked at me.
2: I was like, you were saying it like, oh, I feel bad saying this. Like,
1: yeah, but I did.
2: In fairness, come on now.
1: No, Tommy Fleming, though. Like, as in very positive.
2: If the person that had to choose happened to be a woman over the age of
0: 70,
2: you wouldn't stand a chance.
0: Yeah. But in most people's eyes, I think
1: he also sings The Contender.
2: Oh, okay. Yeah.
0: Okay, you've done very well this morning. You're taking two home.
1: I mean, have I done very well? I'm kind of left feeling a little bit. You know?
0: Right, round two, let's do this.
1: Who'd pull first? End of the night at the bar. Niall is standing beside a very well-known celebrity, but the question
0: I'm
1: is...
0: I'm feeling good today because I've got a slight tan coming on.
1: Yeah.
0: I've got me tats out and my legs
1: out.
0: So, like, this is as good as it gets.
1: I'm too sexy for this game. Okay, here we go. You're your first celebrity on Who'd Pull First. You're standing beside Stephen Gerrard.
0: I haven't heard that name in a long time. You've been watching the Netflix doc, no?
1: Yeah.
0: Okay. All right, Annie.
1: But I'm not going to say anything about me watching the Netflix doc because I don't want...
2: Does he have one out as well?
1: It's not.
0: Liverpool, when the night they won the Champions League in Istanbul in the noughties, and they were 3-0 down and had a miraculous... Was it 05 or 06?
1: 05.
0: Blank 05, yeah. I remember the night well. Anyway, it's a documentary.
1: It's a documentary, but I'm not going to talk about it because I got slated when I talked about Jamie Vardy. Moving on. Stephen Gerrard.
0: Stephen Gerrard, like... Back in the day, yeah. I mean, he was never the best looking footballer, but it was something
1: that
0: made
1: good looking guy, though, yeah.
0: You know?
2: But I used to play match attacks. He was always a good one to get.
0: Yeah. And captain fantastic for Liverpool, of course. So this is a really tough call for me. But I just don't know nowadays.
1: Hang on. Well, no, I would say he's aged very well. Do you know who kind of disappeared? Or maybe I just don't follow her. His wife, Alex Gerrard.
2: He looks like he's...
1: I think he's really cute. And she's not unlike Tom, is he? Is he? Yeah, he's a bit like Tom.
2: Like him, is he? He's a bit like Tom.
1: He's a bit of a Tom head.
2: Do you fancy Tom?
1: That is the question. Do you fancy my husband?
2: Actually not unbuttoned badly.
0: Oh, I don't know. I mean,
1: I know. He's a bit like Tom.
0: I don't know.
1: Okay. We're all just standing and staring at pictures of Stephen Gerrard.
2: Now, back in the day.
1: What age is he? He's 45. Okay. okay. Yeah, look, I think you'd be okay. No,
0: I think it'd be a fair old battle.
1: I'll give it to you. Well, it's your choice, but like,
0: I think it'd be neck and neck. He might just pip it if it was a Liverpool fan.
2: I think
0: fan.
2: Maybe he'd pip it because if it's a Liverpool fan, and then also, like, you know, with the soccer players, people do it for the... They want a bit of cash. They want to be a wag.
1: Couldn't all pull over Stephen Gerrard, 085-102-9103. We say yes. Your second celebrity, Paris Fury, an absolute queen and legend, and we will not have you say otherwise. He has to Google her.
2: Oh, Paris.
1: Yeah.
2: Oh, Paris.
1: No, Paris is Mike Tyson.
2: Sorry, I was thinking of Venezuela there.
1: Paris.
2: Paris is like a personality
1: queen.
2: 10 out of 10. Hair, 10 out of 10. She looks good.
1: Niall doesn't understand the Paris effect. Do you know what I mean? Okay.
2: You should listen to her on a podcast or something.
1: She's
2: Niall.
1: Phenomenal.
2: Just to give the Keeping Up with the Furies was brilliant. I can't see why you wouldn't like it.
1: He's not going to watch it.
0: No.
1: But anyway.
0: Look, I don't know. I mean, I'm looking at her here. She does have fabulous hair.
2: Beautiful hair.
0: Yeah. There's a TikTok here, Paris Fury on staying humble. So she's obviously.
1: She is humble. Oh, she's so. Niall,
0: sit down. Be humble.
1: Oh, she's she's so real and normal. Honestly.
0: Would you fancy Tyson as a matter of interest?
1: No, I just, the TV show is just...
2: No, did you ever see Tyson when he was young?
1: Good looking.
2: Very handsome.
1: Yeah.
2: I don't think he's a bad looking
1: guy.
2: I just wouldn't fancy myself.
0: How many children does she have?
1: 5, 6, 7.
0: 7 children. Like,
2: does she?
0: That might give me the edge at 10 to 2.
1: She has had that many children and she looks like that.
0: Yeah, but she has to rush home. She's a lot of going on at home. She's 7 children.
1: Hang on a second.
0: Whereas I can party for the rest of the weekend with you. You know?
1: You're like, you have me for the entire night and tomorrow.
0: Yeah, okay. We can have a lie-in tomorrow. Whereas...
1: Okay, Niall thinks he can pull over Paris Fury. Your final celebrity this morning, very close to home, a neighbour of mine, actually. Who would pull at the end of the night over you and the guy who chose Wexford as his home over Hollywood, Jonathan Rhys-Meyers? And I can't tell you the excitement when he's spotted.
2: What? Does he live in Wexford?
0: He's moved around. He was in Dunmore East for a long time.
1: Excuse me. He lives in Wexford. He is one of us.
0: Once.
1: I've seen him loads of times on the main street. He goes same coffee place as me. What?
0: It's funny.
1: Amy saw him in Wexford.
2: Amy literally must be a magnet to celebrities because the amount of celebrity encounters that you've had just purely organically blows my mind. Yeah.
1: Now, Jonathan Rhys-Meyers is from Wexford. Not from Wexford.
2: He's from Cork.
1: But he's very much a Wexford person now.
2: He was my childhood crush. Okay. Bent it like Beckham.
0: Do you know what? I'm thinking back to it. Do you know what I was obsessed by back in the day? The Tudors.
2: Oh, same. He was Henry VIII. Yeah.
1: I never saw the Tudors.
0: And your man, Henry Cavill, who went on to become Superman. Yeah. In it. Oh.
2: He was like bent like Beckham. And he did like a kind of a TV show of Elvis. That was all right. Was
0: Jonathan Rhys-Meyers is a very, very good looking guy. I mean, he's had troubles and all that, but he is a very good looking guy.
1: Very honest. He did a great interview on The Late Late a couple of months back for their St. Patrick's Day special.
0: I am going to give this one to Jonathan because I think he's a very handsome guy.
1: Look, I think in the interest of, you know, he could be listening this morning and I think, you've probably done the right thing.
0: The right.
1: I didn't say that.
0: Anyway, that was who'd pull first.

0: solid beat. That sounds contentious.
1: Anybody else just feel like that was all a bit, like, I don't know what just happened. Does anybody else just feel like, yeah, like we need a herbal tea?
0: It's the heat as well.
1: It must be the heat, it's to the be heat. Honest with you. It must be the heat.
0: And we hope you're well this morning on this Tuesday. Listening out for your Niall Horan cue to text. Don't forget, if you hear it, you've got to text us Niall and answer the phone with meet me at a dinner party, because the chances are getting more limited now. That prize has to go tomorrow morning.
1: Tomorrow's the day.
0: In the meantime, we'll continue with some another N54 Ultra. Talk to you, plays next.

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1: All the gossip.
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0: You're on.
5: Basically, the records were broken yesterday. Sunbreak Records is going to get even hotter. There was a temperature of 28.4 degrees recorded in Carlow yesterday. We could go warmer today. Metairn believes the thermometer could go as high as 29, breaking a record. And the sunshine is just phenomenal, really.
0: Off the chart.
5: It really is.
0: Do you know what I loved about yesterday, actually, as well, was often when we get those really glorious days, only parts of the country get it. Some people,
5: yeah.
0: But yesterday, no matter where I saw people, I had friends in Donegal, I had friends in the West, in Dublin.
5: Donegal.
0: Yeah, my friend Jennifer. She used to work here.
5: Oh, she lives in Donegal. Yeah. And was it warm up there?
0: It looked the same as it was. The whole country got back-to-back, wall-to-wall sunshine yesterday. And because of that, today, we've all gone very summery. Killian's just arrived in his shorts. I'm in a short. You're in your boho chic look. Is that right?
5: Amy said that I look very boho. Boho this morning. Yeah. I've just got a skirt and my Birkenstocks and like a top on, yeah.
0: But there will be some people who will be saying no.
5: So I spotted yesterday when I was out and about on my little walk downtown, like I did spot some people that were still wearing hoodies. I even saw some puffy jackets, a lot of jeans.
0: We saw a girl in a fleece yesterday, remember?
5: I saw a girl in a fleece. I wanted to go up to her and say, take that off. I don't know if you realise. Maybe she was just being the cunt, and then I saw this man, lovely man in a shirt and a lemon jumper. Yeah. Oh, he was gorgeous. I said hello to him twice. Yeah. Tell her what he said.
0: He was about 80.
5: Yeah. So the first time I went, hello there, how are you? Like, just making, like, friendly, polite conversation. And then Niall and I met him again when we were walking back, and I said, we meet again. And he said, we'll meet in heaven.
0: Yeah.
5: Oh,
0: I felt like a third Tom or whatever they call it there.
5: No. I said there's a bit of flirting, just a bit of harmless flirting. Anyway, so there are people who say no. Yeah, there's a point to the segment, and the people that are saying
0: is there?
5: Yeah, there is, and the people that are saying no to maybe the summer vibes when it comes to your clothes have a reason for it, and it is because there is an old Scottish saying. Mm. Right, give me the music, please.
0: Okay, sorry, one sec.
5: There is an old Scottish proverb. And the Scottish proverb goes like this. Ne'er cast a clout till maybe out. And that means that you should never discard your warm winter clothing until the month of May has passed. And if you don't know what clout is, it is an old Scots word for a piece of clothing or cloth, like an undershirt. And obviously, till May is out, until everything is in full bloom.
0: I thought a clout was an ankle. All the years I did.
5: Oh, you thought, like, don't let your ankles
0: in. Yeah, don't let, like, bare ankles in.
5: Clout. So what we're asking you this morning, the good people of the Southeast, and some of the people that I spotted yesterday, the lovely man in the lemon jumper in his shirt, the girl in her fleece, the people in jeans, the puffy jackets, you are one of those. Ne'er cast a clout till maybe eight. But what we're asking you...
0: May is out.
5: No, it's not.
0: Oh, no, you're right. The original is be out. Yeah. I always know this.
5: Yeah. But it's still out. It's still the 26th
0: Look,
5: of May.
0: It's not a complete lie, because I'd only posted last week, 17th of May, and I had the heat now.
5: Yeah. No, you know? Last week was really cold for me. But we are now in, like, what we would like to call a mini heat wave. It's not going to last. I know that. You don't need to tell me that. What's this now? Again, someone's trolling me. But what I will say to you is, what we need to hear from this morning is people who have decided... Hang on a second. To cast a clout. And if you are in the clout club, have you cast a clout? What have you done?
0: Well, I've cast me clout.
5: Yeah, you've cast your clout.
0: Yeah.
5: All right, I've cast
0: clout-less.
5: Me clout. Amy? No.
0: No.
6: I haven't cast a clout.
0: You haven't cast a clout.
5: When will you cast your clout?
6: Wait,
5: what are you wearing?
0: Clothes ridden there.
6: Yeah, but lads, I like to be bundled up. Like, this is...
0: That's you really letting go. Yeah.
2: T-shirt and joggers.
5: Okay, so you're not going to cast a clout.
2: No, but Niall's looking at me like I am casting a clout.
0: No, no. Well, see, you're casting a clout as far as you're concerned. But okay. Like in the general scheme of things, that would not be casting a clout.
5: But she's got a T-shirt on. Okay. What we need is some voice notes, some messages. Have you cast a clout? Have you put the Birkins on? Have you put the shorts on? Have you put the T-shirts on?
0: How summery are you today going to work?
5: Did you wear your swimsuit in the back garden yesterday? Have you cast a clout?
0: 0851029103. Good morning.
5: You can't read that. So, who has cast a clout? Not many people.
0: They all have, they're just not admitting it.
5: Did I scare you all?
0: I think you did a little harsh Scottish accent.
5: Let the toes be free, said Michelle. We have to enjoy it while it's here. Summer dresses and shorts all the way. Got the paddling pool out at 4 o'clock yesterday. The kids were in it until 7. They're already talking about getting it getting in it today after school. Mm. Yeah, well, sure, that's what it's all about, isn't it?
0: It's all about. And the dog.
5: If you had a paddling pool and you wanted to have a pool party, why not? Mm. You know?
0: Go first.
5: Why not?
0: Okay, time for Beat the Bomb. 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
5: Lovely.
0: They have given us loads of vouchers, and we're giving you a €50 voucher just for coming on air, having a bit of crack with us and taking on Beat the Bomb. 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

0: Good morning.
1: Welcome to another sunny, sunshiny day across the southeast. Tuesday, the 26th of May. A record high today, according to my computer and Aoife on the news. And
0: you know it's glorious when now all of the newsroom and you guys are perishers, but when the windows are open at 8 o'clock.
1: Windows open, toes out, hot water bottles be gone. It is officially summer and we are here for it. Do you know what I did yesterday? I was in the car for ages and I had to drop Aoife off to her dance class. And where did I cool down? I can highly recommend if you need a little... You know when you're on holidays and you go into a supermarket and you feel that like aircon? Mr. Price, lads. Mr. Price. I stood in the aisle and I just went, this is lovely. Nice and refreshing.
0: We did that as well together in Lidl. Remember yesterday we went in and I was like, oh.
1: Yeah. I didn't know what you were going to say there. You and me did that together. It was very romantic actually. We went for a little walk.
2: Yeah, we went for, and then
1: I flirted with an older man.
0: Yeah, put me in my place.
1: Anyway, let's play Beat the Bomb this lovely Tuesday morning. Let's get you in the mood. We are giving you the chance to win with McDonough Junction Shopping Centre and it is home to stores, restaurants and much more. 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

0: after 8. 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And in fact, Laz's show was saying, if you're out and about in Kilkenny, Kilkenny's inland, so it's a bit hot,
1: it'll be cool.
0: Hop in for the aircon.
1: Tom was there yesterday. Very cool.
0: Yeah. Little wander in McDonagh, aircon.
1: Yeah, get yourself a nice iced coffee.
0: All the info at McDonaghJunction.com, and having a go this morning. We're off to Tipperary.

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1: Yeah. All right, getting married in Salou. All right, Amanda, I think we...
2: Oh, no, not in Salou. He's just having his hen in Salou.
1: Okay. I like him even more. Yeah. And where's the wedding? Yeah. Where's the wedding then?
2: He's having it in Port Leash.
1: Okay. Similar vibes. Anyway, you'll have a ball on the hen. Listen, let's do this. We're absolutely rooting for you, darling girl. Let's go for it and see how you go. Okay, the infamous Wagatha Christie drama involves Rebecca Vardy and who else?
2: Colleen Rooney.
1: Is right. Which tennis player recently withdrew from this year's Wimbledon tennis tournament?
2: Pass.
1: That's Carlos Alcatraz. Who hosts Love Island UK?
2: Maya Jama.
1: Is right. What is the name of the coffee shop in Friends?
2: Central Park.
1: Is right. What artist released the hit song Flowers in 2023?
2: Miley Cyrus.
1: Is right. Which TV show is set in the land of Westeros?
2: Oh, pass.
1: That's Game of Thrones. What is the largest planet in our solar system?
2: Oh, God, Saturn?
1: No, it's actually Jupiter. What do Lady Gaga fans call themselves?
2: Monsters?
1: We'll take it. Little monsters is right. What is 16 multiplied by 5?
2: Oh, God, pass.
1: That's 80. The film Tangled features which Disney princess?
2: Rapunzel?
1: Yes. Which character did Alan Rickman play in the Harry Potter movies?
2: Pass.
1: That's Severus Snape. Which Irish band announced last week they're going to perform at the Three Arena this October 30th and 31st? Irish band.
2: Pass.
1: That's The Script. Which country won the FIFA World Cup in 2022?
2: Pass.
1: That's Argentina. What TV sitcom starred Will Smith?
2: Fresh Prince of Bel-Air.
1: Yes. What fast food chain is known for the Whopper Burger?
2: Burger King.
1: Yes. What fairy tale featured a gingerbread house?
2: Hansel and Gretel.
1: Yes, Hansel and Gretel. Yeah. Well done, darling. Well done. Few funny ones in there, I would say. Were you checking something out there?
3: I was. I was just on my phone. I was seeing if any of the Love Island cast had been announced yet.
1: That's all right. I'm not going to lie to you, Amanda. Right. He kind of had a go at me for asking you where you're going on your holidays, right? In the middle of me asking you those questions on Pizza Bomb, he was just scrolling on his phone.
3: But I was scrolling on my phone on one hand and I was scorekeeping on the other hand because I can, you know, multitask here.
1: But when he picks up his phone like that, I think it's because I've made a mistake and it really puts me off. But no, he's just having a look at what's going on social. Yeah. Anyway, you did really well.
3: You got nine. You're joint leader this week.
2: Oh,
3: guaranteed 50 euro voucher, and we'll see how well this get on for the overall prize this week, all right?
2: Perfect. Thanks so much. Enjoy your holidays.
1: Have fun.
3: Another chance to win McDonough Junction tomorrow, and all the info at mcdonoughjunction.com.
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1: That's us. 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
3: Tuesday, 29.30. In May. Have you ever heard the likes of it?
1: Tuesday, the 26th of May. It's actually mad. So it is. It's really mad. Let's do it.

0: Okay.
1: All right, okay. So look, we're not used to getting the hot, hot, hot weather this early in the year. But when you get it, you embrace it. That's our rule because, look, we don't get a lot of it. And you really grab it when it comes. And we want to make the most out of these couple of days with these ridiculously high May temperatures. Record breaking.
0: We know that, like, it's probably not going to last. But we are known on this show for celebrating everything, basically. And if you are a regular morning clubber, you will know that last year on the show we had a pool party, okay? And it was quite the morning.

0: Yeah. We invited the lovely Catherine, who listens to the show every morning. She was our chosen listener at the pool party. And Killian brought his guitar. We played a game in the water. And it was we had ice cream. And it was summer vibes, really. Summer vibes.
1: Yeah.
0: And so we would like to do that again.
1: Okay, the return of the pool party.
0: It is pool party number 2, 2026, kicking off in style. So
1: what
0: here's
1: a way
0: what's
1: to start
0: happen.
1: The summer.
0: No, I had this in my head yesterday, right? And I came into Niall when he was in a good mood, main man. I actually asked Brian first whether I should approach Niall about this. I said, I've got an idea. We're bringing back the pool party, but here's what's going to happen. Because when you do something for the second time, you got to go bigger.
1: Yeah.
0: All right?
1: Yeah.
0: Go big or go home.
1: Yeah,
0: all right?
1: I agree.
0: So that's what we're doing tomorrow, okay? The pool party is happening tomorrow morning on Beat Breakfast.
1: Whoa.
0: The pool is out.
1: Yeah.
0: It's up,
1: yeah.
0: Okay?
1: It's inflated.
0: It's inflated. And it's going to be filled with water tomorrow morning. And what's going to happen is at the Beat Breakfast pool party, the first one of summer 2026, there is going to be a celebrity guest.
1: No way. You're bringing a celeb. Oh, well. Can you give us any clues? No, not right now.
0: Any clues? Talented.
1: Okay.
0: Okay. And the other thing that I need to tell you about the pool party is there is also going to be a musical act.
1: So a celebrity and a musical act.
0: There's two guests at the pool party.
1: Wow,
0: okay.
1: Wow, wow.
0: So what happens next is we need you. We are opening the pool party up.
1: For just one person.
0: Well, you could bring a friend.
1: If you want to. Okay.
0: Yeah. But you are invited to the Beat Breakfast pool party tomorrow morning. But you got to work for it.
1: Okay. All right. Well, if you're coming to the pool party, you need to bring some kind of... like, you already got talented people there with the celeb and the musician.
0: Mm.
1: So you need to bring some kind of talent yourself.
0: Yeah.
1: So what would your party piece, your summer party piece be for the pool party, right? And maybe you can sing a summery song or recite a summery poem.
0: I don't know any summary poems, do you?
1: No, not that you ask.
0: No, I don't think...
1: Any Leaving Cert students, any summary poems?
0: Is there such a thing as a summary poem?
1: Like for me, for example, what I would do is I would sing a summary song. So I would go, oh, eh, oh, eh, me got me, me got me, me got me, no, I want to have on the beach. Come on, move your body.
0: We didn't rehearse this.
1: On the beach.
0: I had no idea this was coming. Okay, I've nothing. Give me a... My cocoa jambo. I had nothing prepared. I didn't know you were going
1: to
0: do this.
1: Sorry, but if you're asking people to come forward, you should have something yourself.
0: Whoa, mysterious girl, I want to get close to you. Okay. Yeah, we need you.
1: Yeah, we obviously
0: we need
1: do need some
0: pool
1: talent.
0: Party.
1: So, A, would you like to come in the morning and join us for a short while at our pool party? And B, what kind of talent are you bringing? We're looking for your party piece here, and you've got to send us a voice note 085-102-9103 and demonstrate what you are bringing to the party.
0: You are invited to the party, but you've just got to earn your place by the pool tomorrow morning with that celebrity guest, with that musical act, and we will be live on Beat Breakfast. So it is a prize. I don't say this very often, that money cannot buy, okay? Your money is not welcome here.
1: Not welcome.
0: Your talent is.
1: Okay, 085-102-9103. What do you bring to the party and would you like to join us in the meantime? Tame Impala and Jenny, and this is Dracula at Big.

0: My love, a beast. With us. Ava, are you excited for the pool party tomorrow?
1: I am excited for the pool party tomorrow. I suggested I might bring some musical instruments.
0: Oh, no, we've got talent.
1: It's a
0: surprise guest.
1: Now, I have a special talent that I actually only kind of realised in recent weeks. So we had a little bit of a music session at a barbecue at my friend Jack and Dervla's house. And there was an accordion, a guitar. It was all going on. And I said, we need a bit of percussion. So I whipped out the spoons out of the drawer. And I swear, lads.
0: Are you good?
1: I actually can do it.
0: Because Jo thinks she's good at it.
1: I genuinely can do it. I'm not joking, Jo.
2: So what you do tomorrow is, why do I keep going off?
0: Just the buttons.
2: I think if you bring the spoons tomorrow, I think that would really add to the overall kind of vibe that we're going for.
1: The percussion
2: element. Yeah, love that.
1: The percussion element.
2: So what we want to do is sift through some of the entries that we've gotten for people that would like to go to the pool party, but there is still a chance for you to join us.
0: Are you free between 8 and 9 tomorrow morning? And would you like to join us for our pool party with surprise celebrity?
2: Celebrity guest and a celebrity music act, to be honest with you. That's a celebrity.
0: The two celebrities.
2: Quite big celebrity. So two celebrities at the pool party tomorrow. There's still time to get involved. 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It's gonna be good.
0: Okay, so dilemma on the way.

0: 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It's 8:43.
1: Second dilemma of the week. 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Are you ready for this?
0: I'm ready for it. Go for it.
1: Are you okay? Is
0: I'm
1: your phone not charging?
0: Phone,
1: okay.
0: Yeah.
1: Well, lads, don't read out my name, but I want to get your thoughts on this one. I'm seeing a girl there the last few weeks, and we've been going out on nice dates, but the other day she invited me to hers. We watched a film and put on a bit of food. Afterwards, I was bringing in the plates to the kitchen to wash up, and she said, "Oh, hold on a sec," and scraped the ketchup off the plate back into the bottle.
0: There were the remains. Like,
1: yeah, that she scraped it off the plate back into the bottle. I thought she was having me on, but she said, "If it's not used, why would I waste it? I nearly died. I'm all for saving, but it's ketchup. It's a couple of euro, or the off-brand stuff is about 80 cents. Like, come on. She's a nice girl, but it's so embarrassing, and I can't imagine bringing her around to the lads if she's at this. I need to know, do I run now?"
0: Show is speechless. This is a first.
1: Like, I know it, the cost of living.
0: Yeah.
1: I understand that. Mm. And I do get that waste is terrible and we shouldn't be wasting food. But I don't think that I would have the inkling to... So what I want to say is, if you scrape a bit of ketchup off the plate because you're saving it, right, and you put it back in, that is your ketchup then. That's not communal or shared ketchup anymore because you're... particles from the food that you've been dipping in before. Do you know what I'm trying to say?
0: Yeah.
1: So, like, that is your ketchup then. Nobody else can ever use that ketchup.
0: I was speechless for the first time ever. Also, the ketchup has been out. It's been in the air. It's probably, you know, could get a little bit hard on the top or something. You're still scraping. You're going to squish it back in with the fresh stuff,
1: like
0: with
1: maybe
0: the crumbs of your chips or your fish fingers or whatever it is you were dipping in there. This is wrong on many levels.
1: There's too many things that could have happened to the ketchup for you to think about placing the ketchup
0: and
1: back in.
0: And I presume, like, it's probably not just ketchup. It's probably just the same with mayo.
1: And also, can I just say, right, I don't know about your plate, but like I'm not the tidiest eater. Like, I don't keep everything in like, you know, so like, as you say, there can be splashback, there can be
0: contamination.
1: Cross-contamination of food. So as Niall said, like, there's a lot of stuff that ketchup has seen and been through.
0: And lived through.
1: And lived through on that, like,
0: and you're
1: plate.
0: Squishing
1: and
0: it
1: then
0: back
1: you're
0: in,
1: popping it all back
0: it
1: in.
0: Back into
1: I don't blame you, emailer, for being a little bit like, whoa, what is going on? Mm. But that said, did somebody call it crusty ketchup? Mm. But that said, I don't think we should write a girl off because she's putting a bit of ketchup. Do you think
0: she's
1: we should?
0: Frugal.
1: No, I don't think we should. I think give her another shot. Like, I think she needs. I don't think she deserves to be dumped because of a habit that she has. Do you know what I mean?
0: Yeah, but where does it end, Show? You have a glass of Coke and you leave a bit in the end and she's pouring it back in to the bottle, the 2-litre bottle.
1: Slap it.
0: Yeah. Okay, let's give you your say on this. 085-102-9103. What do you think?
1: The results are in.
0: That's a resounding run, I'm afraid.
1: No, can I read this one?
0: One.
1: Leave her now and catch up another time.
0: Easily amused, aren't you?
1: Maybe, and I thought that was brilliant. Thanks, Barry. And
0: Tony and Gory says, "Run, boy, run. I know some people are tight, but that's not right at all. The poor boy is traumatised, and I don't blame him. Does she scrape the excess butter off the toast back into the tub? I bet she does. Pull up your socks, boy, and make a bolt for the door." Now, some voice notes. Mark and Carlo.
2: Putting the ketchup back in the bottle is beyond a red flag. That's a white flag. I'm giving up, absolutely surrendering this relationship. Absolutely not.
0: Okay, thank you for that, Mark. That
1: was quite abruptly.
0: Also on to us, Rach was on from Carlo.
3: Sorry, big fat no for me. God, like, no, that just, like, but for so many reasons, like, it's so unhygienic, like, and it's just a cesspit then for bacteria to grow, and it's just vile. And I don't care if anyone says, like, she probably doesn't even keep it in the fridge. So,
0: it's a whole other argument.
3: Yeah, what else is she scabby with? Like, you know, does she, like, double, triple fold her toilet roll, or, you know? You just don't know. Does she pour the milk back in out of her cereal bowl? It's like,
0: there's definitely no three ply in our house. No, I'm sure of that. Kelly was on from Kilkenny.
4: Morning, guys. In regards to the dilemma, I have no words.
5: Yeah.
4: That's just it. She takes the biscuit. Oh my God. Why would you do it? And what if that person double dipped? And then, no. No, not at all. Jump to ketchup. No. Buy her a bottle of ketchup and put your name on it. And see, that's mine. But if not, I'd just be gone. Gone.
0: A lot of going on
1: because,
0: in the voice notes.
1: Like, do you know what? The more we trash it out, the more, like, hard it is to stomach, basically. Do you know what I mean? It's so difficult to get your head around the idea of what was on the plate going back into the bottle.
0: Shannon and Leighton were on with their update as well on this.
6: Oh, my God. The ketchup thing on the dilemma. Oh, it nearly made us sick. I can't. Why would you put the ketchup back in the bottle? Mm. I just don't get it. I definitely wouldn't be doing it. It would give me the ick. Seeing someone do something like it give me the ick. Like, I don't want to write the girl off, but, like, you think she would have been a little bit shy to even put it back in the bottle in front of him? Do you know what I mean? I was like, oh. What do you think, Lane?
7: I think it's a little bit weird. Like, you could say butter things, but don't really say ketchup. That's just weird because you have to give it to people. And, like, you're just sharing your saliva to the whole world, basically. Really.
6: Yeah, that's not it, guys.
0: Thank you for that, guys. Dilemma's back tomorrow. 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
0: Lauren Wallace is a 17-year-old singer-songwriter from Dublin with influences like Gracie Abrams and Olivia Rodrigo. Her new single is Mr. Saving Grace.

0: Tuesday's Beat Breakfast and another stunner of a day. You've been outside. What do you think? Do you know what I'm jealous of? People that have the temperature thing on their wall in the garden.
1: Okay.
0: Yeah.
1: You're jealous of them. You're looking on a jealousy just because their temperature gauge in their garden. Wow.
0: Well, I'd like to be able to boast about how warm my garden is.
1: Okay.
0: But what do you think
1: I have
0: it
1: just
0: is?
1: Been outside and I can tell you it is Spanish. It is Spanish weather.
0: Do you think
1: weather.
0: It's like 20s already?
1: I'd say it's hitting 20, I think. I looked a few minutes ago and it was 19.
0: Do you know how you know what it is? I'll go out and do it now in this song. You take a picture on Instagram and then if you go into your like kind of settings thing, it'll give you the temperature.
1: Right.
0: Okay.
1: But that's probably based on your weather app.
0: No, I think it's based on the atmosphere.
1: Instagram can measure the atmosphere. It's some app, boy. It's some app.
0: That's what I thought.
1: I'd say it's just drawing the info from your weather app, to be honest. Yeah, that would make sense to me.
0: I felt like I was soaking up on it.
1: Did you feel it was reading the picture and then gauging the temperature just by reading the photo you've taken? How were your thoughts?
0: I need some time to consider what I meant. I'm going out anyway to take a picture in the sun while you play a bit of Kingfisher there for me. Ah, go on.
1: This is The Blade. Good morning to you.

0: Kingfisher and the Bladed Beast. You got that fine.
1: Sorry, I got chatting to Aoife.
0: What's the update?
1: So Instagram says that it's 23 degrees.
0: Really? Wow. We have a couple of updates. It's also reading a 23 in Clonroach on the car dash from Tina. And in Wexford, reading a 22, says Emily. Now, the car dash is sometimes not as accurate because it picks up, I think, some of the heat from the car.
1: I don't know. Somebody told me before that the car is actually accurate. Michelle was on, just finished the school run. It's reading 20 here. It's going to be a scorcher. Like 20, in the 20s, early 20s at
0: 9 a.m.
1: 13 minutes after. And like, you're dead right. Like Aoife said, oh, get in there and I'll take a picture of you. And she said, you just look like you're in Ibiza.
0: Mm.
1: Do you know what I mean?
0: Oh.
1: What?
0: Why are you clinging onto the gate, the front gate like that? Yeah, I don't know, you look like you're jailed, banged up abroad. That's what that picture looks like.
1: That's my biggest fear.
0: Put it up, let people have a look at it, at your lines. Banged up abroad, that's what it is.
2: Wake up, come on, get on up. Start your day with Niall and Show.
1: Okay, good morning. Welcome to a beautiful Tuesday morning.
0: And
1: another
0: from Dungarvan and Waterford.
1: 21 degrees.
0: Yeah, fabulous.
1: And then seating at a shady kitchen.
0: 21, you don't tell us where you are. Oh, Carlo.
1: 21 Butlerstown.
0: Oh, yeah.
1: Do you know what? I actually love when I'm in the car Michelle was great. She used to do this when the hot weather was on and you'd find out what the temperature is. Because I'd love to know where the hottest place is right now. Do you know what I mean? And then you just feel like you're aiming towards that for the rest of the day. Anyway, inconvenience.
0: Okay, yeah. So very quickly, I want to talk about this on the show this morning because I think there's two types of people in the world. I'm one and you're the other. But basically, there was a story in the news yesterday about some guy and he was on a flight to London and halfway during the flight, he realised he'd left a power bank, you know, for charging electrical devices in his luggage in the hold. You're not meant to do that. It's very dangerous and could cause problems on the flight. Okay. So he told the air steward, look, there's a power bank in my bag and it's underneath. Panic stations. They had to divert the plane and land the plane immediately because it was so dangerous, right? And I was just thinking, how he's inconvenienced hundreds of people here. Like hours of delays landing and taking off again because he forgot that. But there are people in the world who, through no fault of their own, just end up in situations where they accidentally inconvenience people. They hold up queues, they hold up airlines, they delay people, they spill things. You know, these people are among us. They are walking out there.
1: Yeah, but you said yesterday, Show, this is you, this is your entire life. And yet I can't think of a time when I have been... I know that I am walking around like inconveniencing you and Tom and everybody else, but I can't think of an example. The only example I could think of is when I go to the local cafe and I ask every time, even though it's not on the menu, I get scrambled eggs. And one time they had scrambled eggs with chorizo. Mm. And ever since then, I always pine for it, basically. I yearn for it. I long for it. Mm. And I ask them every time, do you have the chorizo? But they don't. Yeah. And I think that...
0: Well, you're only really inconveniencing the waitress there, where they're like, oh, here she is again. Or yeah. Sarah, there's no
1: chorizo. But do you know what
0: chorizo.
1: I mean? Given that I think you're right, mm. Why can't I think of any examples?
0: Well, I mean, I think every time you go to park your car, you inconvenience people. Because, no, honestly, I'll just wait here. They're definitely going to pull out. And they're just sitting in their car waiting for their wife or something. They're definitely going to pull out. I'll just wait here and I'll manifest. So there's four cars behind you. No, I'll just wait. They're going to pull out. I know they're going to pull out.
1: I'm going to argue that one. I don't do it when there's a queue behind me. I don't think I do. Yeah. But I just think, as my life is a series of unfortunate events, it's funny that I can't think of really like strong examples. Mm. You know?
0: Well, I am going to ask you, have you any examples of accidentally inconveniencing other people? Not as bad as this guy who had to land a plane.
3: Oh God, that's so embarrassing.
0: So embarrassing. But have you ever been in a situation through no fault of your own, you, as I said, held up a queue, maybe you spilled something and that's caused awful chaos in a shop, or broken something? Mm. When is it that you have accidentally inconvenienced somebody? 0851029103, and we'll see if you're worse than Show this morning, basically. Even.
1: Yeah, but you can't give me, like, apart from that car thing, which I strongly argue, to be honest with you, I only do that when there isn't a load of cars behind me. And to be honest, even when I do it, it always works, not. Mm. You've been with me. It all, like, 9 times out of 10.
0: Your manifestation powers are strong.
1: To be honest with you, yeah, like, let's talk about this, but everyone's just talking about the temperature.
0: They just want to show you the temperature on their car now. Yeah.
1: Because I went out the front, Amy, okay, to take a picture. And I wanted to see what temperature it was on Instagram. Mm. And it said 23 degrees.
3: Nice.
1: Yeah, it is nice. Anyway, when have you inconvenienced? 085-1029-103.
0: Are you one of these people? Let us know. In the meantime, this is the weekend and dancing in the

0: That is The Weeknd and Dancing in the Flames.
1: Wake up with your mates. 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
0: We're just talking about this idea of accidentally inconveniencing other people. You didn't mean it. You have a good heart and a good soul, but whatever you did has caused a queue, a backlog, a delay, a mess. 0851029103. A couple of stories in so far. We can start with Peter.
2: Go on, Peter.
3: Morning, guys. How's it going? Just talking about inconvenience and others. So I was heading to work one morning and I was late and I was very low on petrol. And I decided that I'm going to take a chance.
0: Don't risk it.
3: And try and make it to work without having to fill up the car. And because of that, when I got onto the M50 and I was heading northbound towards, sort of heading towards the old toll bridge, I ran out of petrol.
0: Oh no.
3: And I ran out of petrol while I was in the fast lane. And I couldn't get off it.
2: Oh no, I can't.
3: So the car stopped in the middle of the fast lane, in the middle of morning traffic, and my car was the car that caused the tailback. Probably about 3 or 4 kilometres maybe.
0: Yeah.
3: A couple of junctions. And yeah, not much I can do about it. And my inconvenience probably off the city that
0: morning. Yeah, I'd say you were on all the travel news, on
2: but
0: all
2: I
0: the radio stations.
2: With those things, you never actually know the person that's kind of...
0: Yeah,
2: like,
0: but it doesn't stop the cringe if you're sitting in that car.
2: Do you know what?
0: Although, do you have a cringe? Do you have it, didn't you?
2: Do I have a cringe? Mm. I don't know.
0: You just be waving at people.
2: But oh, yeah.
0: Hey, 23 degrees. Thumbs up.
2: It's a great day for it. I have to say, though, I am that person, and my dad always gives out to me, like flirting with the petrol gauge. Do you know what I mean?
0: Yeah.
2: Like,
0: seriously, good morning. How are you?
4: Good morning, how are you?
0: We are not too bad.
2: You win, darling girl, you win. Take us back, you were only a wee thing.
4: Only a little child, yep. Myself and my mom were travelling on a plane and I suffered from, like, my ears popping.
2: Oh, the worst.
4: So, of course, being a child, I was frantically crying and wouldn't sit still, so... I actually held up a plane from being landed as well. So my mom was mortified.
2: Like,
0: so you just wouldn't get into your seat, was it? And they wouldn't land if you weren't strapped in.
4: Exactly, yeah. So it was just about to land and I just wouldn't settle. I was hysterically crying, would not sit in the seat. So they could not land until I settled.
0: Was this over Dublin Bay you were circling?
4: Oh, I actually couldn't tell you. We could have been arriving at the destination into the Dublin, but I'd say I could have been around 3, 4, even younger.
0: Stopped an entire plane full of people from landing at their destination because you wouldn't get into your seat.
2: Saoirse, ears were sore. You had no control. You needed people to know how much pain you were in, and there was no time to be landing a plane. Your ears were killing her.
4: No, I was priority there.
2: I can imagine your mom. I can imagine.
0: The mortification.
4: She was mortified.
2: Do you still get slagged about it in your house? Is it a funny story now?
4: Yeah, it gets brought up now and then that, I stopped a plane from landing.
2: And how are your ears now when you fly?
0: Are you better at flying?
4: I actually still suffer from them. I'm 25 now and I still kind of go through the same thing, but it's not as bad, if that makes sense.
0: Okay, yeah. One last question for you, Saoirse. Will your mom fly with you again?
4: She has. Good. So
2: I'll be very nervous, is she?
4: Yeah, she forgave me.
0: Okay.
4: Along with, she's actually texting me here now saying she's more so.
0: Hi, mom.
2: What's your mom's name?
4: Anya.
2: Oh, poor Anya. Never lived to tell. Saoirse, we're just sparing a thought for your ears, darling. Thank you so much sharing that story with us. You didn't mean it.
0: Have a good day.
2: Lovely. Bye.
0: All right, any other quick ones for us? When did you accidentally inconvenience a whole load of people? 0851029103. This is Femi.